0: 134
1: Henry.
0: 134 Henry.
1: Do we get lunch release?
0: Yeah, give us a few minutes.

0: Sergeant and 18, we're going to have to throw the backlog back in.
1: Hey, 39 in.
0: A30, while I have you, another person down, took him to the hospital, Huron and St. Clair.
1: A30, yeah.

happening in 18 in a backlog assault in progress, 401 East Ontario, disturbance, Dearborn and Kinsey, disturbance, 347 West Chestnut, auto accident, 161 West Hubbard, pending in 18.

0: 1813.
1: You show us a one in custody, and we're headed to 18042 on the miles.
0: One in custody going to 18, it's 1840.

0: 112.
1: Hey, I found a quick flash.
0: Yes, go ahead.
1: Yeah, our offender is going to be a male black wanted for criminal sexual abuse. Gray sweater, brown slash tan cargo shorts, black and white shoes with a red Nike logo, short hair, approximately maybe like 5 feet tall, sorry, 6 feet tall, wanted for criminal sexual abuse. Victim will sign complaints if anyone located him. Last seen heading southbound from Michigan, from Monroe.
0: 10-4 for units in one, looking for a male black wanted for criminal sexual abuse, wearing a gray sweater, brown or tan shorts with black and white shoes with a red Nike logo on them. He's 6 feet tall with short hair, and he was going southbound on Michigan from Monroe. 102 Sam, do you have any pods?
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1: Can you do the lunch relief for 134 Henry? 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

0: 102 Sam, we have eyes on the battery. They're in the middle of the street fighting.
1: 10-4.
2: 18-22.
1: 822.
2: Read that at 5-all. Okay, lunch at 400 West 3.
1: Where's your lunch?
2: 400 West 3.

0: 130.
1: Yeah, Carl was a 61. He's 21st squad. There's supposed to be a fight going on there. Possibly 21st in Michigan.
0: Yeah, we got it on the board.

0: 113.
1: 113.
0: I know you're going to be coming from a ways. Can you start making your way 61 East 21st Street? There's a group of people fighting. I'm going to send more cars with you.
2: 130.
0: 130.
2: Looks like they're breaking up, Scott. One of the individuals who's vomited on the street.
0: Okay, one of the individuals vomited on the street. 113. It looks like the group is separating. If anyone else is close and can go at 113 for this battery, 61 East 21st.
2: There's two female squad.
0: Any tech units nearby that could go with?
3: 111, 111, 111.
0: 111, thank you.

0: 124, you can message regular zone 4. We're back in our seats.
1: Are we still good though?
0: Yeah, you're good. You're on it.
1: Therefore, thank you.

0: New and One, A Suspicious Person, Wacker and Franklin, a male black walking up to women passing by walking southbound, wearing a white bucket hat, black and white Adidas clothing, tried to touch a female. One 13 and 111, just be advised that we're getting another call for a group fighting at 21st in Michigan, and somebody has made.
1: One twelve.
2: Well, what's the description for the suspicious person, and where are they at?
0: At Wacker and Franklin. White bucket hat and black and white Adidas clothing.
2: It's possibly might be related to ours. We can go check it out if you want.
0: Okay, I'll put you on it.

0: storia. Yeah, somebody like group is still on the street squatting and fighting, basically talking to each other in a very vigorous manner.
1: Okay, 111 and 113, you copy?
2: Copy.

0: 121. Are you still on the
1: 113.
0: Station? 113, go ahead.
1: I'm talking to all these people on scene. Nobody's hurt. Nobody's reporting a crime as of now. They're walking away from police. Nothing's going on, squad.
0: All right, no winter, no crime as of now. They're refusing CPD, walking away from the police.
1: I got somebody laying down on Wabash on 21st Street. I think it's a female.
2: More to play with.
0: Do they need something?
1: I'm walking over there. I'm going to go check it out.
0: Okay, keep us updated. 121, are you clear?
1: Tag is talking to her.
0: .162, Adam, are you good? 21st and Wabash? .121.
3: 121.
0: Are you clear?
3: 10-4-4.
0: Okay, next up is going to be an auto accident on Lakeshore Drive at Columbus. Also got it for $1,600. On Lakeshore Drive, but it's going to be closer to Columbus for a white Tesla and a box truck. Or it's just Tesla hit the wall and then another vehicle's on scene. Fire's on scene as well.
1: .113. 19 Frankfurt now. Nobody wants to talk to police.
0: Okay, 10-4, 19 Frank refusing CPD. It's 1900 for the timestamp.
4: What's the event number over this way?
0: The event number was 10469, 10469.

0: 1814, are you going in from Schiller?
1: You can make me player squad.
0: 10-4. 1823, are you going in from Schiller?
1: Going to assist 14 squad. I mean, assist 13.
0: 10-4, we'll put him in the station then.

0: 1812, are you clear? You're meeting 20 where?
1: North of Sheffield, this way.
2: Nine two one two. Well, you got 121. Anything? If they're not, if they're going to be in the southwest or in any car count.
0: You need them to meet you where?
2: South lot, south parking lot.
0: Okay, 121 district. 121, disregard the accident. Go meet 9212.
2: One, 2-1, 10-4.
0: One, 22, are you clear from your station assignment?
3: One, 22 is, has 10-2.
0: 10-4.
4: 111, I guess there's a group fighting Michigan and Germany.
0: You're doing what at Michigan and Cermak? They're fighting again?
4: Fighting again, Michigan and Cermak. Someone call us, tell us.

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1: Unit coming in.
2: Runway.
1: 111.
2: Get
1: an ambulance. 10-4. Are you guys good? One 11, are you good? 113 and 162, Adam, are there with you, correct?

0: 113.
1: 113.
0: Sam, what was 102 Sam?
1: 102 Sam.
2: 102 Sam.
0: Who's the offender? Who committed disorderly conduct here?
2: That's a different group from 21st.
0: All right, say that again.
2: So that's not the group that was fighting at 21st.
0: Okay, well, what happened here?
2: We're checking because that camera was facing east.

0: 113.
1: Bro, nobody wants to talk to me here. I need one through something to help me out.
2: One through Sam, we're still checking the cameras.
0: Okay, they're checking.
3: 111, you can cancel that CMX for abuse.
0: Cancel EMS, they refused.
3: Right now.

0: 133 Henry, did you go to your violation order of protection?
1: That's right, my car won't fall.
2: 164, can you roll EMS over here? Sir, Michigan.
0: They just told us to cancel it, so now they want the ambulance?
2: $164.99. You know what? You can cancel it.
0: Okay. 133 Henry, can you start making your way on Columbus and Lakeshore for this a white Tesla? $133 Henry.
1: As well, did you want us to do the release of 34 Henry at the Dearborn?
0: No, 123 is doing that. I just wanted you to go to the violation order of protection, and now I want you to go to this auto accident.

0: 171, are you clear from the alarm?
1: What do you call us? We're here on the 21st Division.
0: Okay, when you're done with that, there's a transport request at the Roosevelt Green Line.
1: 10-4, we'll head that way, so we'll transfer you.

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1: And 113.
2: Yeah, it's going to be a 19 Frank again. We got to give it special attention here, obviously, for the relic keeps going back and forth or switching streets. I'm still trying to pinpoint who's the agitator regarding this incident. I got people that are not cooperating with police. They're declining EMS. They're declining police reporting.
1: All right, special attention over there, 21st and Cermak. Well, 21st in Michigan and Cermak in Michigan. That group keeps going up and down between Cermak and 21st on Michigan, Wabash, the surrounding streets, causing issues. We don't know who the main aggressor is. OQ Sam wasn't able to capture it, so please pay special attention.

0: 111. All the ones, 111.
1: 130, I'm over here with 13, I'm on the squad. What do you need?
0: They coded out the jobs, so do they want us to hold them down over there? Are we holding them down on the detail? What's going on over there?
1: It's a nice thing, Frank Squad. I'll let them know that you can call them.
0: Yeah, whenever you guys start heading back to the beef, you could slide by Wacker and Franklin for that suspicious person with the male trying to touch females.
2: 10-4.
1: 7544 George.
0: 7544 George.
1: Can you show myself and testify to people making up the entry of the auditorium theater?
0: Entries for the auditorium theater, 10-4. Your event number is 10807, 10807.
1: Thank you, Charles Blair.

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1: 99, I was actually going to tell you, you can clear me and show me right here on the Hubbard and LaSalle auto accident bike versus car.
0: A 10-4.

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1: 113.
0: Next up is going to be Monroe and Lakeshore for an auto accident, please.
1: Go for it.
2: 114 can drop that auto accident in the box unless 113 really wants it.
0: 114, are you clear?
2: 10-4.
0: All right, 113, take a wave off. 114's got it.
1: 10-4.
0: And just for info, at Lakeshore and Balbo, somebody's vehicle stalled out there, or they have a flat tire. They're waiting for roadside assistance, just for info. 110, I'm going to code that out.
2: 1099.
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1: 1918 on the clock.
2: Fourteen.
1: I'll get someone to go with you. Still in progress. Really disturbance. Multiple calls. 401 East Ontario. For a male black in a wheelchair screaming at people that walk by. If there's an available unit that can clear up and go at 814, please. 401 East Ontario.
2: I'll let you know.
1: All right, if you see him, let us know. We got multiple calls about him. We're 1830. Are you out on the street? Can you go with 814?

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1: 822, okay. Thank you.
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1: 102 Sam.
2: For that accident on Monroe and Lecture Drive, it was a car captured on 56709 William at 1904 hours, and the silver sedan is a false of the light.
1: All right, 10-4 silver sedan for 114. You copy? New and 18, a panic alarm, 340 West Superior for the doorman who hit the panic alarm.

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1: 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Could you change our UPR to a 1563?
2: Okay, 112-10-4. 133 Henry for info.
0: 33 Henry.
2: Are you en route to that job?
0: 3-4, you need anything, Spot?
2: Yeah, the fire department needs you. They sent us 4 requests for you.
0: We'll be here as soon as we can.

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0: 83 Henry.
1: Yes, ma'am. Can you give me a number for Nano's? I'm going to be at 100 Eastern Chicago in the park.
0: 100 East Chicago in the park. ANOP 10-4. If you need the event, it's 10917.
1: Can you repeat this? I'm sorry.
0: 10917.

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1: Yes, ma'am.
0: Could you roll me an emergency reload for Illinois license plate, George Boy, 13999?
1: Yeah, 10-4.

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1: 24.
0: Next up is criminal trespass, 318 West Adams at 7-Eleven for a male black, 32 years old, wearing a white shirt, black pants in front, exposing himself. He's known to expose himself. And then 124, after that, I'm stacking disturbance on your beat.
1: Put that first one through, of
0: course. Okay.
1: We got you.
0: Thank you. 114. One fourteen. Streets and Sand only has one tow truck right now, and they're doing another run. So as soon as they're done, they'll head your way.
1: Wonderful. Thank you very much.

Units in 18 at Hobby and Cambridge. Cambridge and Hobby, there's a group of 20 teenagers climbing the gate to the new construction area. Nothing further.

0: Morning, 63 boy.
1: 863 boy.
0: Hey, squad, can you throw us on the job at 401 East Ontario as well?
2: One eight six two.
0: Squad,

Units in one, battery in progress, 422 South Clark, for a male white with a hat on, glasses, and a male black wearing tan, spitting on people.

0: 1830.
1: 30. Squad, I know 1814's on the job with that assault in progress. Can you stack a ticket behind him to do a transport for the 62 team from St. Mary's back to 18 when he's done with that call?
0: Four, you copy. There's going to be a transport in your staff from St. Mary's.
2: I just offered 20 minutes.
0: Is the tech unit, tech car going to go with him in the car because he's by himself?
2: 99, they're going to follow.
0: Okay.

0: 1812,
1: can you start making your way 600 North Dearborn for a threatening suicide? Zaina says that her brother's threatening suicide stopped answering his phone, said he wanted to kill himself. She's in Utah. She's not on scene.
2: One fourteen, 10-4,
1: John King, 343-897. John King, 343-897, event 10708.
2: 10-4, thanks. 7514.
1: 7514.
2: Can you show me and the bikes at Federal Plaza? There's a pro-Palestinian gathering, about 30. They're just talking. There's nothing really much going on. Peaceful.
1: All right, 10-4.

0: 111. Can you check out that battery call for the people spitting, 422 South Park?
1: So far.

0: is still pending an 18 in a backlog stall in Progress, Ohio, and McClurg. Panic alarm, 340 West Superior. Theft just occurred, 344 West Hubbard. Gang disturbance at Magnolia and Kingsbury. Disturbance, Dearborn and Kinsey. Disturbance, 347 West Chestnut. Assist a citizen, 55 West Chestnut, Parker, 1806 North Halsted. Info for the police at Hobby in Cambridge. Pending an 18. If there's any TAC units in 18 that can check out Kingsbury and Magnolia, there's 5 to 6 male Hispanic and male black running up gang sides, harassing people as they walk by. One of them lifted up his backpack like he had a weapon but didn't show it.
1: RD for 1330.
0: 124-10-4. That'll be John King 343-900. John King 343-900 on event 10951.

starting another call for the gang disturbance, this time at Cortland and Marcy, for five gang members loitering, flashing gang signs, pointing their bags,

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1: We pulled paper for this job, but can you show us going to the other disturbance on Harrison?
0: Yes, thank you.
2: Henry. 133
0: Henry.
2: All right, can you show us where he's located? So, he's on the
0: inside. Did you say you're going to inside? We couldn't copy.
2: Yes, I'll show us where he's located. So, on the inside, 20.1 miles.
0: 1945.
3: One eighty Adam.
0: Vice complaint 180 North Wabash for 12 teenagers smoking marijuana.
3: No, boy.
0: We could not copy.
1: 162.
0: 162.
1: Yeah, Squad, that job you just gave out on Wabash. 19 Pauletta, the 6014 floor council over there.
0: Okay, 180 Adam, disregard. Don't go over there, they got it.
3: Four.
1: Station 32.
0: 832.
1: Hey, Squad, we're going to do a relief for the unit at Northwestern. I believe it's 31.
0: All right. You're clear from the check to well-being, and you're going to do relief 10-4.
1: Okay. 10-4, Squad. What room do you
0: have? We don't know. 831, what room are you in?
1: 816 Squad.
0: Room 816.
1: 87 Henry Squad.
0: Oh, sorry, Henry 16. Henry 16.
1: That's one.
0: 1812.
4: So,
0: I'm going to unit 1102, 10-4.
2: 114.
0: 114.
2: Yes, ma'am. Do you have anyone available that can do traffic control over here for us while we go to the hospital to check up on our people who crashed?
0: We're in a backlog. We don't have any B cars clear right now. 1821, are you still at Oak and Cambridge?
5: 1821, yes. We were just going to ask for a lunch relief, please.
0: So you're at Oak and Cambridge for all night, right? There's no 4575 Adam?
5: Correct.
0: We can make a ticket. We don't have any 10-4 cars right now.
5: 10-4, thank you.
0: 111.
6: You can make that a 5-4. You can assist 114.
0: Okay, 114, 111 is coming.
2: 10-4, thank you very much.
0: Any 180 units near Michigan and Monroe for a panic alarm?
6: 180 boy,
0: Michigan and Monroe, in the middle of the street. There's supposed to be a broken down vehicle. They hit their panic alarm.
6: 10-4.

0: 114.
1: 114.
0: Yes, ma'am. Are you able to tell me if ambulance 7049 wants to Northwest Hospital?

0: Yeah, they went to Northwestern, both of them.
1: Thank you so much.
0: Is there a tech unit in 18 that can check out the gang disturbance?
1: Six, three, four.
0: Thank you.

0: 134 Henry.
1: Henry.
0: Are you done with lunch?
1: Heading back while we're away.
0: Heading back, okay.
2: 164 boy.
0: 164 boy.
2: Put that advice in my box. On 180 North Wabash.
0: All right, 10-4.

0: charge in one for a possible code. The missing person from 1333 South Wabash, they wanted to report his friend that lives with them missing, but called back and said that they don't need to report them missing, that they're fine.
1: All right, 19 call.

0: Sergeant and 18 for a code.
1: Hurry.
0: 1830, there was a criminal trespass call at 544 West Oak. Management said that there was some kids refusing to leave, but then they called back and said they left and they don't need the police.
1: Thank you.

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1: Yes, well, what's on view disturbance on 2900 South State?
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0: 133 Henry.
1: 133 Henry.
0: 133 Henry, did you make it to Insight?
1: 10-4 squad, made it to Insight. 22.8 on the mound.
0: Okay, are you cutting paper?
1: Yes, well, we're going to make sure the driver and the passenger are good, and then we're going to head to one in the paper.
0: Okay, the person you dropped off at Insight never got a report, and they're calling for a report. All right, well, whenever you go back to Insight, you're looking for Mr. Johnson.
1: We got you. Well, I sent 4-4.

0: Boy. 1-3-4,
1: Boy, can I get one more unit over here? No emergency.
2: Can I get another unit over there with 164 Boy, please? 180 North Wabash. Is there another attack unit nearby?
0: 164 Eddie, we're around the corner.
2: 64 Eddie's around the corner, no emergency.
1: Boy, 864 Boy.
2: 64 Boy, go ahead. Or 863 Boy,
1: 1863 Boy, squad, 18.
2: Yeah, 863 Boy, sorry, go ahead.
1: Yeah, squad, this bridge is closed to vehicle traffic. We're going to walk it to see if other group is on the bridge, just so anybody knows where we're at.
2: Alright, you're going to be on the bridge, 10-4. If anyone else is close and wants to go over there, 863, are you with them? Going to go over there?
3: I'm in my squad.
2: Thank you. They're on the bridge.

0: We helped her push the car off of Michigan and onto Adams. You just make us 19 calls. She's going to call a tow truck.
1: 10-4.
2: 114. 114. Just, if you do me a huge favor and request EMS over here for the accident, the driver wants to go to the hospital now.
1: Okay, we'll get him rolling. Still at Monroe and Lakeshore, right?
2: 10-4.

0: Yeah, 164, boy.
1: Boy.
0: Send me a transport vehicle to my location, 182 North Wabash. And that name that I just rang, can you put on the box?
1: 164, boy, 10-4. 113, can you go do a transport?
2: 111, we're right here. We can do it.
1: All right, 111, you're going to do a 10-4, 113, take way well.
3: One ninety.
1: Yeah, just hold me at 23rd and Federal real quick.
3: You said 23rd and
1: Federal? Yeah, 9. Just a premise check or a park check?
3: Just the staff. I'll call out the shuttle.
1: Okay, let me know if you need anything. Last unit coming in.
0: 1824.
1: 24.
0: Yeah, should be taking one back to 18. Last three is 605.
1: 2008 on the clock.

0: 824, are you taking one back from your auto accident or you went somewhere else?
1: 814. 814.
0: Oh, 814. Okay. Makes sense. 10-4. 2008.

0: 164 Boys.
1: Can you show me dispersing six from this location?
2: For a gang or narcotics?
1: Narcotics. Make it seven.
2: All right, 10-4. Event number 114-70, 114-70, dispersing seven at 2009.

0: Yeah, 164 boy.
1: 64 boy.
0: Flight 4 pursuit, take on this.
1: Okay, 11478 for the foot pursuit. And 164, you copy all this?
2: 164, I copy. Show me out.
1: 10-4.

0: 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Anonymous call.
1: How was that? Go.
0: That was funny.

0: 31.
1: Can you check out Ohio and McClure for the guy with the hammer? And then after that, can you do lunch relief for 821?
0: Got four.

0: 1822.
1: Theft just occurred. Should just be a report at this point. 344 West Hubbard at CVS. Jessica said she witnessed a male Hispanic stealing, and then he left out on Divvy bike going northbound wearing a blue shirt and pink shorts.

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1: 1831, 10-4, getting a slowdown, Ohio and McClure. If you're not on scene, you can slow it down from the male with a hammer, chasing another male. Slow it down, Ohio and McClure.
0: In case.

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1: 34 Henry.
0: When you get back in the Dearborns, there's an assisted citizen call at 2964 South Federal. Her former friend and hairstylist returned a bunch of her property to the police station, but did not return her money. She's in front of the Medea Abuela apartment in a blue Hyundai.
2: One, two, three.
0: Yes,
2: well, it's related to our view disturbance. You could blame a pocket.
0: Oh, that's related to yours. 134 Henry, disregard that. 123's already been dealing with that.
1: Thank you.
0: And you said we could five boy at 123? I'm sorry. Did you say we could five boy it?
2: Oh, yeah, that's negative. I'm still talking to the caller right now.
0: Oh, okay. Sorry.
3: One, three, three. You can show us what 23.
0: 10-4. 113.
4: 113.
0: Disturbance, 201 South Wabash, where male black, gray hair, tan jacket on the platform, intoxicated, with a male Hispanic, green and blue jacket, tan pants being unruly. And then another disturbance at 205 North Michigan for a homeless male refusing to leave.
4: 10-4.
2: 111.
0: 1-11. Are you talking about the tech unit? One 164 boy from Wabash, right? That's where you're going in from? Okay, 2016.

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1: 112.
0: Our go team, can we get 30 at Monroe and Wabash?
1: 10-4.

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1: Please, Laura, can we get a male unit to do a search for us, please?
0: Is there a male unit that could go to 600 North Dearborn and do a search, please?
2: $18.30, put it in my box.
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0: Squad, I did a couple calls back. Dearborn and Kinsey, 5 Boy, 347 West Chestnut, 5 Boy, and you can 19 Paul, the parker on Halford.
1: Thank you.
2: 111 landed.
1: 10-4, it's 2020.
3: Henry. 1883
1: Henry.
3: Yes, ma'am. I don't think I ever gave you a code for that. And you can make it a 19 Nora.
1: 10-4.

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0: 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You can show it going to the 48th floor.
1: 48th floor, 10-4.

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0: If I could move with the late car on Lakewood, is the red vehicle behind you?
1: Is there a unit on Lakewood? Sam, what are you referring to? We don't have anything on Lakewood.
0: Disregard, Scott.

new and 18 getting assault in progress can be in Dearborn, Dearborn and Kedzie for an aggressive male white walking up to the patio, making threats and up hitting females and went northbound.

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2: 10-4.

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1: on 15 and Okay.

1812. 1812. 1812. 1812. 1812. 1812. 1812. 1812. 1812. 1812. 1812. 1812. 1812. 1812. 1812. 1812. 1812. 1812. 1812. 1812. 1812. 1812. 1812. 1812. 1812. 1812. 1812. 1812. 1812. 1812. 1812. 1812. 1812. 1812. 1812. 1812. 1812. 1812. 1812. 1812. 1812. 1812. 1812. 1812. 1812. 1812. 1812. 1812. 1812. 1812. 1812. 1812. 1812. 1812. 1812. 1812. 1812. 1812. 1812. 1812. 1812. 1812. 1812. 1812. 1812. 1812. 1812. 1812. 1812. 1812. 1812. 1812. 1812. 1812. 1812. 1812. 1812. 1812. 1812. 1812. 1812. 1812. 1812. 1812. 1812. 1812. 1812. 1812. 1812. 1812. 1812. 1812. 1812. 1812. 1812

0: 120.
1: 120.
0: You can show me relieving the DSS. And is there any available unit?
1: All right, 120, you're to DSS, then you need an available unit for what?
0: I need them to go to 211 South Clark at apartment 2195 to make contact with a Katrina Stone.
1: Yeah, is it just like a check to well-being?
0: No, no.
1: We'll make a ticket. It'll be the next job I give out once we get a card.
2: 124.
1: 124.
2: We'll be clear. You can give us that job.
1: Okay, perfect. 124 is going to take that.
0: Then I'm going to be sending them a message.
1: All right, 124, keep your messages open.
2: 24, copy.

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1: Hold me on my personal car file over here. I've got a couple cars that have survived.
0: Okay, 10-4. 133.
2: 133.
0: 133, can you go do traffic control on Solidarity? 130's asking.
2: Yeah, 10-4 and route.
3: Yes, for now we're going to be relocating to the messing level, room number M82.
0: M82, 10-4.
3: On the messing level.
0: 10-4.

0: And 190, are you good at Pittsburgh Park?
1: They're out this person. Large crowd of people idling around, but they're starting to move on.
0: Okay, let us know if you need anything.
2: 124, we're with them.
0: 124, thank you.

Units 1 getting a battery just occurred at Randolph and Clark. Clark and Randolph for a male that poured an unknown substance on her. She's waiting across from the Daily Center. Fires and route for her. We're also getting a battery just occurred in 18 at 70 West Huron for a male resident that spit on a tenant, ripped glasses off the doorman's face. He's a 45-year-old male, white with a brown sweater, beige shorts. He fled the scene.

0: 190.
1: Yeah, the crowd dispersed the area. It's continuing to walk north on our state. They're not setting up anywhere right now. Thanks for your response. 19 Paul.
0: Thanks for the backup over there with 190.

0: 190.
1: Yeah, you got the old call about info for the police. Can you honestly assume to see if that's even out there anymore? I'll give it a code or install it or install with the West Street channel.
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2: 102 Sam.
0: Can you check near 116 North Michigan and see if you see a stalled black Honda Civic?
2: Yeah, I'll take a look.
0: One twelve. Battery just occurred at Randolph and Clark for the male that poured an unknown substance on the caller. She's waiting for police and the fire department across from the Daily Center.
3: 10-4.

0: Sergeant and 18.
1: 20.
0: 20, there was an assistant citizen called 55 West Chestnut. They needed their belongings, but they called back and said they're unable to wait right now, and they'll call back whenever they come back on scene.
1: 99.

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1: 113.
0: Can you assist with traffic control on Columbus? 130 needs a car on Columbus because of the fireworks.
1: 10-4.

0: That's the address he gave me, 211 South Clark.
1: Because 211 South Clark looks like it's attached to the county building, where it's something unrelated, and it's only one floor.
0: Well, call the detective, see what he says.
1: On South Clark.

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1: Try again.
0: Over. Out.
1: Oh, okay.
2: 171.
1: 171.
2: Transporting 1 mil to Insight, 080.
1: Insight with 12055. Still pending an 18 in backlog panic alarm, 340 West Superior, stall in progress, 600 North Clark, stall in progress, 40 West Kinsey, battery just occurred, 70 West Huron, disturbance, 225 East Chicago. Info for the police about the kids at Cambridge and Hobby and a Parker, 1700 block of North Burling, and an injured person report at Northwestern.

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1: 113.
0: Where exactly do you need a squad?
1: 130, where do you want 113 doing traffic? 133 is doing
2: traffic. Traffic runs going south from Jackson all the way over to, let's make it Balboa.
1: One 13, you copy?
0: 10-4.
2: Thank you, guys.
1: You're welcome.

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1: One, two, one.
0: One, two, one. Scissor, good.

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1: Units in one getting a person with a gun call. 613 West Roosevelt for a male black with a gun keeps reaching for it. The anonymous call says it's a male black with a white shirt, beige bottom, seen with a gun. Unknown direction.
2: 124, 924, you put down
3: the Where?
1: 613 West Roosevelt. 164, Eddie, 10-4.
4: 164, is it on?
1: 6-2, boy, 10-4, advantage. 171, 10-4. The male black with a gun reaching for it, wearing a white shirt, beige bottoms,

0: 18:30.
1: We can't copy. 18:30, you coming in?
0: 18:30, sir.
1: Go ahead.
0: For the hospital detail that 18:32 is on, can you update their tickets? They are now on the second level in room Mary 82. Mary 82 for room number.
1: Yeah, on the mezzanine level, we got them. That's what we have.
0: What's wrong?
1: 12.
0: Can you show us relocating our two victims to 2120 South Prairie, 174 on the mileage?
1: 10-4, it's 2102.
0: 2121 South Prairie, correction.
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2: 102 Sam, negative.
0: That's negative.
3: 162 Boy, who's the caller on this?
0: It's anonymous.

We're getting another call for 613 West Roosevelt. Male inside Petco is saying people are chasing him. He's slurring his words, possibly intoxicated. A male black sweatshirt, blue jeans, red and black beanie. That's who is supposed to be the victim, I guess. But they didn't mention anything about somebody with a gun.

0: 162 boy.
1: 162 boy.
0: Yeah, the victim seems to be a little intoxicated, but he said that he was chased by about 7 males. He said he did see a gun. The one that had the gun had a white sleeveless shirt and another shirt over it with pants on. There's a group of about 7 of them last seen going westbound from this location.
1: Group of 7 last seen going westbound from 613 West Roosevelt. One did display a gun, a white sleeveless shirt with pants.
2: One twenty-three.
1: That's domestic battery, 2030 South Clark, for the male black that beat her up. He had dreads, a blue and white outfit, was drinking and smoking marijuana. She said she needs EMS, but now she doesn't want EMS. She just wants to talk to the police about it. The boyfriend is no longer on scene.
2: Careful.
0: Is it 11?
1: Last unit coming in.
0: Is it 11?
1: 8-11.
0: Are you still any just off Clark on Ontario?
1: Clark on Ontario, 10-4.

0: 113.
1: Can you get a reload here? I got a disabled vehicle at Columbus and Ida B. Wells. 421 South Columbus Drive, please. It's a Chevrolet.
0: All right, 10-4. We'll get a reload over there. 110, I'm going to code out this traffic control. 160 North Randolph Wacker Street exit ramp off the Lakeshore Drive. There's a traffic jam.

0: red hoodie, one's a male Hispanic black hoodie, going southbound on Lincoln. Possibly got into a white Honda with the plate of Sam Queen, 76336.
1: Thanks. Check that out.
0: 63 Eddie, thank you.
2: 121.
0: 121.
2: Can we call an ambulance for a location?
0: Okay, what's it for?
2: Detox.
0: Okay, 10-4.
1: One six two boy.
3: Yeah, caller's okay. We got him on the CTA bus. He's gonna take the red line home. It's gonna be a 1990.
0: All right, 10-4. Thanks for all the backup over there on Roosevelt.
4: 124. We got another car. They're locked over.
0: You said another car at Jewel. 124, where
4: are you?
0: The Jewel on Roosevelt. Can I get another car over there with 124?
3: Which one? There's two.
0: 124, where are you? He doesn't have a GPS. 124.
4: 124, Maxwell Creek.
0: Maxwell and Clinton. One six two Boyers, can you head over there, Maxwell and Clinton?
3: 10-4, we're looking for it.
4: We're right next to the Jewel.
0: Right next to the Jewel.
1: 11 in route.
0: 111, 10-4.
1: On over there.
0: Keep the air clear. Just go 124. You have the air. Are we looking for anything specific?
3: Well, thank you, boy. We're with them. They're good. You just got a little group coming this way.
0: There's some type of group heading that way. They're good.

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0: slowdown.
1: Getting a slowdown, Maxwell and Clinton. If you're not on scene, you can take a slowdown, slow down over there on 124 Drive, Maxwell and Clinton. They have enough units on scene.

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1: 1883. 600 North Clark, the Rockwell McDonald's, 19 boy, and Dearborn and Kenzie, 19 boy.
0: 10-4, thank you. While I have you, we had a call about info for the police at Hobby in Cambridge about a group of kids going into a new construction area. The caller was not staying on scene, and she didn't want to speak with police. Can I call this out? It has 2 hours.
1: 19, Paul.
0: Thank you.
2: Hey, squad, just for info, 1832 is going to stay over on to midnight for the hospital detail if you want to make them an x-ray car.
0: Okay, we'll make them an x-ray car.
1: 162 boy, we got one in custody.
0: 162 boy, one in custody at 2117.

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1: The wagon's at Insight. Do we have a Lakeside wagon? And one, the first district, do we have a Lakeside wagon?
2: Negative.
1: There's no Lakeside wagon, and the early side wagon's at Insight.

0: 6211, we're going to have one in country over here. 4130.
1: From 124's job, is there one in custody or two total in custody?
0: Well, there's multiple.
1: All right. Another one in custody from Maxwell and Clinton. It's 2119.

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0: Newman 1 and a backlog battery just occurred at 180 West Adams for five female black teens that threw chairs at employees behind the counter at McDonald's and then fled.
1: Can you show me one in with one from Maxwell and Clinton?
0: Going into one with one, it's 2120.

0: 124.
1: 124. That's why she was taking 1-1-590 on the miles.
0: 1-1-2122. So is there three total in custody?
2: 130, yes. 3 total.
0: Okay. 21-22, 3 total in custody.
3: One sixty-two boy,
0: you're going in to one as well?
3: Yeah, shows what you're about.
0: One 162, boy, you said you have two in custody?
3: Two in total, yes.
0: Okay, 21-23.

Unison 18 now coming over. It's an assault in progress at Larry's 225 East Chicago in the ER. Security's calling in. Intoxicated male black is being aggressive and threatening the staff, refusing to leave.

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0: 123-10-4, that's going to be John King 344-002, John King 344-002, event 11955.

0: 1811. Are you still on that stop?
1: Negative. I'm going towards the hospital.
0: Going towards Lori's?
1: Mm-hmm. I know it's going to be something. Got to predict ahead.
0: It's like you read my mind.
1: Or the board. Both of them.

0: 1883.
1: I'll take 535 North Michigan.
0: 1883, 10-4. There's supposed to be a male down on the sidewalk. Heavy set male.
1: Careful.
2: He landed.
0: Who landed?
2: 150.
0: 150 landed, 2127.
3: 130.
0: 130.
3: Taking one into 1571 in miles.
0: Going into one with one, it's 2127. So is it actually going to be five from this whole thing now?
1: 99, at least.
0: Okay, five total now. We'll update it.
2: One 21.
0: You can
2: show me and my partner going to Northwestern Hospital with ambulance 42. We're going to be transporting the father just to involve her and the daughter in the ambulance. It's going to be a detox and involve.
0: Okay, 2128.

0: 11, give me a call back. We're here, but reception's bad. I'm going to go up into the building.
1: We'll call him.
0: Thank you.

0: 130, we landed 71 on the miles. What's the event number, squad?
1: 130, you landed at 2129, and the event number is 12177, 12177.
0: Can you shut up? 18-12,
2: can you shut up on 18-4, please?
1: 10-4.

0: anyone close to 340 West Superior for a two-hour-old panic alarm in 18?
1: Hey, it's your very weak Trainbusters.
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0: A new tech unit's in 18 for a Selina at 2353 North Lakewood.
1: Eddie.
0: Eddie, thank you.
2: Hey, Squad, how long ago did that call come out?
0: A while ago. 2012, over an hour.
2: Hey, Squad, this is 63 Boy. That was related to our traffic stop.
0: Okay, we could just code that out.
2: 7-4.
0: Take a wave off on that.
3: 7-4.

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0: 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There's some more fireworks. You can show me to go in solidarity. See what's going on over there.
1: Okay.

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1: 112.
0: You can 19 call job. We relocated a victim and they didn't want to report. And show up in 1 at 15-124 for the arrest.
1: 10-4.
2: 130.
1: 130.
2: The address of this arrest squad for these offenders is going to be 1341 South Clinton. 1341
1: South Clinton. 1341
2: South Clinton,
1: 10-4.

0: 18-11.
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0: Can I run a name by you?
1: Yes, go ahead.
0: It's going to be Gordon, George, Ocean Robert, David, Ocean Nora. First name's going to be Martel. Mary, Adam, Robert, Tom, Eddie, Lincoln, Lincoln. 11 March, 83.
1: No middle initial.
0: Nothing.
1: H and 11, I'm not getting anything back. I'll run it through the Secretary of State.
0: All right, 10-4.

0: Okay, 1811, sorry. So it looks like I found him. Clear and valid, 508 West 63rd. Yeah, he's clear.
1: All right, cool. Just throw that idea in my box, please.
0: All right, 10-4. 1814.
1: 4-4.
0: And 1824.
2: 4.
0: Mental health disturbance, 2317 North Geneva Terrace. There's a male, white, 20s, shirtless, having a mental health crisis. Shouting witchcraft, and that he has a torn ACL and he's limping around. He's talking to somebody on a camera, trying to get through the front door. Then he started walking southbound.
2: 99.

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1: 113.
0: What other unit is working here at Solidarity?
1: 133.
0: Okay, I'm mobile with them.
1: 133 for mobile.
2: 133, back.
0: I'm holding traffic here at the rendezvous just to alleviate the traffic jam. If you want to meet us here at the entrance and then start pushing the vehicles that are illegally parked to exit the Solidarity and let all the cars in eventually, be great.
2: Yeah, 10-4, we've been trying to do that. Most of the parking has been cleared off from the fireworks, but they're slowly making their way down to exit.
0: All right, 10-4.

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0: Thank you, Squad.
1: You're welcome.

One more time, pending an 18 in a backlog. Check the well-being at Fern and Willow. I checked the well-being 414 West Gerda. A criminal trespass 853 West Blackhawk. A battery just occurred 70 West Huron. Attempting suicide 345 West Evergreen. Commercial alarm 150 East Huron. Music disturbance 152 West Burton. Parker 1301 North Mohawk. Injured person report Northwestern. Pending in one in a backlog. There's a battery at 1458 South Canal. A battery at 2135 South Michigan. A battery at 180 West Adams. Disturbance 33 North Dearborn, disturbance 360 East Randolph, a disturbance 221 North Columbus, a vice complaint 200 North Dearborn, auto accident at Monroe and Lakeshore, suspicious auto, no occupants, 233 South Wacker, and a burglary report 575 West Madison, pending a 1 and 18 in backlog. Zone 4 clear.

0: 1883.
1: 1883.
0: Yeah, he was fine. He's up and walking, 19 Paul.
1: 10-4.

0: All units stand by for the shift change real quick. 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
1: You're welcome.
2: Honestly, you're really welcome.
0: Aw, such hard workers.

0: attention, 745 working the 22nd of July for the 23rd, 2026. Console time is 21:48. Morning, guys. First watch is here.
1: Go back.
0: What did you say?
2: What did you say? Blah, blah, blah, blah.
0: Right. Stay with your chest.
1: I got my goal.
0: You.
1: What?

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1: 113, yeah, we're here at Solidarity Drive.
0: I'm going to make you an X-ray.

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1: 121.
0: Hey, are you guys pulling paper in there?
1: 10-4-5, it's going to be a CIT report. We just got back to the station. You put it down.
0: All right, I'll make you an extra and I'll change your location.

0: 133, you're in solidarity, sir.
1: 133, yeah, we are.
0: All right, I changed your low. I made your next unit, and then I'll change your location.
1: All right.
0: All right. On 811. Hi, do you have a code for me?
2: Yeah, 19 Frank, we assisted him to the bus stop. He left.
0: That's very nice of you. Good night.
2: Honestly, I'm so nice. I'll be 13 today. You thought you were rid of me.
0: Are you going to be 99?
2: There you
0: go. Okay, good. Eighteen thirteen. Are you still here? 821, are you still in Oak and Cambridge? No, you're not. 1823, I need a code from you, please.
2: 23, we're going to be by Chicago and Hudson, assisting SAC on the traffic stop currently. We'll give you a code after.
0: Okay. No, that's how it works now? Okay.

0: 164, David? Yeah, hey, can you guys take this device? It's got almost 2 hours or 2 hours to Hunter North Airborne for 7-Eleven.
1: Thanks. 820. 20.
0: I'm going to hold this report. It's for an injury report at Northwestern.
1: All right.

0: 112 for information.
1: 112.
0: You guys are down in an arrest, right?
1: We're helping you with the inventory.
0: All right, Pepper, thank you.
1: 1823.
0: 1823.
1: 14 call.
0: All right, good night.
2: Fourteen.
0: Yeah, are you still working on the mental health disturbance?
2: No, 19 boy.
0: All right, 14 and then 24 for the backup for a check. Well, yeah, I guess for a check while being Fern and Willow. Came out at 2140 hours for a male in a car yelling and screaming, slamming his door. They don't know if he needs help. He's in the parking lot on a red Subaru. Plate starts with Charlie King. It is anonymous. 24, can you roll with him, please? Hey, what's going on with your report? You guys still working on it?
3: No, I just finished up. It's really clear.
0: You're 99?
3: Yeah, 99.
0: Okay. Yeah, I'm going to drop this trespass. It's got an hour. 853 West Blackhawk, unit 406, the former tenant. She was knocking on his door after a notice of no entry. Let me know when you get on to meeting your car, and I'll send you someone.
3: No, that was good.
0: All right, thanks.

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1: 120.
0: For 171, are you guys relaying that over to First Watch that they need a relief at the hospital?
1: Right. They're going to need a relief.
0: Okay, 10-4.

0: 162 Adam.
1: What's your name?
0: I need a lot, actually. I got a lot of pending, so I'm checking the board.
1: 62 Adam, as well as Boy and Eddie are all in one helping out from that fiasco on Maxwell.
0: Sounds good. I'll change the location. Thank you.
2: Extra 113. So there looks a lot better than when we found it. You can log me off tonight.
0: All right, good night. 1823.
3: Hey, Juju.
0: Hey, we did a callback. Building security handled the situation. No police is needed.
3: Hey, Nick.
0: Yeah, I'm going to code that.
3: Yeah, you go ahead.
0: All right, thanks.
3: Claudia?

0: Hear you, Jay.
1: I hear you. Do you hear me?
0: No.
1: This is a, hold on, it's a CSA report, 600 East Grand by the Margaritaville. Corey's calling, a male Hispanic went into the restroom, grabbed him from behind and touched him inappropriately. Caller refused EMS. The offender was wearing a gray shirt, orange shorts, black and white shoes. He was standing near McDonald's but is no longer seen. So you can just handle that accordingly, please.
0: Right. 18:20.
1: I'm going to drop this Parker. It's got over an hour, 1301 North Mohawk. Just code it off for me, please.
0: All right.
1: And then I'm getting a noise disturbance for 152 West Burton. Not a music from a vehicle. They're smoking and drinking. We're going to throw a backlog in for first lunch.
0: Copy.
1: Yeah, and then

are getting a battery in progress at 150 West Maple, but it is anonymous. For the units in 18 and citywide, battery in progress, 150 West Maple. Male and female are arguing in unit 1704. Believe it's physical. It's anonymous. No further. 7-4 station clear.

0: For Monroe and Lakeshore, that's an old auto accident. We don't have anything new, right? Anyone?
1: $150, correct. That's the previous one.

0: 1-866-3-BOY. Hey, can you help me out with this alarm? It's got a good half hour or so. 150 is here, and in 803, front door.
1: Yeah, 10-4, you're doing on the bus.

0: suspicious person at Washington and Wacker westbound for a male that was backing the caller into the street. Fled the scene. He didn't touch her. Male, black top, blue shirt, tan pants, black book bag. Last seen westbound. And she was transferred to ARS with valid report. 164, how do you want me to handle that?
1: Are you banging me?
0: Yeah, did you hear me read out that suspicious person?
1: Can you repeat it?
0: Sure, it's Washington and Wacker for a male that basically backed the caller into the street, but then he fled the scene. She was transferred to ARS for a possible report. Offender's no longer on scene. Am I sending someone or am I quoting it out? She was transferred to ARS.
1: You can quote it, whatever.
0: All right, thanks.

0: 7574, Queen.
1: Okay, I have your clear.
0: 10-4-6, clear.
2: 30-0.
1: Henry.
2: Well, you should have been getting that 379.
1: 37 and Iron 10-4.

0: All right, 20. Yeah, there's battery on here, and we did a callback. They're no longer in scene. I'm going to go ahead and code it.
1: Okay.

All right. Pending an 18 in the backlog. We have a check while being 414 West on Gerda. Battery in progress, 150 West Maple. Slot in progress, 70 West Huron. I guess you're calling again because you have two calls now. That's him, suicide 3045 East or West Evergreen. Noise disturbance, 152 West Burton, and in injury report, Northwestern. And one, we have an EMS slash disturbance 360 East on Randolph. A battery just occurred 2135 South Michigan. A battery just occurred 4758 South Canal. A battery just occurred 180 West Adams. A disturbance of 12 hours 33 North on Dearborn. Disturbance to 21 North Columbus. A disturbance 180 North Wabash. A large gathering Wabash and Adams. Suspicious out of no occupants. 233 South Wacker. And a burglary report 575 West Madison. Now pending in 1 and 18. It's 2209.

We're getting a trespass at Larry's for an intoxicated parent of a patient that was restricted and escorted out earlier. Offender is a male, black, red hoodie. Returned standing on Superior Emergency Entrance.

0: We're getting a large gathering for Wabash and Adams for 25 to 30 teens at the location.
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1: One 52 squad. Give me a minute and I'll grab a couple guys.
0: All right, 10-4, thank you. We're getting a sex offense at the Goodman Theater, 170 North on Dearborn. Anonymous caller says there's a male outside naked.

For the units in 18 Incident Aware to Criminal Trespass in Progress, 59 West North Avenue, Latin School, for male sleeping in the back of the school parking lot. Male black, 50 years of age, with black pants, no feathers, and 4 station clearing.

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0: You can show us heading over to Wabash and Adams.
1: All right, 10-4. 100 extra, you have 164 Eddie on the way.
0: All right.
1: David, you're coming in.
0: 64 David, 19-4, heading to 100 extra shop.
1: Okay, 10-4.
2: One of the same work.
1: Sam.
2: Good morning, Scott. I know we're busy. There's always a skate park at Roosevelt in Michigan. I have about 25 people that need to be cleared out.
1: Good morning. 10-4. We'll throw it on the board.
3: 152.
1: 6-2.
3: Yeah, show myself and Eddie heading to Adams Wabash.
1: All right, 10-4.
4: I'll do that. I don't see it. I'm 2013, so I am about to do a little parking enforcement and clear out the rest of these small things.
1: 100 extra, I'm sorry. What did you say about the parking enforcement?
4: I don't see 20 to 2014. They must left already, but I'm going to clear out some of these cars to get rid of the smaller groups.
1: All right, for 100 extra, he doesn't see the 20 to 2015s. He's doing a couple of parking enforcement out there.
0: Anything 1863,
1: Eddie.
0: Hey, squad, did you throw an Indiana stuff on the box?
1: Yeah, go ahead.
0: It's going to be Tom 996205.
1: What year?
0: 2026.
1: All right, you're coming in very low, but I got you 26.
0: Ready.
5: That's good until June 11th of 2026. Actually, it's expired. Registered to a Kevin Nelson, address of 300 West North Avenue. It's coming back to a Jeep 2023.
0: Thank you.

0: 120, is your copy? Hey, sorry, I don't know if you copied. I'm holding a battery just here. They did a removal to Stroger Hospital.
1: 99.

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1: 130.
0: Manny, 130 disregard.
1: All right, 10-4.

0: K1620 for information.
1: Yeah, go for it.
0: I'm just trying to figure out what we're doing, what this person wanted from Stewie. Are we putting a code on it? Or are we putting an RD? What would you like me to do?
1: Eagle 19, QNET, use process and fix.
0: Sounds good, thank you. Thanks, Cravens.

0: Hey, Sarge, 120.
1: 120?
0: Just letting you know, we're doing a couple callbacks, and if anyone's getting referred, I'm quoting them out, or if they no longer need the police.
1: Okay, very nice.
0: Thanks. And then 1820, same for 18.
1: Okay, boss. Well.

We still have a sex offense at the corner of Lake and Dearborn for a male that's on the ground sitting there naked. Is anyone doing Goodman Theater?

We're getting a check while being for 300 North on State. It's an open line. Someone screaming in distress, possibly in child playing. They disconnected. No further. Now we're getting a person with a knife at 1 to 30 East Kinsey. For the unit to need to know, citywide person with a knife, 1 to 30 East Kinsey. For a child, caller states a person came at them with a knife, and they said they were near a hotel. No further. 7-4 station, quick.

0: 120.
1: 120.
0: I'm just coding out this information for the police regarding a biker on his bike, and somehow, I don't know, it's NPS.
1: Okay, 99.
0: I'm not even going to read it out. It doesn't make any sense.
1: I'm sure it doesn't.
0: Thanks.

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1: Station 22.
0: Yeah, were you able to get a code for me?
1: 5-4.
0: Thanks, good night.

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1: 13, my PDT is all messed up. I'm going to give you a call.
0: Mm-hmm. 10-4.

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1: 1:30.
0: Was there a notification made about me having a TR squat?
1: Let me see.

0: 1:30. There's no notes on here regarding a TRR.
1: All right. Attach one to that event number squad that with the incident that occurred on Clinton.
0: Yeah, 10-4.

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1: 16 to Woody.
0: You said 180 on Webex doing a dispersal for 12.

0: You said 180 North Wabash, right?
1: Support.
0: You want a dispersal for how many? How many? Hello?
1: 12.
0: All right, thanks. Narcotics or gang?

0: Okay, I guess narcotics it is.
1: Bueno.
0: All right, it's 1-3-1-3-8-1-3-1-3-8-2-2-37. 111, go ahead, good morning.
1: 111.
0: Yeah, 111, go ahead, good morning.
1: Good morning, can you put me on a station that I'm doing a report?

0: 113.
1: 113, good morning, 20.
0: 113, good morning. You're coming in very, very low. I don't know if it's you. I don't know if it's mine. But EMS disturbance, 360 East Randolph, they did a couple calls regarding a male that was wearing a black and red baseball cap, red T-shirt, black pants, dazed. Before it was an EMS call, it was a disturbance. EMS is in a quarter, so if you could just check that out for me, please.
2: 10-4.
0: Eighteen eleven. You're also coming in super low. Are you going to be in Oak and Rush?
2: 1811 negative.
0: Okay. 1841.
3: 1841.
0: You got 1-10, 22-39. And then 1841, you said you're in Oak and Rush.
3: 99.
0: All right, thanks. 1832,
4: Star Watch.
0: 1811, I'm going to drop this injury person report, 251 East on Huron. It's actually at Larry's, though.
2: 99.
0: 1832, Third Watch.
4: It's when, can you make us an X-ray car? We're going to be here at the hospital and just detail until further notice. Is it over 10?
0: Yeah, we did. Thank you.
4: Thank you.
0: 121. 21, good morning. I have an assault in progress at the half hour at 131 South End. Dearborn, male, white, weight, thinks of black shorts, shoulder, blonde hair, yelling, threatening passerbys, might be under the influence. No further.
5: Good morning, squad, 99.
0: Are you going to be 99 the entire shift?
5: 99.
0: Okay. Disregard that. 123, can you take that job instead?
5: 123, 10-4.
0: And good morning.
2: 131.
0: 121, I'm going to drop this burglary report, 575 West Madison. And then I have another battery report for 180 West Adams. We did a callback, they're no longer on scene. And then this other one is 1458 South Canal. No, I'm sorry, not that one. There was one where they did a removal to Stroger. Just look through them and then just handle accordingly, please. They'll have some time.
5: 994.
0: 131, where are you coming in?
2: 131, good morning, squad. Can you show us having the insight to release the 171 third watch?
0: Okay, 10-4, good morning.

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1: Hey, good morning. You at the Gardens or on a specific post?
0: We're on a post of Hudson and Evergreen, no jobs.
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0: 23, good morning. If you could start off with this check while being 414 West on Gerda. Adolfo came over as a domestic here. A confident ex-boyfriend broke through the door to her home. It was black, Nike Tech, navy blue, white. A hat on with a C. Fender was no longer in scene. No further.
1: 10-4, good morning.
2: One 62.
0: 62.
2: Can I get a case car over here?
0: Is there anyone nearby 180 North Wabash? Or are you guys at 180 North Wabash?
2: Yeah.
0: All right. Is there anybody nearby 180 North Wabash for a transport, please?
3: 133, we can go.
0: 133, good morning, 10-4, thank you. Eighteen thirty-one, 1831. Do we have an 1831-1831? Hey, good morning. You guys okay?
1: Yeah, we were just trying to find a car.
0: Okay. Well, once you find it, I have a battery in progress, 150 West Maple. It was anonymous, male, female, arguing, unit 1704. I believe Joe was physical.
1: 10-4.
0: 833.
4: 1833, good morning, squad. I'll be at 99 for the night, and I'm going to be relieving, CSA unit. I'll let you know in 1 second.
0: Good morning.
4: 1-6-4-8.
0: 1-6-4-8.
4: Move. 2-6-4 North.
0: Let him know what?
4: Street stop, 174 North Wabash.
0: We can't copy you, I'm sorry.
4: Give me street stop, 174 North Wabash.
0: You have a street stop somewhere in Wabash?
4: He's saying 134 North Wabash. Street stop, 134 North Wabash.
0: That's loud and clear, thank you.

Are you putting anything in the backlog? I have an assault in progress, 70 West on Huron, checkable being 300 North on State. Criminal trespass, 225 East Chicago, criminal trespass, 59 West North Avenue, criminal trespass, 1355 North Hudson, attempt suicide, 345 West Evergreen, a noise disturbance, 152 West Burton Place, a disturbance, 854 Northern Clark, and one, we have a check well being 200 West Court Place, a sex offense near the Goodman Theater, a battery just occurred, 1 or 14 East Roosevelt, a disturbance, 21 North Columbus, and the escape work. Time is 20:48. 164, David.

0: 164 David, am I holding you down on Wabash?
1: Yes.
0: Who said yes? You guys are coming in super low.
2: 164 David's over there on Wabash.
0: Okay, 10-4.

0: 1833.
1: 33.
0: Yeah, I'm here relieving the unit over here at Open Cambridge.
1: Is this for the entire tour?
0: Negative.
1: Okay, so far.
0: 1620.
1: 1620.
0: We got a transport coming this way.
1: Yeah, you do. You have 133. Give him a second.
0: Thank you.
1: You're welcome.

All right, and then Kotani is on scene at the Red Line Roosevelt with the battery victim injured, and they have one offender in custody for the battery, requesting a unit on scene. Truck 1 is getting a refusal, and they have now returned to quarters.

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1: 133.
0: Go ahead, 1-1.
1: Going into one with one, your time is 20 to 54.

0: 132, Eddie.
1: Eddie.
0: You show 134 David when it comes to me.
1: Is this a separate one, or is this a 133 half?
0: Separate one. It's going to be for 134 David.
1: Okay, so we got another individual in custody, 164 David. It's 2255. Do you need another transport, or are you guys good? I'm sorry, you cut out. You do need a transport? Is there anybody nearby? 18 North Wabash for 164 David's got one in custody.
2: 113.
1: All right, let me get a code for that, and then I'll throw you on there.
2: 94.
1: All right, thanks. 64 David, 113's on the way. David, you copy?
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0: 1-8-6-3 Eddie. I'm sorry, boy. One eight six, dear boy. One eight six, dear boy.
1: Six, dear boy.
0: Am I holding you down on paper or on something?
1: And what?
0: Okay, 10-4.

0: can try and do for nothing.
1: Two, three.
0: Yeah, 23, just an update. Caller called back stating that the ex-boyfriend broke in her door, but he's no longer answering.
1: Time for.
2: One, three, three, we landed.
0: 33, 1040, time is 2300.
3: One thirteen.
0: So we're taking
3: one on Gold Mountain for one.
0: 1040, time is 2300.

0: 1823.
1: Squad, we got 19 boy this, and we can take that 70 West Huron.
0: Actually, 23, since you're over there in the gardens, I do have another one over there if you could actually swing by and check out. Actually, I have like three over there.
1: 10-4,
0: you can check out this. Well, I'll give them to you one by one. This criminal trespass in progress, 1355 North Hudson Hills, a male black wearing a blue hoodie, blue jeans. He's banned from the building. He's refusing to leave, no weapons. Security called it in.

0: 1886 Victor.
1: 86 Victor.
0: Good morning again. Can you also say, can you also show 86 Union on post?
1: 86 Union on Walton and Michigan, some point.
0: 160 Adam.
1: 160 Adam.
2: Hey, transport from my prison to the hospital.
1: I'll go ahead and create a ticket and put it on the board.
2: That one.

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0: Control is on a hand waver on Cermak in Michigan.
1: Cermak in Michigan on a hand waver, 46 David Flax, 10-4.
2: One thirty-two. 113.
1: Oh, sorry, 113. Go ahead.
2: Landed 881 in the mile.
1: 10-4, 8-7 is 2304.

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0: All right, ma'am.

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1: Can you show me how to the shoulder?
0: 121, yes, 10-4. And then it was ambulance 66 that made the removal to stroller.
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2: Thank you.

Heifer units in 18 getting a person calling for help. 1201 North LaSalle. It's a female screaming for help in a blue sedan. Last seen headed northbound on LaSalle. Window rolled up and down after female screams for help. Male Hispanic driver with a black cap and assault in progress over 900 South Wells, which is anonymous. Group of 10 males and females yelling and arguing at the E-Doc. And simulcast is still busy.

And free answer one, pending the board in a backlog. Sex offense, they're over at 170 North Dearborn. It's the 7221 North Columbus. People at the skate park on Roosevelt in Michigan. I checked about being at 200 to 299 West Court Place. Assault in progress at 900 South Wells. A battery just occurred over at the Red Line Roosevelt. In a transport in 1 in 18, person calling for help at 1201 North LaSalle.

0: Some Suicide 345 West Evergreen Music Disturbance 152 West for Incremental Trespass and Progress 59 West North Avenue. Check the well-being 300 Black North State. A disturbance at 854 North Park. Incremental Trespass and Progress at 225 East Chicago. And then a disturbance over at 220 East Chicago. Up in the backlog in 118 7 2312.
1: Can you give us another event number, same location for an assault just occurred?
0: Assault just occurred at 1355 North Hutchinson 4.
2: 1811. Okay, so the patient was discharged about an hour ago, so they're no longer here. So 19 Paul.
0: Okay, so far.
1: 823, can we get an RD for 0560?
0: 1823, yes, so far. And 23, that's going to go ahead and give you John King, 344-082, 344-082 on event number 13560, 13560.

11, can you swing by for this? This came over as a check the well-being, also came over as a person with a knife. We had two different calls, almost an hour on it. At first, they gave 300 to 399 North State. It was an open line with someone screaming in distress, called her possibly a child playing, and then hung up. This was an approximate address, and then we did get a second ticket, a child stating that a homeless person approached them with a knife. When asked for location, they stated it was by a hotel. And they also hung up when asked if they were with an adult. It was a bad number. This is a bad number overall. See a number called twice.

0: 1831.
1: 1831.
0: 831, if you could swing by. This came over as a criminal trespass in progress over at 225 East Chicago. It's an intoxicated appearance of a patient who was restricted and escorted out earlier. Found this a male, black, wearing a red hoodie, no weapon seen. Has returnees standing on Superior Emergency Entrance. And this has about an hour. And then pretty much on the same block, you might end up seeing a male that's sleeping and refusing to leave. They gave, so this is 220 East Chicago. I'm going to drop both in your box.
1: Simple.
0: 31, did you copy?
1: 10-4.
0: And then 1823. 23, I know you just pulled paper, but before you leave, can you check out two other jobs in the area?
1: Sure.
0: Just let me know when you're done with the Hudson, the assault.
1: 10-4. I mean, we're going to do both. So, I mean, if you just want us to check it out before we go to the station to do it.
0: Yeah, 10-4. The other one's going to be an attempt suicide over at 345 West Evergreen. For this one, it's a third-party caller's operator from 988. Female texted the number stating she was going to cut her wrists and did not want to be here anymore. Female refused EMS. Operators did provide the latitude and longitude, which approximately puts it around 1338 North Sedgwick. They tried a few callbacks. There was no answer.
1: 10-4.
0: Oh, and then 23, sorry, that call came out at 2141 hours as well.
1: 10-4.
0: One also Sam Frimpo.
2: 1-2-10.
0: 1-2 Sam, good morning. Can you check out the area of, do you have cameras over by 1 East Wacker? It's in regards to a man and a female having intercourse on the sidewalk outside of a white Jeep. Caller believes they left after being confronted. And then also, Sam, they did provide the plate number of Eddie Queen 94442.
2: Simple checking.

0: 4575 Adam, 4575 Adam.
1: 75 Adam, go.
0: 4575 Adam, good morning. You're detailed on Cambridge in Chicago or Oak?
1: Oak, then.
0: Cambridge and Oak, 10-4, and are you 99 or 10-4?
1: 10-4.
0: And then 1823.
1: 1823.
0: Hold on. 23. And the other one, if you could swing by, this one has over an hour. It's Kim over at the Criminal Trespass in Progress, 59 West North Avenue. Boulevard, I'm sorry. It's a homeless male that was sleeping in the back school parking lot. It's a male, black, in his 50s, wearing black pants.
1: 10-4.

0: 2011. Other ones?
1: 111, we're still doing this paper.
0: Okay, so 123. 123. 123, are you, am I slowing down on this assault preface at 131 South Dearborn?
1: Hi, Paul.
0: All right, 23, then the next one up, and the person is still on scene. They just called again. 221 North Columbus came over as an assault in progress. The homeless man, a black with braids, wearing a white shirt, black pants, dark gym shoes, carrying a Target bag. He's threatening the staff after being removed.
1: Definitely.
0: So I still have 113-113.
2: 113.
0: 13, am I still holding you down on this transport assist?
2: Negative.
0: All right, 13, then can you head over for this check of well-being? Has... Actually, you know what? Hold on. If you could head over for this sex offense other... This has over an hour. One something North Dearborn. It was a male black that was sitting on the ground naked. Calling sure if he was a mental. Let me know if you guys need CFD.
2: One of the same.
0: One of the same. Go ahead.
3: Yeah, I don't see that white sheet, that white sweater.
0: All right, I'm gonna go ahead and quote it up then. Thank you. 133. 133. 33. Am I still on that transport assist?
1: Negative 133.
0: All right, 33, then, if you could head over. It's a check of well-being. Has almost 48 minutes on it. They gave the 200 block of West Court Place. Caller was whispering, unsure what was being said. The call taker did try a few callbacks. So it was an estimated address. There was no answer. You can handle that accordingly. And for Unison 1, getting a few tickets of a fire over at 1300 South Canal, over at the Jewel parking lot, it's a vehicle that's on fire.

0: con Adam? Is there a unit with an open key? ¿1881 Adam or 1881 Boy?
1: Adam.
0: 81 Adam, good morning. Girls, could you stream, can you head over for this large gathering disturbance, 21 East Bellevue? It's a large crowd of people standing outside being loud. ¿1881 Adam?
1: 10-4 squad.
0: Thank you.
2: 46 David 2,
0: go ahead. Are you trying to come in?
2: Yes, can I get a traffic stop at 15th and Canal, please?
0: 4682, I'm sorry. Were you trying to come up more than once? Because I only heard you one time.
2: Yeah, I came up like twice.
3: Yeah.
2: Traffic stop, 15th and Canal, please.
0: Yeah, I got you on your traffic stop. You didn't come up at all the first time.
2: Therefore, I guess.
1: Forty-five seventy-five Adam. Is it for Cambridge and Oaks?
0: Event number is 13626, 13626.

0: 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A 46 David 2. 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
1: What's up? Clear.
0: Radio check again. Good.
1: Single.
2: What?
0: All right, 46 David 2.
2: 46 David 2.
0: 46 David 2 question. You said 15th and Canal. Did you mean 15th and Clark?
2: 10-4, I love it.
0: Alright.
2: 1-6-4, David.
0: 6-4, David.
2: 6-4, David. I believe there was a dispersal order given at the location of 180 North Wabash. By chance, do you have that number, the full 10 digit?
0: Yeah, you said it was for 180 North Wabash, right?
2: 10-4, yeah, area approximately.
0: I believe my partner had asked you a question and you never got back to us, but give me a second. I believe we may have notated the information somewhere. Okay, it was at 2237, even numbers 13138, 13138 for 12.
2: Hey, one boy.
0: 1823.
2: Hey, one boy.
0: I'm sorry, unit trying to come in?
3: 1881 boy.
0: 81 boy, go ahead.
3: Few shows with Adam, and then using 19 pause squad. It's just their patio's open.
0: All right, 7-4, if they continue to call, just go ahead and dip it back out to you guys then.
3: 7-4.
0: All right, and then 1823. 23. 23, just a person calling for help over at 1201 North LaSalle. Female screamed for help in a blue sedan, last seen headed northbound on LaSalle. Male Hispanic driver with a black cap. Call came out at 2309.
2: 10-4. We're in station on paper. I'll set us all and then we'll check it out.
0: Negative.
3: I'm going to ask.
0: Who gave me the 1980?
3: 1813.
0: 1813, 1990, 10-4.

0: 1811.
1: 11.
0: 11 in Ottawa, I sent over on Fairbanks and Huron. It's two vehicles, no injuries. Drivable, can you send them in, please?
1: We'll do 99.
0: Thank you. And then 1813?
2: 13.
0: 13, I'm just going to drop these two in your box. Device over at 1169 Northwest South. It's a male black in a white coat, black pants, black, white shoes using drugs. In the mezzanine area of the station, and then the other one's going to be 152 West Burton for music disturbance. It's coming from a vehicle. They're drinking and smoking.
2: This might be the one. Call's coming from Merchandise Mart.
0: All right, 1374. It'll be in your box.
3: 1833. Hey, squad, you can show me quick.
0: What's time for?

Units in 150 Wire, we're getting a theft in progress at 26 East Adams. Call us today to two male blacks are selling items in a store. One is wearing a black hoodie, two is wearing a blue hoodie. Nothing further. Zone 4 radio clear.

0: Units of 1 and 3, we're also getting a criminal damage to property in progress that started off as a disturbance at 50 East 16th Street. Policy is a security guard, male Hispanic, red and brown hair, wearing black glasses, white shirt, black pants, was fired, and he's refusing to leave. He's yelling and trying to break the door. Nothing further. Zone 4 radio clear.
1: One thirty-one.
0: Hey, Rodriguez, take
2: that criminal damage.
0: 131, 10-4. I'm
2: gonna put it in your box. 1834. 1834. Show me at the station. My partner has 12 in the front.
0: Okay, is this 134 coming in? Because you're coming in real low.
2: 1834. 10-4. 162.
0: 162.
2: Hey, squad. 162, Eddie, had a dispersal at that 180 North Wabash. Do you have the time and event number of that?
0: Let me check that by really quick.

0: 162, you said at 180 North Wabash, correct?
1: Yeah, correct.
0: All right, so the time is going to be 22:37 hours, and then the last five for that dispersal is going to be 13138.
1: Copy, thanks.

0: 122.
1: I'm going to be good for it.
0: 122, if you can take this assault progress, it's over the time at 900 South Wills. It's anonymous. They said 10 males and females are yelling and arguing at the E-Doc. Nothing further.
1: 900 South Wills. Good for it.
0: One, two, four. Good morning. For domestic battery with some time on it. 120 North LaSalle. Faced her female black girlfriend. Stopped her in the face. Wearing a gray shirt, black hat. No weapons. Offender left. Unknown direction of flight. Nothing further.
2: Good morning. 10 for Swift.
0: 112. We had a theft in progress about 5 minutes on it. 26 East Adams on the B at the J&J Fish. States that two male blacks are selling items in the store. One is wearing a black hoodie. The second is wearing a blue hoodie. Nothing further.
1: Careful.

0: 1832.
1: 1832, good morning.
0: Good morning. If you can take this auto accident with injuries that just hit the board at Huron and Fairbanks, fires en route, nothing further.
1: 10-4.
0: Actually, 1832, disregard. It's 1811, job. 10-4. While I have you now, it's going to be a disturbance with an hour on the time on the beat. It's at 854 North Clark at the parking garage exit. Face the garage attendant is refusing to let him leave, even though he paid. He's in a Black 4 expedition. Nothing further.
1: 10-4.

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0: Thank you, Squad. And can you notify my sergeant about the strong arm robbery?
1: A sergeant for 121.
2: One 30.
1: 30, 121 had a strong arm robbery.
2: Wait a minute.
1: 10-4.

0: 114. I got some time on it. Good morning. A spark battery just occurred at the red line on Roosevelt stop, 1167 South State, for adult female battery victim, and there was one male offender in custody. EMS was rolling. Cook County had called it in the second time. Nothing further.
1: Head 4.

0: 1842.
1: Forty-two.
0: Were you covering 33 CTO at Oakland Cambridge?
1: 10-4.
0: All right, 10-4.

0: Sergeant on one.
1: 140.
0: Yeah, we hit that fire on the board at 1300 South Canal, the Jewel Osco parking lot for a vehicle on fire, but Engine 18 returned to quarters. Can I go with that, or did you want me to send a car?
1: Just send a car.
0: 10-4-132. 3-2. 3-2, if you could check 1300 South Canal, the Jewel Osco lot, and said it was a car on fire.
2: 10-4.
0: Can you imagine? Is that 1811? 10-9.
2: I can't 1-1 car here, no emergency. Just one.
0: 10-4. 33, 10-4.

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0: Can you give a callback to our car? We try to call the windshield of voicemail.
1: You can handle that accordingly, please.
0: 10-4. We'll head over and give it one more chance to call it.
1: 10-4.
2: 1-2-2. 1-2-2.
1: 1-22.
2: Yeah. 19 Boy Squad. What else you got?
1: 2-2, you the wagon right.
2: And here we got, who am I to transport? Is it urgent?
1: 10-4 is for 162 Adam.
2: 10-4 Squad, en route to the station. Are they in processing or are they in a lockup already?
1: They should be in a lockup. They say that they need to transfer for a prisoner to the hospital.
2: 10-4.
1: One 31. Did you say somebody was detained?
3: Yes, we have one detained.
1: You have one detained. 2347 hours for your time.

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1: Can you show us on a park check at Pritchard Park?
0: Tampa.

0: 10/24. Is there a unit trying to come in? Do we have a unit? 131.
1: Is a wagon available?
0: 122 just went in for a prison transport. 22, if you didn't do that prison transport, 131, you need the wagon?
1: Okay. Can we get another car?
0: All right, 10-4. Do you have another car available on 1? It's a disturbance, 50 East 16th Street, that can head over there to 131.
2: 123, show us call.
0: 23, 10-4, you got a code for that, so in progress.
3: 133.
0: 33.
3: Yeah, we're pulling up.
0: 10-4, 33 is nearby 131. And 123, did you have a code for your assault in progress?
4: 19 boys, 5.
0: 10-4. And 123, you can take that wave off.
1: 131.
0: 31.
1: Show us the phone in custody.
0: 2351 hours for your one in custody.
1: One eight two four.
0: 824. Can you take this criminal sexual assault report 225 East Chicago at the Children's Hospital at Lurie? Nothing further.
3: What?
0: Unit coming in.
3: 131. I need to slow down. I need a wagon. That's it.
0: All right, 10-4, 131 is going to slow down on a disturbance, 50 East 16th Street. If you guys are headed that way, take a slow down. Which person wants that in their box?
1: 1824.
0: 1824, it should be on your box. It's already on your box for that criminal sexual assault report.
1: I'll be
0: done. And 131, the wagon was on a transport. Did you just want, like, a case car for a transport?
1: 131, the wagon's right here.
0: Thank you. 10-4.

0: 124.
1: 24.
0: Can you make one more attempt to call back?
1: Ten four.

0: 101.
1: Can we get an ambulance for a 26-year-old male who has a stomach ache and his ear hurts?
0: All right, 10-4. 124.
1: One, two, four.
0: It's the same exact response you're getting, voicemail.
1: Okay, make that 5, Paul.

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1: Noise
0: complaint, 111 North Lakeshore Drive, northbound at the Columbia Yacht Club. They're complaining about the yacht club playing music.
1: Oh. 124.
0: A disturbance, Roosevelt and Wabash at the VP. Callers in dispute with the clerk over gas. Nothing further.
1: 10-4 squad.

0: 101.
1: 101.
0: Yeah, the person with the stomach pain and hurt ear, are they a rescue or a walk-in?
1: It's an arrest, I'm sorry.
0: All right, 10-4.
2: Twelve,
0: take a wave off of that noise complaint. I got a battery of progress on the board. Stand by for simulcast. Units in Winter Citywide, we're going to battery in progress, 85 East Wacker Drive at the London House Hotel. Sex, a male Hispanic and a female Hispanic needs to be removed from the hotel on the 21st floor. They're intoxicated. The male Hispanic is fighting the staff now. Nothing further. Zone 4, radio, sir.
3: 1-4.
0: Unit coming in, because I can't hear you.
3: 114, you can throw that London House shop in that box.
0: All right, 10-4. Did you have a code for that battery just occurred on Roosevelt?
3: Yeah, we spoke to ISP dispatch, Cook County dispatcher. I think they're taking it, so you can give it a 19 point.
0: 10-4, thanks.
4: 111.
0: 11.
4: You can show us clear and show us going to the London House.
0: 10-4.

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and Penelope on the board and one is just a noise complaint, 111 North Lakeshore Drive, northbound, special attention at Roosevelt, Michigan, and a regularly report at 575 West Madison. Nothing.

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1: 140.
0: Can I cut out the yacht noise disturbance, so yacht club?
1: 4-5.
0: Right. Hey, 122.
2: 1W is glass, go ahead.
0: Yeah, when you get on scene, I'm going to need you to assist the ambulance because we weren't aware that it was 162 Adams to Rusty until now.
2: You referring to the station pickup?
0: Yeah, the ambulance we just requested for the individual with the stomachache.
2: Ah.
0: Thank you.

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1: Loud and clear.
0: 4575
1: Adam.
0: Well, we're going to go get gas. And when we retire, we're going to be at Chicago.
1: Are you...
0: Another unit.
1: Going...
0: Cambridge.
1: Okay. You're going to Iron or...
0: North Ridge?
1: It's closed.
0: Close to one is Iron Squad.
1: Yeah, I guess.
0: All right, well, go get some gas real quick.
1: All right, don't worry.

0: 1 on Suzanne.
1: 1 on Suzanne.
0: Does skate park still need to be cleared out?
1: Yes, ma'am, it still does. We still have about 20 people.
0: Okay, thank you. 132, are you guys still heading to that fire on Canal?
2: 10-4, we're here.
0: Okay.
3: You can make this a 5-frame. Security guard told us the speed was taken care of. Caller got his money back and left.
0: Okay. Can you check out the skate park, please?
4: Of course, Warren.

0: 1801.
1: Squad, if the CHA car's got to get gas, we're going to need a 18th District unit to sit on Cambridge until they get back.
0: Is there a 75?
1: Okay, 10-4.
2: Yes, well, there's a car there in Cambridge right now.
0: Okay, so 4575 boys also on Cambridge?
3: Squad, we don't know what unit that is. They just came over and said they were going to be on Cambridge.
4: 1842, we're on Oakland Cambridge.
0: Okay, so it's 75 Adam and 1842. All right.

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0: Unit 22, consider what criminal trespass in progress 11th and Walton for a family refusing to leave the property. Female black maroon shirt and pants. No further. 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
1: All right, 131.
0: Kind of RD 413, 30.
1: 31, John King, 344-116, 344-116, on event 13687, 13687. And we're going to pull these reps out. I think we're good right now.

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1: Oh, thank you.
0: You're welcome.

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1: 112, you can show us going back to 1183 on the miles with one male.
0: Alright, time is 8 after midnight.

0: I guess Pauline or Dee or someone else doing the paper. One, 12.
1: We're going to pull RD up the station's floor.
0: Okay.

0: 131 Kilo, how much for CR? Yeah.
1: Sergeant for 131 CR.
2: 130, yeah, copy.
1: Alright.
3: 140.
1: One.

0: Morty? I'm sorry, who was coming in?
1: 120, show me going over to the London House to do a canvas for a TR.
0: Oh, okay, 7-4.

0: 最近の少年が。
1: 21.
0: Hey, squad, we got a squad from security. There's a gray Volkswagen with black tents. They have several occupants flashing guns at the security. They have 1802 Sam can catch any plates for that. Right around the, driving around the block flashing weapons.
1: On Hudson and Evergreen?
0: 10-4, squad.
1: Okay, 1802 Sam. Alright, and then for the year, in case no one copied, Hudson and Evergreen security stated a gray Volkswagen with tents. Several occupants were flashing guns at security.
0: Did they say if it was a SUV or sedan?
1: 1821. Was it an SUV or sedan? Did they specify?
0: They did not.
1: They did not specify if it was an SUV or a sedan.

0: 123.
1: It's a person down 212 West Washington, Unit 805 in the 8th floor hallway from LFL, intoxicated. You have ambulance 41 en route.
0: Double. 121.
1: 21.
0: Hey, is someone on view disturbance at Roosevelt Estate?
1: Roosevelt Estate, 10-4.

0: 132.
1: 132. Are you guys going to pull
0: an RD on that fire? Negative. Yeah, I spoke to the owner. 19th.
1: Mm-hmm. 10-4, thank you.

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1: 24.
2: You can make this a 19, Paul. We cleared out the park. Can you put us down on a premise check on Solidarity?
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1: One
0: 22. Yes, well, you can clear us from that first thing with off of 16th Street, and we're going to be following ambulance 66 to Mercy Hospital, one male, minus 085.
1: 085, temporary time is 19 after midnight. Thank you.
2: 112. Sorry, we landed 185 on the house.
1: 185, 10-4, it's 19 after midnight.
0: 121.
1: 121.
0: You can make a 5 call, and can you show me on a traffic stop at 15th and Clark? And can you run this play for me?
1: Yeah, go ahead.
3: 232?
0: Boy Queen, 47899.
1: Stand by, guys. Alright, 121. 21, that's coming back. Good until July 2026. It's coming back to Patriot Taxi, 2015 Toyota hatchback.
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1: 1832, where are you coming in?
3: 1832.
1: 32, go ahead.
3: Traffic stop, LaSalle and Grand.
1: LaSalle and Grand, same for.

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1: There you go.
0: So
1: those are talks up with Al Grant.
0: Yeah, your partner just came up.
1: Indiana 9370252640.
0: All right, 10-4, 114.

0: 32.
1: Yeah.
0: 32 is coming back for Devonta Christopher Raglan Golden. The deal's good, and that is out of Indiana.
1: All right, 10-4, thank you.
0: Welcome.

0: 823 for end call.
1: 823.
0: Squad, we had a call a couple of days ago at MFG that had a great Volkswagen too. And I got that plate, Corey David 79958. That call was the same thing. Basically, that every occupant was armed in that vehicle. So, I don't know, possibly that car if it's in the area.
1: Okay, per 1823, they had a similar call regarding 21 security and advising a gray Volkswagen was driving around flashing their gun at them. Plate is Boy David 79958. Coming back on a black Volkswagen utility, suspended

0: 1872. Show us taking one mail to St. Joe's, 513 of the miles.
1: 7-2-10-4, 25, Mr. Midnight. Did you get your partner? Hey, good morning, sir. Thank you. Hi. Do you have your partner?
2: Good morning. I do not.
1: Okay, bye.
3: 1831.
1: There are
3: two of us.
1: I'm glad there is. I'm getting a person with a gun call. Units in Nathan and Citywide, person with a gun, 600 North Lakeshore at Beach, Ohio Street. Male Hispanic in his 20s with a black baseball hat, black shirt, black book bag with a gun was beating a female Hispanic. They're on bicycles by the stairs, getting onto the trail, moving towards the beach. No further. So, four station clear.
3: Hey, 3-3, you can show me going.
1: 833-874, thank you. 1802 to Sam. Hey, can you check the pump? You got anything over there? You're coming in muffled. You're going?
4: Yeah, show me going, and you can clear up 1834. His partner's not coming until 02.
1: Okay. Good morning, sir.
5: Morning. This is Rian. You can show us that way as well.
1: 186, sir, Adam?
6: 1045.
1: Okay, good morning.
6: 1822, can you show me going as well?
1: 22, sure, have at it.

0: 13.
1: We're getting a check while being 171 West Randolph for a female in a pink dress running from a male Hispanic with a hat and a backpack, beige pants. She's been drinking.
0: 7-4.
2: Hey, you want boy?
1: Boy.
2: So why are you getting the lecture drive on our box?
1: Adam, you want to go to?
0: 7-4.
1: 7-4.
3: 121.
1: 121.
3: You can clear me from that stop and show me a 1 hour force.
1: Okay, 10-4.

0: 1831, slow it down.
1: 1831 is on scene for the person with the gun call, 600 North Lakeshore, slowing it down. If anyone else is heading over, 12 of 18 and 1 are heading over, slow it down.

0: Station 31.
1: 31.
0: Yeah, we're talking to the victims right now. They confirmed they actually did see the firearm. The individual is with two others. They got on the bike path heading south. So at this point, they'd be in the first district. So let those officers know.
1: Yeah, can you, was he with someone else or was it just him?
0: Apparently, it's three individuals, one's a female, and then two, the female's in a gray shirt, then there are two males. It's one of the males that the description of the ticket is the one with the firearm. They said he actually racked it right in front of him before pointing it.
1: Okay, well, if any of the Ultra Sams are listening, male Hispanic and Estonian's black baseball hat, black shirt, black book bag with a gun on the bike, last seen into one from Lakeshore Drive, 600 North Lakeshore.

0: 132.
1: What's the description of those offenders?
0: The offender with the gun is a male Hispanic in his 20s with a black baseball hat. Is that the one you're talking about?
1: 10-4.
0: Yeah, black baseball hat, black shirt, black book bag.
1: So they're coming down out of the Lakeshore Drive, like this, what?
0: I think they're when they were coming down the Lakeshore Drive bike path, right?
2: 10-4, yeah, they're going past, and the one, there's also a female with them and another male.
0: There was a female and another male with him.
1: 10-4, show us during the
0: age. All right, 114.

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1: 114.
0: Do you guys hear me?
1: Yeah, 104.
0: Okay. I tried calling you earlier for the disturbance Franklin and Lake. Four passengers, Greyhound is here.
1: Yeah, we actually didn't hear that, but we rolled out in our box. We spoke to him right now. He said that the people that were in his car left, he was making a call.
0: Thanks.

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1: 1-8-6-3-ADAM.
0: 4 Columbus, East Paddle.
1: What did you say?
0: We got the 3 male.
2: Oh, boy.
1: Okay, where are
0: Lower
1: you?
0: Lower Columbus, going towards Michigan. Yeah.
1: Lower Columbus, Michigan? All right, if anybody else is nearby, they're at Lower Columbus in Michigan for 1-8-6-3-ADAM with the 3.
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1: 31, is that urgent? Are you with 63-ADAM?
3: Could 1832 go back and find the original victim at the initial call spot and just stay with them?
1: Okay, are you with 1-8-6-3-ADAM, do you guys have another car with you?
4: 113,
1: 13, you're with 1-8-6-3-ADAM.

0: 113.
1: We got 1 to 10 over here. We're going to be on Randolph in between Michigan and Columbus.
0: So 1 to 10, you're in Randolph between Michigan and Columbus. Conform 10:38 at the midnight. And just so you know, you have so much radio interference

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0: One 863 Adam, it's 39 on your weapon recovered. 1834, I'm getting a person calling for help. It is an 1831 person calling for help, 38 on here, and for a female screaming for help on the street level. 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
4: 832.
0: Go ahead.
4: Were the original victims from the person that got caught on the bike? We mobile with 31 to see where they want to take them.
1: 1831, just hold on.
4: People here?
0: He's set to hold on.
4: 10-4.
1: One thirty-two. Can I just get a EMS over here real quick for someone that might have a head injury?
0: Alright, so Randolph in Columbus or Randolph in Michigan?
1: It's gonna be about 150 east of Randolph.
0: Alright, 10-4.
5: 150 East Randolph on the lower ramp.
0: Can you repeat the address, please?

0: Can you guys confirm the address, please?
1: Are you asking for a correct address for the show up?
0: They asked for an ambulance, and they gave us two addresses.
1: Use 205 East Randolph.
0: 205 East Randolph, 10-4. 18-14.

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1: Go ahead.
0: You could put this down for a premise check at 31st Street Beach. There's some cars there. We're going to clear them out.
1: Okay, 10-4. Do we have an 1814 tonight? 1814?
2: -1814, that's a down car.
1: Okay, thank you.
3: Shirley Tank to 205 East Randolph with the victim for a show up.
1: All right, going to 205 East Randolph with the victim for a show up. Your time is 43 after midnight.
4: What's 12?
1: 12.
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1: 22, I'll check well-being for Wells in Chicago. Mel White is trying to hit her, and this is the fourth time trying. Says she walks with a walker. She knows the male, but not him personally. They live in a condo that was in her will, so she thinks it's pretty, or premeditated. The offender lives at 850 North Lakeshore. I don't know what they want to do with this, but if you could just handle it accordingly, if you need backup, let me know, please.
0: 99. Oh, it's no.

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1: Upper current alarm, 525 West Monroe. 16-4 East exit door.
0: Telephone.
1: 111.
0: 111.
1: Hey, it's a disturbance to 35 West and Van Buren, but then they called back and said he left. You just give me a quote, please.
0: No problem.

0: We're getting a battery just occurred at 515 North State. There's 13 offenders, male black, selling drugs in front while sitting on benches around the fountain. A small fight occurred while on the phone with the caller, but then it was broken up quickly. Are you guys upper or lower Randolph for this ambulance request?
1: Lower going up.
0: Okay, thanks. 823, can you check out 515 North State, please?
2: 23, we're over here on this, whatever this is, and we're waiting for the victim for a show. Where you have one in the back of our car.
0: Okay.
3: How many? 32. Well, what's going on? No one's seeing you about the robot ever show up.
0: 32's pulling up for the show up. All right.

0: 1832, are you behind the ambulance?
1: Not far we are.
0: All round.
1: Got it.
2: I don't think they would have known unless you told them that.
0: Wow.
2: Right.

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1: 32.
0: Positive ID.
1: Positive ID, it's 50 after midnight. Good job, everyone.

0: 34, do you have a quote for me for Heron?
1: 1834, I didn't make it there yet. I'm still here on St.
0: Okay.

0: 120.
1: 120?
0: You can show me where it is.
1: All right.
2: 1823. Taking one male rescue back to 18630 on the miles.
1: Your time is 5:02 after midnight. All right. So is everyone else clearing up, or is anybody else doing another transport?

0: 133。
1: 133。
0: Just have to take off from us Wells and IV Westbound onto the 290. Frank Adam 86573. We're not following or chasing. We're stationary at Wells.
1: All right, part took off from 133 Wells and Ida B, westbound on 290, Frank Adam 86573. Does you want an elude?
0: Yeah, 10-4, notifier, supervisor.
1: 130.
0: Thirty-three
1: had an elude.
2: That's right. 186, Adam, can you throw a 48 on there and show us 118 to process this arrest?
1: 186, Adam, it's 0447 or 00447, and you're pointing 1820 on Mark. You notified or 30.

0: And then 133, that plate came back expired to a Kiana Mays on a blue Nissan sedan.
1: Yeah, 10-4, that was the car.
0: Okay. Eighteen twenty-four.

0: 26, yeah. I'm just getting RG for 143 out of the way.
1: John King, 344-146-344-156, unevent, 00208.
0: 10-4, thank you.
1: Yeah, you're welcome.
2: Adam. 10-4, thank you.
1: We're at
2: Chicago, remember?
1: I sure do. I got you there.
2: 10-4.

0: 1831.
1: Am I still holding a gun on this?
0: Yes. And on top of that, we just found out we have a flat tire.
1: Oh, wow. Okay.
0: It only takes 9 minutes to change the tire. But we're still here.
1: If you need help, just ask Big Dog.
0: Thank you.
2: Hey, can I also you call me? What do you need help with?
1: Oh, wait. No, never mind. You can't help. All right. What about 1830?

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1: 111.
0: Pan alarm 50 East Washington for subway front motion detector.
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1: Wait, my radio's clear. 5080. For, is that what you asked for?
0: Yes, I'm not a criminal.
1: Yeah, just verifying. John King, 344-157. 344-157 on event 13890, 13890.
0: Very nice.

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1: 1-3.
0: Can you check out that battery? Just occurred 515 North State for the 13 males and females selling drugs.

0: 1823.
1: 1823.
0: Landed 633.
1: It's 102.
0: Not related to 23's call.
1: Who's talking? What do you need?
0: That battery that just occurred, is that related to 23's call?
1: No. This is 15 individuals.
0: Okay, because it said they cleared it.
1: No, friend. It says they're selling drugs.

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1: 124.
0: Never mind. /123, they called for an update to false alarm.
2: 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We're just going to check out 16-4.
0: Okay.

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1: 13.
0: Are you guys clear, or are you going to stay and assist 18 on this?
1: He's in 04.
0: All right, I'm getting a panic alarm at 33 North on Dearborn. Units in 18 in citywide, or I'm sorry, units in 1 in citywide, panic alarm 33 North on Dearborn for panic. No further, so 4 station clear.
1: Sure.
0: Hey, 1832, are you guys clear?

0: 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Sound 4.
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0: Well, so far I got you going in 1.
2: One twenty-four. 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
0: 70 East Wacker, 10-4.

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1: 1813
0: for a code. 1813 for a code.
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1: 124.
0: We're taking one male to the impound at 500 Lower East Wacker. Mileage is 913.
2: 7212.
1: 133.
2: 133. Yeah, we have that vehicle that took off from us earlier, going southbound on Canal. It's driving at a normal speed. If I could get another car so we could put a stop on it.
1: Southbound on Canal from where?
2: Roosevelt by Jewel.
1: Canal Roosevelt by the Jewel. 10-4. Can I get another car over there with 133? 114. 114. 114, can you slug that way? It's on Canal. And it's the same car. 33, do you have anything activated?
2: Negative. We see it at a distance. It's driving over right now. It's approaching 18th.
1: All right, that vehicle's approaching 18th now. 14, did you copy?
3: 10-4.

0: And that's the plate of Frank Adam, 865-73.
1: Yes. Yes, on course. The one eastbound on 18th out.
0: Eastbound on 18th out. Towards Wentworth.
1: Still driving normal. Speeds are 20.
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0: Okay, now we're going to get another car.
1: Yeah, 14. Can I get another car to go over there? Over by Wentworth and 18th for 133.
0: Hold on, let me go in.
1: All right, guys. Hold the air. Just move. And 33, you're still good, right?
0: Yeah.
1: Where are you at now?
0: Going. We're letting it go. We're not chasing. It took off at a high rate of speed.
1: Okay, something I went where it took off at a high rate of speed, 10-4.
0: We're stopped at 18 and Wentworth. It's going eastbound on Archer towards State. We see it at a distance. We're stopped at 18 and Wentworth.
1: Okay, 10-4. We'll just go ahead and notify the 9th District and the 12th District.

0: Like, just for further info, when it was coming at us, it had two female occupants.
1: All right, two female occupants, 10-4. Like I said, we'll send a message to the 9th District and 12th District to let them know.

0: 1-833, were you trying to come in? If you're trying to come in, try again.
1: 833, you read me?
0: Now I do. Go ahead.
1: Yeah, can I get an order for 0486, please?
0: At 10433, that's going to give you John King, 344-176, on event number 00746.
1: Thank you.
0: Is your unit trying to come in? Oh, you're welcome.
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1: 824, 10-4, and then 24, you can head over for person down at 540 West Madison. Male on the ground, unresponsive, but he's breathing. They gave 540 West Madison, but then Clinton and Washington.
0: 10-4 squad.

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0: All right.

0: 132, can you show us on the traffic stop? One thirty-two, disregard. 31 South King Drive. We had a black sedan just take off on us. They're headed northbound 455.
1: All right, 132-3031 South King, black sedan northbound. And you still have eyes on it?
0: Yeah, I still got eyes. It's coming up for 25th.
1: All right, coming up on 25th. 10-4-33, I see you over there, too. So I'll put you over there as well.
2: Hey, just jumped on the 55.
1: All right. Looks like that vehicle just jumped on the 55. And then 32, you didn't get a plate, right?
0: Yeah, I just got to watch my body camera for it.
1: Okay, 10-4.

0: 123.
1: 23, are you clear from the skate park?
0: Yeah, 94.

0: 133. Yeah, what was the flight? Genesis, sedan, four-door sedan.
1: Flight Genesis, four-door sedan, 10-4. And did you get a plate?
0: Negative.

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1: Show
0: 1832, you're going up to the 33rd floor. You're going up to the 33rd floor.
1: 10-4.
0: All right, and then 1822, you too.
2: One eight two two. Chicago.
0: All right, 1830. You said Wabash and Chicago, and what's going on at Wabash and Chicago?
2: Disturbance.
0: Disturbance 10-4. 1886 Victor. Can you slide that way? 1886 Victor.
2: Chicago.
0: Sorry, who's going? I couldn't copy the call sign.
2: 1833.
0: 1833, 10-4, I have you going. And then 1834, you're clear then?
3: 1834, I just stationed and take with my partner.
0: Okay, 10-4. And then 1822? 1822?

0: 1822.
1: Sorry, you're going up to the 33rd floor as well, correct?

0: Tutu.
1: Yeah, go ahead, Tutu.
0: There's bad reception out there. We're all good, though. Thank you for checking.

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1: 111.
0: 11, they're calling back for the auto theft on Columbus and Bevel. This time he did provide the plate. I'm going to go ahead and run it and see.
2: Thirty-two,
0: give me 1 second. 111, we'll go ahead and call him and let him know that his vehicle wasn't stolen, it was towed.
1: 4.
0: And then I'll code it up. 132.
2: 32, disregard.
0: Okay, disregard.
1: X-ray, 1832.
0: X-ray, 1832.
1: Hey, squad, are we able to get a relief?
0: And you were working in extension, correct?
1: 10-4 squad, we're here at the hospital.
0: All right, and you're still in this mezzanine level, room number M as in Mary, 82?
1: 10-4.
0: Give me a minute. I don't have anyone that's 10-4 right now available to relieve you.
1: Sounds good.
0: 1812. 1812. So I'm getting an EMS call for Navy Pier, 600 East Grand, in front of the Children's Museum. It's a 20 to 30-year-old male slumped over unresponsive. You do have CFD rolling, and it is coming over as ETOs to follow. You got ambulance 11 currently on scene, along with truck 3. I'll let you know if they make a removal.
2: 99.

0: Do you have an available unit to ride with 1812 on that EMS call over at Navy Pier?
1: 1834, I think I got my partner. We can head over there.
0: 1834, 10-4. 1812, if you can take a slow roll then, 34 is going to join you once he picks up the partner. A12, did you copy? A1812, 1812, did you copy? Can I get a radio check on that air? Radio check?
1: Radio's good.
0: Can I get a radio check?
1: We hear you.
2: 1812. 1812?
0: Yeah, 12. I'm sorry. Did you copy me?
2: I was over here assisting 1830 on Chicago and Wabash, but speaking with someone, but I'm en route to...
0: Okay, 12. It's an officer safety issue. You have to answer your radio.
2: Okay, I'm in the midst of talking with someone. I didn't hear the radio. Someone's over here yelling.
0: All right, well, next time tell me that you're going over there because I didn't see you over there.
2: Okay.

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1: at the 7th over 1154 South Clark over at the Target. There's a male unknown sleeping outside the Roosevelt entrance, and he needs to leave.
0: Telephone.

0: 124.
1: I'm going to accompany Ambulance 41 to Northwestern Hospital, and my partner's on follow-up.
0: All right, 10-4, I got Ambulance 41 going to Northwestern. Your guys' time is 233.

0: 32, if you could head over for the CMS call over by Navy Pier, 600 East Grand. You got MS 11 currently on scene, along with truck 3. It's a 20 to 30 year old male, slumped over, unresponsive.
1: Squad, I picked up my partner. You could put that 600 Navy Pier job on our box.
0: Okay, 7-4. Agent 22, I see you over there.

0: 1822, go ahead.
1: You can just about any other cars here. The guy was just sleeping on the floor. Ambulance already returned to quarters. I talked to the guy. He kept going.
0: Okay, 10-4. 1822 is given a disregard over there. He was just sleeping on the floor. Disregard over for the EMS call. It's 600 East Grand. Disregard.

0: 81 Adam.
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1: 114.
0: Unit 10-1 citywide. Kidnap theft in progress over at Union Station. 210 South Canal with details to follow. Nothing further. Zone 4, first issue clear.
1: 10-4. West 24th.
0: 113, some. 24.
1: 29, 8.
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1: Are you your
2: our
0: service?
2: F4A, I'm trying to get our tire fixed right now.
0: Okay, 10-4, I'll change your location then to 18.
3: This is disregarding traffic signals, going the wrong way. He just went northbound in Franklin and Blossom, Chicago.
0: All right, 10-4 northbound on Franklin in Chicago. Officer Safety Grayson in. This is disregarding traffic signals, driving recklessly.

0: 132. Am I selling you down on 31st and King? Or are you clear?
1: No, I'm going to be in a station. On an elude.
0: 132 on an elude. Did you get a plate?
1: Yeah, it's on my camera. Instead of watching.
0: All right, 32, then I'll change your event type to an elude. And then once you have the plate, then I'll change the location to the station. And then Sergeant, okay. In 132 is elude.
2: 120 notified.
0: Okay. 131.
2: 131,
0: sorry, I'm still holding you down on paper, correct? Where are you clear?
2: 10-4, we're on our rest.
0: Okay. Okay, 10-4.

0: 133.
1: 133. Okay, so we'll get EMS over here.
0: Yes, 10-4. And 33, 2-10's up to now. Or no, hold on. You guys are on Clinton and Jackson? Would that be better?
1: Yeah, that'll be perfect.
0: All right, and what's the reason? A battery or?
1: Yes,
0: correct. 33, I did not hear anything you said.
1: Yes, correct. This is a Mark Center body.
0: Okay, 10-4.

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1: 10-4.
2: 1832. Traffic stop, Chicago, Orleans.
0: 1832, Chicago, and Orleans. Traffic stop, 10-4.
3: Can I get an RD for a 5081?
0: 121 for the early report, 10-4. That's going to be John King, 344-190, 344-190. You got number 12265, 12265.
3: 99, thank you.
0: You're welcome.
2: 1811.
0: 1811.
2: Were you calling me?
0: Yeah, 10-4. Are you still working on paper?
2: I'm about to be done with it.
0: Okay.
3: Seventy-two.
0: Are you clear from the transport?
3: 10-4.
0: Then 72, actually, can you go relieve extra 1832 at Northwestern during mezzanine level M82, area 82?
3: 10-4.
0: And then 834, you can disregard.
1: 1834, come again.
0: 34, you can disregard. 72 has been clear.
1: 10-4.

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1: 1-2-2.
0: We took the other guy back, 19 items, and we get a second guy to take to the hospital. One male, mileage,
1: alright, one male to Insane.
0: Mileage 088.
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1: 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You can do this to Angeles 41.
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1: 10-4, go with it.
0: 372-883, Lincoln Young. It's going to be an Illinois plate.
1: 72883 Lincoln Young.
0: 10-4.
1: Is it a special plate at all? Because it's not coming back.
0: Yeah, it was some kind of special plate, because.
1: I'm sorry, I couldn't copy that.
0: 10-4. It was a special plate.
1: I'll try to run it.

0: 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Can I get numbers for a 04 retaking?
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1: Can we get a disturbance at 21 West Division? It's going to be a 5 call. Can I just get the event number?
0: 21 West Division, 10-4. The last 5 is 01353, 01353.

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0: Yes, sir.
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new to working a suspicious person at 18 at 1333 North Cleveland, apartment 210 on the 2. Faith, two men came into the caller's unit. Males had a key, but she doesn't know them. Two male black wearing white T-shirts, currently in the lobby downstairs. Nothing further.

0: 1831. Yeah, you can take that suspicious person, 1333 North Cleveland, apartment 210 on the 2.
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0: Can I have you in a route with 1831, please?
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0: 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A group of eight ripped up the no parking sign and they walked in traffic swinging it, last seen southbound on the west side of Clark.
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0: 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Her sister hit the caller and her friend. She's still in the apartment. They've been drinking or sleeping with me in the apartment, and they're all wearing pajamas. No further.
1: 10-4.

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All right, I'm coming in from 19. It's a stolen vehicle. Headed on Lakeshore Drive, Franktown 3318. It's a black Acura. Heading southbound from Belmont.

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1: Yes, I was musical that I was cool to one boy.
0: All right, I got it. Thank you.

0: 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Available searches in 18.
1: 30.
0: Yeah, are they gone? Because I'm showing them in the station, but they never said anything.
2: 32, no, they're still here.
1: Yeah, 32 should still be here.
0: Okay.
1: I'm showing 32 on scene for a CSA.
0: No, X-ray 1832?
1: Oh, yeah, they're definitely gone.
0: Okay, then.

0: 111, are you calling?
1: No, thank you. I was calling 1811.
2: 1811?
1: Hey, I'm going to drop this off to Security 770 North Assault for Big Wig. Male, black, blue shirt, blue pants, carrying a 5-year-old bag, stole a tip jar, last seen towards the 25 Bowl Institute.
2: Thank you.

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0: Hey, for that individual that just committed the theft, that bigwig, he's currently walking northbound on LaSalle, approaching Oak.
1: Okay, yeah, he stole a picture. Thank you.

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1: 32.
0: Commercial alarm, 1130 South Canal for Staples, left glass break.
1: Front door.
0: I can barely hear you.
1: 10-4.
0: There you go. We're getting an assault in progress in 18. Units in 18 and City, what is assault in progress for Fairbanks and Erie for a male patient that was discharged without trespassing? He is at the hospital, threatening to go back and shoot them. Male, black, light complected, with one leg laying on the sidewalk near the location, naked, refusing clothing. No further. 7-4 station clear.
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0: 132. Hey, 14 Adam, can you show me on, and now can you show me on a person down Roosevelt and Delano Court?
1: Roosevelt, Delano, sir.

0: 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Thank you, Paul.
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0: Can you guys check on that assault at Fairbanks in area, please?
2: 10-4.
0: He's naked with one leg on the sidewalk.
3: 18 also, Sam.
0: Sam.
3: Northwestern Security took care of it. Guy with the one leg left.
0: Oh, well, 32, you can handle that accordingly then.
1: 10-4.

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1: 10-4, spread.

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1: No, we got to go in on paper. 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
0: 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All right, 10-4.

0: 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We're getting a CFD call for a male that's naked in a wheelchair.
1: 1832 Will Robust.

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1: Hey, it's a noise disturbance. 14 Cedar at the parking lot. 6 to 7. Blasting music out of a white Mercedes with the doors open and a black sedan. 34, can you roll with him?
2: On 32.
1: 32.
2: This show is, this is first on Adams and Canal.
3: I'm sorry. What are you doing on Adams and Canal?
2: Suspicious person and Adams and Canal.
3: Are you guys good?
4: Wait for who's joining on 132 or in the area?
3: Yeah, 10-4. I see you pulling up.

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0: For 120, we're going to do a special attention at 33 Adams.
1: What are the numbers on East Adams you put out?
0: 33 East Adams.
1: Okay, so far.

0: Do I have a tech unit in 18 getting the auto thoughts in progress over on Erie and Kingsbury?
1: 1834. 1834, we're still on.
0: Okay. Freedom's in 18th City, we're getting the auto theft in progress on Erie and Kingsbury. Four male blacks, unknown wearing, near a black SUV, unknown plate trying to steal a car, last seen headed west, walking eastbound on Erie on foot. One is under a white SUV. It's anonymous, nothing for the zone 4. 18th District.

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1: 32.
0: You can simply say handle 11.
1: 1832, 10-4. And then 32, if you can swing by for the auto theft in progress over at Erie and Kingsbury. It's anonymous. And it was four male blacks near a black SUV, unknown plate. They were trying to steal a car. Last seen it walking eastbound on Erie on foot, and one was under a white vehicle.
0: 10-4, 10-4.

0: 1834.
1: 1834. 34, getting a CFD request, 257 Eastern over at Northwestern. Ambulance 11 is requesting police at the ER bay for a combative patient. Bring us an 18 citywide. The servant 800 North State, the red line, platform, male black wearing a black jacket, gray shorts, over blue sweats, smoking by the elevator, female black wearing a green sweater, black pants, sitting on the bench. Both are refusing to leave. Nothing further, zone 14.

0: All right, and then 834. One, eight, three, four.
1: 34.
0: Yeah, 34. I'm not sure if this is related or not. Please advise. But can you come on Justice in Progress over on Erie and Fairbanks? Hold on. Freedom State, 1831, criminal trespass in progress, Erie and Fairbanks on Erie. Offender who was found here earlier with the gun is back, trespassing male black. His name is Donald Barnett. He's nude. Wants to make a police report. Nothing further, zone 4. Anything to check there? Yeah, 34, I'm not sure if that's related or you might get flagged down, but let me know once you're on scene.
1: Zone 4.

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1: Yes, Mark. Can I get an outdoor roll call at Roosevelt Estate, please?
0: 10-4, Roosevelt Estate. 37 outdoor roll call at Roosevelt Estate.
2: Can
0: you take a slowdown
2: to our
0: drive?
2: We can't find you guys.
0: I'm sorry, 32. You said you're giving us a slowdown?
2: 10-4.
0: All right, getting a slowdown over to the auto theft in progress over at Erie and Kingsbury. Slow it down, Greg.

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1: Okay.
0: 32, are you guys good on Adams and Canal?
2: You're the 19 pole.
0: 132 is the 19 pole, 10-4.

0: 832,
1: just said the 7 to 800 North State, the red line. Chicago platform for 7370. There's no mass transit units available, but it's a male black wearing a black jacket, gray shorts over blue sweats, smoking by the elevator, and a female black wearing a green sweater, black pants, sitting on the bench. They're both refusing to leave.
0: 10-4.

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1: All right, 10-4, go ahead and duplicate.

0: 123.
1: That's 23, just a suspicious person, 633. South LaSalle in the rear. Security is calling the center in regards to a male, white, wearing a dark shirt, dark jeans, walking around and sitting against a generator in the rear of the building.
0: Trouble.

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1: 1-2-2.
0: Yes, wow. Take one, that's one.
1: 7-5-18.

0: Sergeant 18.
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0: 30, is 1824 relieving 1841?
1: Yeah, it'll work.
0: All right. 1824.
2: 1824, go ahead.
0: 24, just letting you know you'll be relieving 1811. I'm sorry, 1841 over on Russian Oak.
2: What time?
0: 24 go relieve 41?
1: Tell her to head over in 20 minutes.
0: Head over in 20 minutes.
2: 99.

And then just for the year, we keep getting calls on that naked male in the wheelchair. He's over at 401 East Ontario. Looks like he's back outside the business, just sitting there staring into the store.

0: 1801.
1: Can you have the officers sitting at Northwestern with the prisoner give me a call, please?
0: 1872.
2: 10-4.
0: 1834, you're aware that he's at 401 East Ontario now, right?
2: Hey, before we copy, we're headed there right now.
0: All right, so far.

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1: 834.
0: He made it inside Starbucks and he took a doo-doo.
2: Great. 10-4.
0: A domestic, please. 1365 North Hudson, unit 549. Sister is FaceTiming her, saying the child's father is hitting on her. Caller is unseen, and I don't have a phone number for the victim. Son is home. No further.
3: 10-4.
2: 1834. 34. Squad, was it the Starbucks on Chicago?
0: No. 401 East Ontario?
2: 10-4.

0: 1834.
1: 1834.
0: I'm so confused.
1: 10-4, we kind of are as well, but we're here on scene on Clark in Ontario at the Starbucks. They told us that CFD did come in here earlier and they made a removal. And there's no doodle on the floor.
0: Wow. He's back at Northwestern.
1: Come again.
0: He's back at Northwestern.
1: Thank you.

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1: Agent 14,
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0: 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You guys still doing paper?
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1: Double deuce, go ahead, what?
2: Can you run with EMS to Wacker and Columbus, unresponsive passenger on bus 4307?
1: 10-4 squad, we still dealing with this transport, but we'll head out there for shortly.
2: All right, 10-4.
3: 124.
2: 24.
3: We're in that area. You want to give us that instead?
2: Okay, 10-4.

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1: Okay. 120. Permit check 609 South State.
0: 10-4, 609 South State.

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1: 124.
2: You can make this a 19, Paul. The guy who was just sleeping on the bus and got off.

0: 1, 2, 3.
1: Who you calling, Squire?
0: 1, 3, 2.
2: 3, 2.
0: A suspicious animal with occupants to foreign state. It's a black vehicle, oddly parked under the train tracks past the dock area of the storage facility.
2: And 4.

0: one, double deuce, 1-2-2.
1: 122.
0: Yeah, squad 19, Ida, on that transport. Okay, so where do you want us to go?
1: No, we're in 24, took care of it. Thank you, though. 1864, boy.
0: Boy.
1: Hey, good morning, guys. A commercial alarm, 1500 North Clybourne, Fernando's, rear door motion.
2: I'm fine.
1: Okay, guys, please stand by for shift change unless you have an emergency. Be safe getting home, everyone. Good night.

0: 92 Charlie 20.
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0: Yeah, taking ambulance for a male who fell out on the floor in central detention. I think one of the detention aides is actually on the phone with 911. I'm also going to need a first district car to come in here to ride the ambulance with this guy.
1: Okay, adult male, central detention, and lockup for an ambulance. 10-4.
0: Yeah, and I'll need a car to ride with the ambulance.
1: Okay, 10-4-1-22. Yeah, I'm sorry. Can you go in to central detention? They have one that's going to go to the hospital. They need someone to ride with them.
2: Go for it,

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0: Can we get permission from our sergeant to transport one individual from Northwestern to Masonic Hospital?
1: Sergeant for AC 34.
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0: 830 North Michigan. The alarm's going off at Chase Bank.
1: Copy. 10-4, we copy. 10-4, we copy.

0: 124.
1: Are you calling?
0: Yes, 124. You can make this a 14 call. The address they gave us was for Glen Ellen. We spoke to the security company, or the alarm company, I should say. They got a hold of the owner of the Sandlot, which is located in Glen, Illinois. Glen Ellen, Illinois, and they spoke to them already.
1: Oh, okay. Sounds good. Thank you.

0: 恩人。Good morning, squad. Thanks for being with us this morning. They just got out of roll call right now, and 131 is going to be the wagon, and we had to add on 113. They need to do an extension, so they'll be up as well.
1: Oh, okay. So they're going to be sent for 113?
0: Yeah, they'll be at 113, and I think they're doing a report at the desk. Right now, they should just be finishing up.
1: Okay, sounds good. Thanks. 1872,
2: I
1: got your message. 122, go ahead.
2: Yeah, good old friend, he decided not to go to the hospital. He refused. Thank you, caller.
1: That is perfect. Thank you.

0: 1830. Or Sergeant and 1800s.
1: 1820.
0: 20, I'm looking to see if Days has Northwestern relief set up.
1: 1873, we'll be heading that way, but we're trying to find a working squad car so we can swap out when we get to the hospital.
0: Oh, okay, good morning. 10-4, we'll put you on it.
1: 18, I'm going.
0: Was that 899?
1: 1811, show me going to Oak Rush.
0: Oh, 811, okay. Got you going to Oak Rush.

0: Una, two, three.
1: Eight, two, three.
0: Good morning, squad. Hold me in 18. I'll be doing the minimus.

0: 1801.
1: Yeah, can you send a wagon in, please, for a transport? I haven't seen you at the desk.
0: I thought they were going to Northwestern for that relief.
1: All right, let me figure this out.
0: Okay, no.
2: C1813.
0: Hey, good morning. I got a couple of municipals on the beat. I mean, on your box.
2: No, yeah, you said
0: it. 132 minutes. Go ahead.
2: 19-4. Good night.
0: Thank you. Good night. 1821. 1821.
3: 1821.
0: 21, if you're going to have PDT, there'll be a municipal on the box when you log on.
3: 99.
0: We are on the regular zone now, so if you're sending messages, you can send them to zone 4, PDS 51 and PD 50.
3: Eight thirty-three. Good morning, squad. Can you hold me down with 1801? We're going to be taking someone to court shortly.
0: 8:33. Okay, step four. Morning.
2: One thirty-one.
0: 131 If you're gonna have PDT, there'll be a Parker in the box. One twenty-one.
2: 121, Spark, good morning. Can you actually hold me down the station assignment and point to headquarters, please?
0: So far.

0: 1831.
1: 1830.
0: 830.
1: I'm sorry. 1831 is 4 on the front.
0: 4 on the front? Okay. No problem. I got no B cards, but if anyone is an area Russian theater info, Anonymous says there's people sleeping on the benches between Cedar and Rush, if anyone wants to give me a call for that.
2: I'll drive around the block and give them a honk.
0: All right, thank you.

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1: Okay.

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3: 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I'm flipping.

0: The one, 2011.
1: 2011.
0: Good morning. On the beep, there's that 22 East Randolph in front of Holy Bagel, a Mel White in dark gray with a baseball cap. He's wrapped up in a fuzzy something sitting in front. They want him to move. Hey guys, we are back on Zone 4, so if you send the messages, stop that. We're back on PD50, PDS 51.

0: 102.
1: Well, can you send in a squad car to the district and see me?
0: Yeah, I don't. I guess I have to wait for somebody to come clear. Give me a sec.
1: Yeah, first one.

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0: I have mezzanine Mary 82. 1-872.
2: That's correct. Mezzanine 42 M82 room.
0: I need Kathy, 73, what's your name?
1: We're going to write that down. Where are we coming to? We parked on the outside of the emergency room.

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0: We just had this conversation with your partner. I have the mezzanine, Mary, 82.
1: Sounds worth.

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0: 2813, can I get a Brown line check, Armitage, and Sheffield, please?
1: Armitage Brown, coming over.

0: Persistent Tigreed's burglary in progress. Panda Express 29 East on Madison. Madison Wabash. Apparently, looking at the camera, they see a male Hispanic in a tank top. He's at the front door.
1: Who's the address again?
0: 29 East on Madison, Panda Express.

0: 111. You said 29 East Madison. Where were these guys seen at again? I'm on scene.
1: There's a, I guess they're looking at the camera to the Panda Express in the doorway. Male Hispanic, we're getting now in a black hat, dark pants on a cell phone. Appears to have walked right in without causing any damage. Maybe the door was unlocked. One 11 is 99. Anybody else coming out of roll call or anybody?
0: 122 is fine. Probably right in LA.
1: 22, thank you.
2: 131.
0: 11. Let's do a callback. Slow it down over here. The door is locked. There's a lockbox on the door. There sounds like there's a key in the lockbox. I'm looking inside right now. I don't see anyone. So let's just do a callback to see if they have any more information for us.
1: Okay. We'll get the switchboard to the alarm company as well we have, and I guess you guys can slow it down. The door is locked. He doesn't see anyone over there.
0: So it's quiet. I thought there was an actual, like, caller, you know, somebody actually just telling us this information. Disregard that. Let me just walk to the back of the building. I'll give you a code in a second.
1: Okay.

0: 833.
1: Yeah, can you show us transporting 1 from 18 to domestic court of 555 West Harrison? Last three of the miles are 704.
0: 727.

0: 원 없으세요?
1: 어떠세요?
0: For that burglary progress job that 111 had, I just went back and reviewed the cameras, and it does look like somebody comes out of that Panda, but they get into a delivery truck and pull off, so it's likely that he had access to the key.
1: It looks like it's been coded.
0: Yeah, I just talked about it. Decoded it, but just if they ask any more calls on that, that's probably what it was. A delivery.
1: Gotcha, 29 East Madison. Okay, thank you.

All right, so what we have pending at 18 over the time, there'll be a commercial alarm at 500 North LaSalle, Hawksmoor Post residence over there, first floor kitchen motion, and the second floor elevator lobby motion.

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1: 1832, good morning.
0: Hey, good morning. I got your backup commercial alarm at 500 North LaSalle, Hawksmoor, it says. The first floor kitchen motion and second floor elevator lobby motion.
1: Okay, great. 1833.
0: 833.
1: Can you show us this landed, the last 3 miles or 707?
0: 707 at 744 hours. 1834.

0: we're going to have an 834 today, 1-834.
1: She's got a little time on the front.
0: All right, thank you. 1821. Hey, can you ride with 32 on this commercial alarm? I know you come from the beat, 500 North LaSalle.
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3: One 813, ma'am. Can I get a quick personal 18, please?
0: 131 Citywide, we've got a person with a knife coming in, 1440 South Indiana, apartment 1911. Reports multiple people were heard arguing in the background over money and heard someone yell out that they are messing up the apartment and indicated someone having a knife as well. No descriptions given, nothing further than one. District 1.
3: Report.
0: Zone.
3: What are they
0: saying? Unit coming in.
3: 113, Keisha was going with 131.
0: 113, Templar.
4: 110, put me on that as well. Thanks.
0: You're welcome.

0: 1922?
1: Go ahead.
0: Hey, good morning. I want you up and rolling. Damage to property report needed. I see Jason, 813 with Evergreen. Got four holes in his vehicle. I'm sure if they're bullet holes. It's a white Ford F-150.
1: Okay.

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1: 131.
0: Is there a name on the caller?
1: No name.
0: Okay.

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0: The ambulance is asking for help with the Envy Domestic at 2730 South State.
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1: 824.
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0: 114. Good morning, squad. 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

0: Hard for him.
1: Is that 33 Henry?
0: Yeah, I ain't on the floor. Sorry, the floor.

0: don't see a floor on their ticket or yours, so hold on.
1: 131.
0: 31.
1: You could give this a one call, and thank you for the bank.
0: Okay.
2: 110.
0: 110.
2: Good morning once again, Spartans. They're out here. Let's do an outdoor roll call here, 1440 South on Indiana, okay?
0: Okay. 110 Telson roll call, 1440 South in Indiana. You're all invited.
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4: 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I'm 31, copy.
1: Okay,

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0: Good morning, squad. Can you put this Wisconsin plate on the ticket? It's going to be Union Time 9409.
1: Wisconsin, okay. I'm sorry, someone else coming in?
2: 3300, we can't show us transporting one mail to 26 from Walbridge, 520 on the miles.
1: Okay, 811 on the test.

0: you.
1: 132.
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2: All right, it'll be on your box. 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

0: one Thursday in Ruby when I get the train out.
1: Somebody else coming in? 833? Were you calling?
2: 33. I'm due disturbance. State in Chicago.
1: State in Chicago, gotcha. I didn't want to get a commercial alarm. 2325 South Michigan, Brown and Moman. Back door. 112, 112. And 111 for the assist.
3: You got it.
1: 79 West Monroe at Walgreens. They said there's a male loading stolen items into a black bag. He's a male, black, green sweater, brown pants, red and blue Nikes.
3: Very good. 99. How advice?
1: Units of one, we're getting a trespass in progress at NTA 55 West Cermak. The engineer's calling about two people trespassing in a blue tent on school property off the Dearborn side by the dumpster.

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1: 132. 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
0: 10-4.
1: 131.
0: I'm sorry, who else is coming in?
1: 131.
0: 131.

0: Well, shuttle's heading to the station. We have to transport two people to 26th and Cal.
1: 131? Okay. 132.
0: 32.
1: I got that trespass in progress at NTA 55 Western Mike. There's some people in a tent on school property off Dearborn by the dumpsters.
0: Right in.
1: 124 for the backup. 124.
2: 99. And then can you connect me with a station assignment from State or Wabash and Randolph?
1: 124, okay. Put in a stack. 1821.
3: 1821.
1: 21 just occurred. Okay, 132, go ahead.
0: 1832, can you see if OQ Sam has footage at the intersection of Wells and Kenzie?
1: 1802, Sam. For info.
3: 1802, Sam.
1: Can you see if you have any footage for Wells and Kinsey for the accident?
3: 1 second.
1: All right, 122. Were you answering up 122?
2: 122.
1: And 121?
0: 21.
1: The domestic 2 East 8th and 1213. Nadia says the roommate, Ruth, has trashed the apartment on Sunday. I guess she just got home. I saw that.
0: 99.
1: And you have someone, the alarm's still pending. 2325 South on Michigan on the third floor.
3: Hey, 18025, that's a negative.
1: All right, negative on any footage for the accident, 32.
0: Copy. Per CFD for this accident, they did transport the subject to Northwestern. I'm going to relocate there and make sure it's not, Maori related or anything. They did say the vehicle went inside the parking garage, but I don't have any description of what the vehicle is, so it's possible I might need someone to come back there to secure the car later.
1: Okay, that's what we got you. It was 43 that went to Northwestern.
0: I'll give you an update to see if, it's going to be anything Maui related or anything, but at this time it's not.
1: Okay, so far.
3: 113.
1: 113.
4: Hey, Bob, we can set an alarm for you, the one on Michigan.
1: Oh, okay, thank you.

0: Hey, units in 1 to get a hold of alarm 550 West Van Buren for hold of alarm. An accident, Fairbanks in Chicago, with a CTA bus.
1: 10-4 is

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0: Well, I show us 22 males to 26 females, starting mileage 099.
1: Okay, 829.

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1: 111.
0: 11, I'll get you an assist. The sex offense at 30 East Lake near the, it says nearby the camera. 35-year-old homeless male black is exposing himself and dancing. They have video footage.
1: Yeah,
0: I'm sorry, you said you'll advise?
1: Yeah, I'm fine.
0: Oh, okay. Sorry, the radio's got switched over and we can't hear you guys. I'm sure you can't hear us again.
2: I'm talking to you. 112.
0: I got an auto no occupants in Monroe and Columbus, a black Dodge Charger abandoned.
2: Nine, nine.

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0: You show me covering Oak Street for a bit.
1: 10-4.

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1: Can you guys check that alarm, hold up alarm 550 West Van Buren in 1700?
0: 10-4.

0: 18, 12.
1: Can I have a personal, please?
0: Where is your personal?
1: 12601.
0: Okay. 811.
2: Yeah, 811. I was hitting it for a personal, but you can give it to me.
0: Oh, you're so nice. Geneva and Grant, there's a person down northwest corner with a bag full of drugs. Okay. Fire's on the way.
2: Yeah, 99.

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1: Nina.
2: New phone, who it is?

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1: 833. Hello, can I run an Illinois deal by you?
0: Go with it.
1: Illinois Henry 252 5405 8327.

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Hey, 33. One 1-833.

0: 833.
1: Yeah, can you repeat it? I think I got a digit wrong because I got no record. Let's make sure.
0: Sorry, Bob. It's Henry 252-5405-8327.
1: Yeah, I got one wrong. Hold on. I have a clear valid on a McKinley Hawkins Jr. out of Bolingbrook. Put that on the box.
0: 10-4. Can we get a 99 Adam?
2: It is John King 344-315. 344-315 on 03180.
0: 10-4. Thanks, Paul.
3: 832 is there, please.
2: Sure. What's up?
3: Hey, let's just give you an update here for the auto accident. So it's looking like it's just going to be a regular 99 boy. I have an Illinois DL if you can copy it.
2: Yeah, go with it.
3: Eddie 524-6360-1329. Last name is Engel.
2: Okay, we'll put it on your box.
3: Thanks.
1: I got Nicholas Engel out of Orland Park, clear valid on the box.
3: Copy.

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1: 1834.
0: 834 Chicago and Dearborn. There is an EMS call for a male having a seizure on the bus.
1: 99.

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0: Wacker in Michigan for some info. I'll put on your box.
1: No, you don't.
2: 1 Frank 41 on zone 4.
0: 1 Frank 41.
2: Hi, Squad. Could you please assign a car to City Hall? We have a woman here who's been hit by a car, hit and run accident. She has a plate, and she'll be waiting in the lobby of City Hall by in a very visible spot.
0: Okay. No ambulance needed then, right?
2: I asked for no ambulance as of now. No.
0: Okay. All right, 10-4. We'll make a ticket and send somebody when we get him.
2: I'm sorry, I didn't understand.
0: We as soon as we can.
2: Copy, squad. Switch it back. Thank you.

the Jewel 550 North State, male, black, black sweater, white shorts, intoxicated, taking alcohol from the store, no money. Got the accident City Hall in one and a PD at Grand and McClure. McClure and Grand.

0: 131. We landed 104.
1: It's 851. In a mental health disturbance now, First District at 30 West Cermak in the lobby. Security has the female tenant erratic. Her caller, there was a prior arrest. She's a female, black, 60, dark complexion, gray hair, gray jacket, blue pants, armed with two sticks and scaring the other residents. 132.
0: 32.
1: You start that way, 30 West Cermak, and I'll look for your backup unit. Give me a couple seconds. Slow roll for me.
2: 121. You clear me. I'll back up on 32.
1: 21, thank you.
2: Eight to four.
1: Are they holding you on the desk all day?
2: We'll clear up at 5.
1: Okay, I'm going to stack the stats in progress for you so I don't have to put a rep in the district at the Jewel 550 North on State. Okay, let me know when you're rolling.
2: Oh, yeah.

0: 122.
1: 122.
0: You take that accident at City Hall, please.
1: And that's what I do.

0: 4 through 4.
1: 24.
0: So we have in the 30 West, they're back.
1: Oh, with 132, okay.
0: 99.

0: 813.
1: Yeah, if you don't have anything, Penny, can I get a car wash on Clybourne, just in case, seriously?
0: Yeah, 10-4.

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1: 110.
0: Put me on 121, sir. 132, sir.
1: That's fine.

0: 833.
1: So, do you need us to clear anything before we go in on paper?
0: No, I only got another accident on board. That's it.
1: No worries.

0: 8211.
1: Do that out to ambulance 41 and give me a personal for Lieutenant Ashland, please.
0: 10-4.

0: 124.
1: 124.
0: She'll be transporting one adult female to Northwestern Hospital.
1: 124. It's 906.

0: 824.
1: 824.
0: Yeah, I got one that's been over here at Ohio and Wabash. Can I have somebody pick up the complaint for a show?
1: Ohio and Wabash, 110 is 908. Can someone else hop on 824?
2: What was that?
1: 1-3-4, where is he complaining at? Jewel, 550 North State. He just needs someone to pick up the manager from Jewel, I guess, security.
2: 99, put me on. He could do this to the ambulance. I took him to Northwest.

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1: 121.
0: Yes, I think it's showing clear.
1: 10-4.

Edison 18, State in Ohio. There's an assault in progress. State in Ohio. Dispute with the male trying to fight him over a battery. And I got details to follow.

0: 99. I have the complaint in. We're on the way now.
1: Okay. 8248, copy 34's got the complaint.
2: 99, I'm right here. Just east of Valley.
1: Alright, he's just east of Valley.

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1: So far.

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1: Hey, positive ID 915
2: on the phone. The posies are over here.

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0: 205 on the mile, taking 1 mile to 18.
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2: 834, I'm getting everything from the complainant.
0: All right, thank you.

0: The number's 50860 on this.
1: Yeah, on the box is John King, 344-4.

0: 1821.
1: It's one. I don't have anyone in the 30 right now. Can you go to State in Ohio for the assault just occurred? Mr. Pateko says, heavy set person with braided hair, blue shirt, blue jeans, and white and blue sneakers was trying to fight him over a battery.
2: 1834, I'm here right now. They're coming up to me, but they're all over here arguing with each other. So can you send another car?
1: Okay. 21, you copy. Can head the way to State, Ohio.
0: 99.
2: 134's location?
1: State and Ohio.
3: Adam.
1: Is that 4575, Adam?
3: Yes, ma'am. Can I get an event number for Cambridge and Oak?
1: Well,
3: I got you. I just got a hand waiver. He reported two occasions, one male, one female, shooting Heron at 641 North Clark. In a gray Nissan, license plate, Frank, Adam, Sam, 881.
1: Okay, we'll put you on at 810-4.
3: Repeat.
1: We'll put you on that. Are you 10-4?
3: No, I'm not 10-4. He asked me to call it in. I don't know if he's off the scale or not, but he asked me to call it in.
1: Okay, so we need a car to go check. I got you.
4: One, 22. This complaint, she was actually hit by a vehicle. It was a hit and run. Can you roll me an ambulance to this address where I'm at right now?
1: Okay, we'll get an ambulance going to City Hall.
4: 99 Squad.

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0: Hey, where's that unit at? State in Ohio. I'm here.
1: 834.
2: She's across the street. She was by a car talking to an individual. He's trying to pass her up. She's blocked by the trees, though, so I can't see her anymore.
1: Okay, 834, your location, 12's trying to come over and help you out.
0: Oh, right here.
1: Okay.

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2: Maybe nice.

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1: I'm going to go in with 24.

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1: 10-4.

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1: A14, go ahead.
0: Can you put us down in the car wash at South 4 and Clybourne?
1: Yeah, 10-4. Clybourne and Shakespeare. Grand and McClurg, there's a PD accident, municipal at 340 North Orleans, of ICE 1832 speed, and then a Parker 824 speed. Only got 10 sector cars right now.
2: Where do you need me at, 30 sector?
1: I mean, I really don't have nothing pressing right now. Just a bunch of junk.
2: All right, no worries.
1: Thank you, though. If I get a 1A, I'll send you.
3: A-33. Hey, Cloud, I just remembered, can you stack us going to traffic court?
1: Yes, of course.

0: 121. Are you ready to go on a little trip?
1: Yeah. I'm always ready for a vacay or a trip.
0: And 1821.
2: 1821.
0: All right, I got 550 North State for a person stabbed. Let me get the simulcast. It's an 18 on the citywide person stabbed at Jewel, 550 North State, 550 North State. They were fighting outside. Someone is bleeding inside the store. There was a knife involved. Got details to follow. 18 District Clear.
1: Get me EMS rolling that way, please.
0: It says both offenders are still on scene. Again, getting details to follow. So far, it just says they were fighting outside and one person is bleeding in the store.
1: You have EMS rolling, correct?
0: They're on the phone with them, 13, so yeah, that would be our next question.
3: Six four boy, we're calling now.
0: 864 boy, 10-4. Okay, it's just coming over as a person with a knife now, correction. Not a person stabbed, person with a knife. They had a male bleeding from the eye. He had the knife. There was nobody stabbed. Fire's on the way. And again, this is inside Jewel. All parties are on scene.
1: So nobody's stabbed, right?
0: That's what this ticket says. They have a second ticket now coming in from somebody named Romel. It says a male's inside bleeding, appears to have been stabbed. He has a knife, possibly got into a fight outside, so they're unsure. Male, black, white tank top with gray hair. One of the people, I don't know if it's the offender or the person that was stabbed.
1: 812, 1-0.
0: 812, 10-4.

0: 121, 121. Do we have a 121 out there, 121?
1: Yeah, 121.
0: Got a protest in front of 209 West Jackson.
1: 9-5. I'll swing by and check it out. Afterwards, can you stack me back with 132's job? I have to go back there and get some information, but I'll do that after the job.
0: Okay, just remind me to put you back on it when you're done.
1: 99, thank you.
0: There's a male refusing to leave Dunkin' Donuts, 66 off Clark.
2: 10-4.
1: 124.
3: 124. Well, the victim says he was last stabbed, but he is bleeding.
0: Okay, the victim is not stabbed, but is bleeding at the Jewel. 124, are you calling?
1: 124, you can clear my attention.

0: slow down. Slow down on 550 North State, please, at the Jewel.
1: All right, 550 North State. Again, if you're headed over, no one was stabbed. Slow it down. 813 on scene, give it a slow down. Two four two five and King, I got a non-drivable accident.
2: 99.
1: Thank you.

0: 1-813. This guy doesn't want to talk to us. The guy was bleeding. He didn't want to do anything, so it's gonna, I'm going to call him in a minute, take him to my assist. He doesn't want any medical attention. He has the ambulance pull out of the vaccine, and he's refusing medical attention, so I'll call him in a minute. Thank you.
1: Okay, we'll note that in a second.

0: 1813. This is going to be a 19 call. Big thank you on my assist. I'm clear.
1: If anyone in the 30 wants to check municipal through 15 North Orleans, the Vice, 641 North Clark, or Parker 824 C. Boy, can you take the Vice? Boy.
2: Hey, whatever you need, just send the box. 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

0: Union 21. I got a Parker for you on about 21.
1: Calling down here in the 30 sector, and I just got a quick premise check at Trump Tower.

0: 121. 121 squad. Yeah, I'm here at the protest. It's a Maverick Utility Group. It's peaceful. It's only two people protesting. They're on the sidewalk. They're going to be here for a little while in front and the sidewalk. So we give this a 19 call.
1: 10-4, thank you.
0: Can you please send me back on 132's job? I'm going to swing by and get information for him.
1: Yes, I'm sorry, I got that.
0: Thank you.
1: 18-13.
2: 1-3, I'm doing a scrimmage check, so what's up?
1: Yeah, whenever you're done, if you're still in the 30, please check for a PD accident, Brandon McClurk. It's got a lot of time.
2: No problem, man. Just send it over. I'll let you know when I'm done with it.
1: Okay, thanks.
3: 124.
1: One who?
3: 124.
1: 124.
3: 18 Henry, they are both stressful.
1: 10-4, thank you.
3: 32.
1: 32.
3: See, you can get a special finisher that run roll down 300 North Florida.
1: 10-4.

0: 833.
1: 833.
0: Squad, can you stack an event for turning off our body worn camera in court?
1: 10-4.
2: 122.
1: 122.
2: Squad, can you help me go into Northwestern Hospital to check on this bitch?
1: 10-4.

0: 832, that municipal and the stack turn into an assault in progress. Let me know when you're headed out of find Genesis. They just said there's some people out there drinking and they're arguing with people.
1: You just pull me out now. I'm just starting from a special session.
0: Okay. Anybody else to head over with 32? There's about six out there drinking and they're getting in people's faces. 350 North Orleans.
1: I'll go. I'm already over there. Where exactly are they?
0: Let me see what the ticket says. It just gave 350 North Orleans in front of the hotel by the bench. There's one with a blue shirt, gray shorts. He's been having a Hennessy bottle. He's getting people's faces, and he was yelling at a female. But I think this is just third-party info.
1: Okay.

0: 33, do we get an updated location for this call?
1: 832,
2: the last ticket just said
1: 350
2: North Orleans.
1: 830,
2: did you find something?
1: Yeah. Hey, Juan, they're going to be back around, like, on Wolf Point on the front of this hotel.
0: Yeah.

0: 1814.
1: You can clear us from that wash.
0: Got you, clear. I got another frequency in a sec. 99. We have any attack units in one. I got a selling 111 feet.
1: Thanks for supporting our box.
0: I'm sorry, who wants it on the box?
1: Fix your boy.
0: 160 by, okay.

0: 124.
1: 124.
0: 24, got a domestic battery at 740 Southbound Federal. Unit 449, Erica says the child's father fought her, damaged her property. He's no longer on scene. He left in a blue Audi Q6. They do have an RD. Maybe this is the previous RD?
1: Vengeance.
0: 112, can you head over also just in case?
2: 112-99.
3: Recording, domestic, job on my house as well. Thank you.
0: 10-4, here it comes.

Tina, at the Rock and Roll BP, 631 North LaSalle. Ticket reads security with the woman who was chased into McDonald's by a male black red book bag still in the parking lot.

0: 813, is this supposed to be a CTA bus or a PACE bus? There's a PACE bus over here at Grand and McClure.
1: Well, CTA called it in, so I'm assuming it is, yes, CTA bus 8622. This should be facing west.
0: Well, you know, I don't see a gap. Let me just go around the block, maybe over here.
1: Hey,
0: Sir King. Squad K, hold myself and 82 Eddie on a ordinance violation at 668 North Michigan Avenue.

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0: Flora, can you scratch my body for the 99B?
1: John King, 344-396-344-396, and then a 03425-03425.
0: 99 spot.

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0: 8-2-2, I'll try to get to a backup. I have a suspicious person ticket on the beat for 1475 North Kingsbury. Allison sees two people. They claim to be residents. They keep circling, trying to enter the building. A female-like complexion with a blonde afro, light tank top, shorts. Dark complexion male with a black T-shirt and black pants. Did we get an 1831
2: yet? 1831?
1: Well, I
0: don't need to back up. All right. 11
2: out here,
0: that way. Also coming in as Cedar and State. State and Cedar, suspicious male, black, 5'8", dreadlocks, black clothing. Red Target bag, following people on the street.

0: 113.
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0: Thank you, ma'am.

0: 18:14. One 8 1 4.
1: What's in go?
0: Yeah, the 30 sector for the rock and roll BP 631 LaSalle. Security has the lady that was assaulted and chased into the McDonald's Mel Black Red Book bag. He was still in the parking lot at 10:05.
1: 10:04.

1821. Yeah, around that Parker, this 111, I'm sorry, 1 East Cedar, Cedar and State, they called. They said he's a suspicious person. What he is a male, black 5'8", red, black clothing.

0: following and harassing people on the street. Last seen by the Lockalum coffee shop, and I'll send an assist that way.
1: Hi, yeah.
2: One, two, four.
0: One, two, four?
2: Can I get an RG for a 0486?
0: John King, 344-410, 344-410. The event is 04115, 04115. 1820.
2: So
0: I need a backup for 21, looking for that suspicious person, Cedar and Spade. Are you available?
2: 99. 812.
0: 812.
2: I can back her up.
0: Okay. 20, disregard.
2: 99.

0: 114.
1: 114.
0: Yeah, squad, just for, show me clear. I don't know, my PDT is showing me clear, but I think you might have me out of service.
1: No, me and the computer are in concurrent. You are clear.
0: 99.
2: Edward.
1: Edward, go ahead.
2: Morning, squad. Can we get a quality of life check for Sir Park, State and Van Buren?
1: Good morning, sir.
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0: 132.
1: Can you show me on the hand waver, 13th in Indiana?
0: I have it up here as a green camo bag, suspicious, sitting on the park bench with glasses and a wallet. Is that what you have?

0: 132, yeah. Can you show me on scene of that suspicious object?
1: Yeah, I got you on that. Event 04353.
0: One twenty-one.
1: Yeah, I'll get a backup for you. The Tigaree's a solid progress, Jackson and Franklin. Franklin and Jackson. Lori says there's a protest over there, male white, male Hispanic in the street with an inflatable rat. She asked him to move. They threatened third party. They would beat him up. Gave a plate on a black Ford Explorer that came back invalid.
0: One 21, I'll swing by and I'll advise. I swung by there earlier. They're protesting within their rights in the sidewalk. They seem calm at the time, but I will take a look.
1: All righty.

0: 1832.
1: This is auto accident. Could you look into what time EMS was notified and then their on scene time as well?
0: Well, beer tick is showing 756 hours and AMBO 43 on scene at 805 hours.

0: 814. Yeah, we're going to escort the citizen to 805 North LaSalle from the BP Emico. The number is 25631.
1: All right, start time be 10:30. Well, actually, disregard. 814 must act with a disturbance and should clear up on a beat.
2: We've got a call for a disturbance on state. Right. Let's throw out our boss.
1: Okay, I don't have that, though. So, I'm your disturbance. I'm sorry, state and what?

0: 1813, ma'am, can you hold me on e-learning if you don't have anything pending?
1: 13, okay, at the station, right?
0: Yeah, I won't be long.

0: Sergeant and 18 for a code.
1: 1830.
0: 30, a disturbance, 77 West Huron, to call back to cancel.
1: My fault.

0: 31.
1: Hey, 31.
0: All right, take a right to State and Grand. I got an EMS ticket over there. Somebody got hit by a vehicle, a pedestrian, I believe. 7512 had an Omvia. I'm not sure if it's related, though.
1: 9-8.
0: Thank you.
1: 831 Squad, any chance 1802 Sam saw something?
0: 1802 Sam. Grand and State, anything on the pause over there? Pedestrian who got hit, bicyclist? I'm sorry, the head sirens in the background. Unit coming in.
2: Yeah, 7512 Eddie, we're at Grand Estate. What's going on?
0: Yes, your on view was that disturbance. Was that the accident?
2: No, unrelated.
0: Okay.

0: 14.
1: Hey, Council, I'm looking for footage for the accident.
0: 10-4.
1: I'm
0: sorry, I didn't copy that. 18027.
1: Can you let my sergeant know I have a report in the queue for this arrest?
0: Gotcha. Sergeant 18.
2: Sorry, I got it.
0: Thanks.
1: 18027, the cameras wasn't facing that snake.
0: Alright,
1: 10-4.
0: 1831. Alright, the camera wasn't facing that area for the accident.
3: So, no footage.
0: Yep, no footage.
3: Talk to me.
2: 1814. 1814. Can you fire Frank that last job for us, please?
0: The Stockton.
2: We were at the Rock and Roll DD.
0: Okay, so okay. All right, and I have the Stockton disturbance in the box for you now.
2: 10-4.

0: 82 Eddie.
1: Hey, can you guys help me out? There's a found person at 664 North Michigan, female white, Cassandra, it's her name, red top glasses that says, I guess the top says law enforcement on it, Special Olympics, black shorts. She walked in with a group. I guess she was reported missing as well earlier.
0: Okay, 99, I have buddies who came with me.
1: Okay.
0: What was that address
1: at? At the Mango Store, 664 North Michigan.
0: Thank you.

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1: 114.
0: We were able to push the vehicle out of the road, 19 Paul.
1: All right, 10-4.

0: Procedure did you apply?
1: Is that 132?
0: 1832.
1: 1832.
0: Did you see what battalion chief responded earlier? Is this all right? So,

0: OBC.
1: Field chief. I'm not sure what they call themselves.
0: A 451, perhaps.
1: Field chief 451. Thank you.
0: You're welcome.

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All right, can you meet up with Angelica? That's a citizen. She's at 88 West Schiller. She's a nurse requesting assistance to see a patient. She has a partner as a convicted sex offender. The patient name is Lydia Layubaret, and the partner, Charles Gross. She's going to be out front.

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1: 1822.
0: You see about an accident, Ontario and Fairbanks, two cars, a black RX 350 versus a Cadillac.
1: Why not?

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1: And 111.
2: 111.
1: I got a south in progress at 345 East Wacker. There's a male throwing rocks down at people on the Riverwalk. He's a male black with a red backpack. It's anonymous. That's all I have.
0: 99.
1: 131.
2: 131.
1: Put a mental health disturbance at the Chase drive-through, 1130 South Canal. There's a male black 58180 wearing all black. Appears to be having an episode in the drive-through line. And then they hung up.
2: Come forward. 124.
1: 124.
2: You can show me assistant 111 before I go in and do my paper.

0: At an 18, there's a trespass in progress. 250 East Huron at Northwestern Mill. They want to have a male trespass who was caught doing drugs in the bathroom. Male, white, green, black flannel, black shirt, black pants in the security briefing office.
1: 114.
0: 114.
1: You can slow it down over here. I don't see anyone matching that description. I'm going to keep looking.
0: Okay, 14. We have Nick calling now that says that he is at 355 East Riverwalk at the Island Party Hut. Actually, I don't know if they were just seeing him up above or if he's actually at the Island Party Hut, but the person is calling from there.
1: 99, well, we were wondering as well. We're on the upper level right now.

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1: 82, boy.
0: Let me check at 646 North Michigan.
1: 10-4. 163, boy. So 163, boy, or Eddie for person 109.
2: Boy.
1: 63 boy, and it's the one I got a person with a knife. Van Buren and financial Van Buren. Luis is a male Hispanic, walking up and down the street is hitting, and Keen, the parked car, is with a sharp object. He's got a gray long sleeve shirt, I guess, gray dark jeans, and it had an eastbound.
3: 102 Sam.
1: See anything on the cameras?
3: We're looking right now. I started at Financial. Since he's walking eastbound, I'll pick up the next street and start looking there, too, now.
1: Okay.
4: 111. 111. Hey, Squad, real quick. The caller on this job, he said that they saw the fire department apprehend this guy from Wacker Drive. Did we get any calls from fire? Did they have somebody detained?
1: I did not get a call. Let me check the area for someone.

0: No, I don't see. I see two fire calls, but they have nothing to do with this information, so I'm not sure.
1: All right, there you go.
2: 114. Yeah, squad fire chased our offender off the scene. He ran eastbound on Lakeshore. He was on the upper level.
0: That eastbound Lakeshore Drive upper level, okay.
2: Yeah, squad, and he didn't hit anyone. He came close, but they got some, he was throwing bricks and glass bottles over here. He didn't hit any, he didn't strike anyone.
0: Okay, did they say if he had a knife?
2: 99.

0: Hi, you just want to go to the service of 16th in Indiana. Anonymous says, no white, no shirt, red bandana around his neck, khaki pants. He's throwing things at people walking past, yelling and being aggressive.
1: One oh two Sam.
0: Anything on Van Buren Financial?
2: No, I've been checking up and down Van Buren. I haven't seen the individual.
3: One one four. 5 Edward for now.
0: Okay, thank you. 111.
4: 111.
0: There's an accident in Randolph and Garland Court by the Chase Bank. Fire's on the way.
4: Oh, yeah.
5: A13, you said you want lunch, where?
0: 4th Avenue,
5: Beach Grove.
0: 10-4.

0: 1814.
1: Can you get that job at 19 Henry? She's not on scene yet.
0: At 18 over the time, I got the trespass at 250 East Huron and Northwestern. They want a mail trespass. They have them in the security briefing office, 250 East Huron.
1: Eighty-two King. Squad, you can make this Java 13 call.
0: 82 King, you were on that missing, right? Bomb person?
1: 99.

0: 1634.
1: Boy, go ahead.
0: Has there been any other calls on this day?
1: No, negative.
0: We're not seeing anybody. Nobody's waving us down. Make it a 580 for now.

0: 831,
1: trespass in progress, 250 is here. On, they have wanted a male trespass who was doing drugs in a bathroom, and he's in a security brief now, with security. 821 for this.
2: 1821.
1: Can you head over with that unit, 250 is here?
2: 99.

0: Is it 163 Adam coming in?
1: 163 Eddie.
0: Eddie, go ahead.
1: Put us on a street stop 330 South State Street.
0: 10-4.

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1: That was 132?
0: 99. Keep him back on the job at 31 Sherman.
1: Yep, I'll reopen it.

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0: Amtrak 800 North Michigan.
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1: 112, 10 Square. Anybody else to head the way? 180 North Michigan. I'll have a sergeant up right now.
0: All dies.
1: Okay. 14, are you on the way back from gas, or are you still headed that way?
0: Still headed that way, squad.
1: Okay.
2: 14, you can put that on my bus.
1: Thank you. Okay, 180 North Michigan, there. Assault in progress, they're calling again, male black, purple sweater, black sweatpants, back slides, trespassing, being aggressive to security, and the branch manager threatening to sack them. He's carrying a metal water bottle, and that's all we have in the second ticket, Citibank.

0: 112, you can slow it down. The offender walked southbound on Michigan.
1: At 180 North Michigan, slow it down. The offender walked off. 180 North Michigan, slow it down. You said southbound on Michigan?

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1: show us for in the area of 180 North Michigan for this individual.

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1: 12.
0: Got an EMS call. I guess they have no mass transit. Red line at Fullerton. Fire's gone for southbound red line platform. Unresponsive male passenger.
2: Question 9.
3: 11.
2: Hey, Spot, did you all receive a call from a truck driver assisting him backing out over here at this location?
3: I see they have some. No, I don't see that.
2: All right, so the truck driver over here, he needs some of the assistance. I guess he said his truck's not fit under Wabash over here in Randolph. So he's going to need assistance backing out Randolph so he can go southbound on Michigan. So I'm going to 18 call the traffic crash, and then I just need a VIN number to assist this truck driver getting out over here.
3: Okay, well, the ticket you're on has a dupe in there that says semi involved in the accident at that location, so it's duped into it anyway.
2: All right, I can use the same, because yeah, it's the same semi-truck that needs assistance. He was sitting there when the car came around his truck, because I guess he said that he couldn't fit under Wabash, so, but I guess I can use the same thing.
3: Okay, I'll just make it Wabash and assistant a citizen. You'll code it when you get ready.
2: 99, thank you.

0: 18, Staten here on Reckless. Driver, black Audi, high rate of speed, no direction given. 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
1: Nancy Paul.

0: 801.
1: Do you have a 10-4 car available to take a prisoner to the hospital?
0: 814.
2: One
0: 814. Please ask for hospital transport. You're 10-4, right?
2: Yes, 10-4.

0: Lady on the Patio, Jake Melnick, Cat 418 Superior, half an hour ago. Half hour at 16th in Indiana. Anonymous says no white, no shirt, red bandana on his neck with khakis, throwing things at people as they walk by. Jefferson and Grinstad is an irate male white. 112, thank you.
1: Hey, Peter.
2: Are you thinking about it? I think it's

0: 1831.
1: That's what? Can I move over with 21?
2: 1821.
1: Hey, I'm outside by the cars. I'm filling out the paperwork.
2: 99. 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
0: 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Can you check on that?
1: Anyway.

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0: John King, 344-521, 344-521. The event is 04677, 04677. First District, Green Line, Cermak, Disturbance, 7301, Sam has no cameras there. We got male black 40, 5'9", dark complexion, in a white T-shirt, riding on the back, knee-length shorts. He's aggressive and disturbing the commuters.

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1: 32.
0: Can you check this old disturbance, 41 East Superior, for the lady in the pink shirt on the patio?
1: It's got like 41 minutes and I can't get a call back, so if any police service, so.
0: I'm 99, so you'll have to wait for that one.

0: 18 O2 Sam.
1: Good morning, ma'am. Can you see 41 East Superior's patio?
0: One second. Good morning. What's the address?
1: 41 East Superior, Jake Melnick's Corner Tap.

0: The camera that's on the corner is too far, so I won't be able to see that location.
1: What's 20? 20.
2: 20.
1: The green line is on the moving train or the stop train. Do we have more information? And another question is, can we transfer the call to citywide mass transit and when someone is available to possibly check that out?
2: So as we tried all that, they don't have anybody for that station. They never do, but it's just a street level, so maybe somebody could drive past the station, check street level. That's all I could do.
1: Sounds good. Maybe I can transfer somebody from Roosevelt because I've seen multiple cars.
2: Exactly. 132, drive by for me.
3: Hey.
1: And 121, you can put that Jefferson, the preacher, Jesus, aggressive person, if he's still there, so I wouldn't like it, my assistant, I'm close by.
2: Okay.

0: 哎，吃吃。
1: I have Ms. Lewis at Lincoln Park Community Services, 1521 North on Sedgwick, with a walk-in, female white, 5'3", blonde hair, and a ponytail, medium build, orange shirt, pink jacket. They told her they don't accept walk-ins, so she refuses to leave. They want her escorted out.
2: $99, put it on the box.
3: $11, I'll go with them.
0: Hey,

0: 哇塞，是。
1: 132 Henry. Okay. 132. 32. I don't see anyone survivable here at the Green Line Cermak, 5 boy.
2: Thank you.
3: 120.
2: 20.
3: I don't see and hear anyone preaching about Jesus in the area. So we can make this five boy.
2: We got raptured. Five boy, thanks. 18, damage to property occurred at 201 East Ohio. The limo driver says the valet scratched the limo with a rock. Male Hispanic green suit.

0: 1-800. So.
1: 1-800.
0: This is mobile 13. Can you put it on my job? I'll come over here.
1: Yeah, 10-4-8-13 for mobile.
0: 813. Sorry, I mean 1811.
1: Yeah, I thought so. 811.
0: 11. Please. Squad, I don't understand whispers, but I'm pulling up.

All right, theft just occurred at 201 West Division at Aldi, 201 West Division. Male, female were shopping. I'm sorry, shoplifting. Male, black shirt, blue jeans. Female, black jacket, gray jeans. They both have suitcases and headed westbound.

Do they have any tech and anything that can help out, check the area for the offenders, and then maybe have Aldi call for the paper? 201 West Division off of Wilson.

0: 5700.
1: Go ahead.
0: Going northeastbound, lower Wacker, 2 north, lower Wacker is a Honda van, Zebra, 431910. It's maroon in color.
1: Is it a straight steel?
0: It's a straight steel on a Honda Pilot.
1: Can you run that plate one more time?
0: It's Zebra 431910, now northeastbound, 134 North Lower Wacker.
1: All right, first straight still just for flash for northeastbound Lower Wacker and Wacker Honda van, Pilot Maroon, Zebra 431910 on the plate. Again, straight still.
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1: Eddie, it's on your box.
2: 61 David.
1: Oh, David, okay.
3: Hey, 832, can you also put me on that? I'm just respecting the service.
1: 1832, okay.

0: High off something. We don't know what. We just concerned about her safety.
1: 822, okay, we got the ambulance going. 1521 North Sedgwick. Adam, go ahead.
2: I got a lunch relief for cameras and hope.
1: Anybody want to do those lunch reliefs for CHA? I think you're all ahead right now.
2: 1399.
1: Thank you very much.
2: Is there any updates on that car?
1: 5700, Adam.
2: 5700.
1: Any updates?
3: Negative.
2: Looks like it might be in some traffic on that last plate read.
1: All right, possibly stuck in traffic.
4: Stuck in traffic, where can you?
1: Wacker and Wacker, lower level eastbound.
4: Wacker and what?
1: Lower Wacker, east Wacker, eastbound. You know where Wacker meets Wacker, where they go east and north?
4: Yeah.

0: 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What was the plate again?
1: Again, it's a maroon pilot, Zebra 4319-10.
0: 5700, Adam.
1: Go ahead, Adam.
0: Just hit. It is now eastbound, 301 East Lower Wacker Drive. 6480,
1: okay.
0: I got it stopped.
1: Eastbound. All right, 6480's got it stopped. Eddie, you're at that location, 301 East Lower Wacker?
2: Yeah, we're running in for a few.
1: All right, 64 Eddie does have that vehicle stopped, and 64 Eddie, your location?
0: Lower Wacker, closer to Lakeshore Drive.
1: All right, Lower Wacker, close to Lakeshore. Looks like he's just west of Lakeshore Drive.

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1: Okay.
0: 801. 801. You want to see if CFD could send fire to us, check a guy in lockup who's complaining about not being able to walk.
1: Adult male on the 18, okay.

0: You know, put it down on the wacker.
1: Ready, you guys are good?
0: Hey, 11.
1: 11.
0: Give me a sergeant.
1: Sergeant for 1811, 1521 R. Sedgwick.
2: 1829.
1: 1864 Eddie, are you good? 1864 Eddie. Is somebody with 1864 Eddie?
3: 7512 Eddie, we're here. They look okay.
1: Okay, yeah, they're good. 7512 Eddie's with them. Just making sure you're good.
4: We're good, yeah, thank you very much.
1: Okay.
4: We have plenty of units here.
1: I think I have plenty of help over there.
3: 21-3, show me on all the cameras, please.
1: Okay, we got you.

0: 1864, Eddie.
1: Eddie, go ahead.
0: Yeah, we come back to the owner of the vehicle. The driver is our brother. They're going to go to the police station and get the vehicle removed from the hot list.
1: Okay. That part is the owner's brother in the vehicle, and they're all good. Going to take it off the hot list. Do that quickly. 812.
2: Hello.
1: There is a Parker for you on the box.
0: 7512 Trump.
2: Also, sent a motor vehicle mission.
1: Okay, 7512 Charlie.
0: Can you get that number, please, your street staff, 14 East Roosevelt, and can you get the full that number?
1: Yeah, stand by a second.
3: Then it's
0: 262-0405513. 1831?
1: Oh, we're going to put the backlog in. I got a couple over the time.
2: No, no.
1: Somebody else coming in?
4: 1831.
1: 831?
4: Is Quattrogi taking one male to 379 on the mileage?
1: Okay, I got you going. And with one, it's 1204.
4: I'm having you disregard 20.
0: Can you hear me?
1: 820, copy the waiver.
4: 820, 99.
1: I did have pending an 18 with the backlog, and now 201 East Ontario for damaged property. Valet scratched the caller's limo with a rock. Offenders are still on scene. Got a theft just occurred at 201 West Division. A couple calls on it from Aldi Security. It says two males were stealing from Aldi. They're headed southbound an alley with some suitcases full of proceeds. And also got a PD accident, 350 West Ontario.

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1: 114.
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1: 10-4.

0: either GD on zone 4 or PD 123.
1: Which unit coming in?
0: 832. I was just trying to send you a message. Are you on PD 123?
1: No, we're back on the zone. PDS 51 or PD 50 or zone 4. 121.
0: 121.
1: Do you want to get you an assist? The hold up alarm 222 West Adams at Citibank.
0: 9-4.
1: 112 for backup.
2: Oh, 299.

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1: Yes, ma'am. Can we go on the floor for a lunch relief?
0: Lunch relief time, 4.

0: 8:30.
1: And 73 is asking for lunch relief. I only have 14 as a 10-4 unit and 33, and they're both down. I don't know if you want to try to work it out.
0: It's not a whole lot to work out. 14 is going to be going with the prisoner to the hospital also, so we're not going to be able to do anything right now.
1: Okay, yeah, because 33 is at court. So I'm holding it for later. Do you want me to send 299 units when they clear?
0: No, we can't hold down the whole district. We'll take care of it when we can.
1: Okay.

0: 1831.
1: Well, it landed at 18381 on the mileage.
0: Okay, 1215.

0: 7512 Eddie.
1: 7512 Eddie.
0: Can you put us down for a hand waiver at St. Clair and Ontario, please?
1: Okay, St. Clair and Ontario.

0: Eterita.
1: Eterita.
0: 201 West Division, make a 5 call. They've been referred to ARP and for the other job with the criminal damage. He's relating that the police are already on scene, so just 19. I don't see anyone on it, so just 19 call there for now.
1: Oh, you know what, I think that's what 12 Eddie just came up for. 751 to Eddie? Seven, five, one, two, Eddie.

0: Hey, Eddie, are you calling? Are you on scene with that limo driver about the valet scratching the limo?
1: 10-4, we're here.
0: Okay, I'll put you on that one. Thank you.
1: Can you throw a plate in the box for me, squad? It's going to be an Illinois light gray plate, 8734LY. Should come back to a flight, escalate.
0: Okay, 10-4.

0: either of you. Do you have anything else pending in the third sector?
1: 350 Ontario, if you want to check for an accident, see if they're still there. It's supposed to be a red Kia and a red F-150.
0: Let's get a call back for that CFO. They can go in the station if no one's injured.
1: Okay.

0: 1830. You know the ambulance number that 14's prisoner's in?
1: Let me check. Ambulance 74.
0: Yeah, thank you.

0: 1814.
1: We're transporting via ambulance 74 to Northwestern right now for that arrestee.
0: All right, Northwestern with ambulance 1220.

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0: Can you show me in a special attention a pedestrian figure? 50 East Edelman Avenue, Wolves. P30, do you have any luck on the call there?
1: No, no luck yet. We just have voicemail.
0: 18 boy.
1: Alright, thanks. 111.
0: 111.
1: Put a well-being check at 1139 South Park Terrace in the townhouse, first floor. John wants to check on 87-year-old Robert Brown. They haven't heard from him in 2 weeks. No answers on the phone. They have a phone number in here, and they're asking for police to call back with a status.
0: Very nice.

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1: 114.
0: Taking 1-1, 692, last three.
1: Okay, 1224.
2: 122.
1: 122.
2: Why don't you show me clear tonight?
1: Okay, sounds for good night.

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1: Was it 832?
0: Can I get 30 in the station? If I'm kind of shorthanded right now, anything pops off, so send it over. I'll take care of it.
1: Okay, appreciate you.

0: 75, Eddie.
1: Eddie, go ahead.
0: Yeah, sorry to ask. Is there someone that can drop by a van for us at this location?
1: Does anyone have a van at 18 to drop it off to a 1 East Ontario? How about 751 to Eddie? Again, if anyone has a VIN, they can hop out 201 East Ontario, about 751 to Eddie.
0: What are you looking for?
1: A VIN, Victim Information Notice Act. That's what it is.
0: 82 Boy, I got one. I'll swing over.
1: 82 Boy, okay, thanks.
2: One oh three boy. Can I get a special attention at Frisker Park, Seat and Van Buren?
1: Yes, that's right. It is 05846.
2: 10-4, thank you, mate.

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1: We're clear from court. Can you show us going to headquarters on station assignment?
0: Yes, I'm clear.

0: 18-12.
1: Put the following order plate on my job. Frank Zebra, 52051.
0: Alrighty.

Hey, this is Juan. I got a trespass in progress, 490 East Randolph, 490 East Randolph. For the units and one on the citywide, a trespass in progress, 490 East on Randolph, bus 596, Gaza irate. Unruly male Hispanic with tattoos on his face, wearing all black, refusing to get off bus 596. Where's the

Also got in one, 400 South State O'Hara Washington Library. A female harassing patrons in the library on the third floor, refusing to leave wearing a blue dress.

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0: Driven for Premier Circuit Valleys.
1: So far.

0: Hi, Adam 18. I got a suspicious person at 1 East Erie in Panera, 1 East Erie. Caller says two male blacks are checking cars parked on Erie, and they're headed eastbound. They're wearing all black.
1: Eddie.
0: 864, Eddie.
1: Oh, this is

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1: 8-11.
2: Clear. 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
1: 10-4.

0: Hey, dirty zone clear.
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0: 18 dirty zone clear.
1: Okay, well, you still got 10 more minutes, but we ain't got nothing pending.
0: Amen.
1: Take your time. Edison 1, I got a trespass just occurred at 333 East Benton. They have a no trespassing sign. There is someone there, but then they said he was leaving and they don't need the police anymore, but they sent it over. 110.
2: Go.
1: 10, can I give that one a code? During the call, they said they didn't want the police anymore. The guy left.
2: Sounds good. Thank you.
1: Thank you. I'd sit up pending in 1, the disturbance at Harrow Washington Library. If maybe Tech can go head over 400 South State, they have a female harassing patrons on the third floor.
0: Extreme boy, we're right here.

0: 18, 20. 24 and 34 are going to be wrapping up their arrest. Have them take lunch and then go and relieve 73.
1: 18, 24, copy. 1-8-2-4.
2: They're just talking
1: about 18:30
2: right now.
1: In
2: their office.
1: Okay, 8:34. Did you copy the Sarge? 1834.
3: 1834.
1: Did you copy the Sarge? You said when you're wrapping up that arrest to take your lunch so you can relieve 73.
3: 99. You can just give me lunch now in the station.
1: No problem.

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0: Claim me from this transport. Can I get 30 and 1?
1: 10-4.

0: minutes, and I got a call of a person with a knife. 299 East Ontario at Sharks. Mr. Hernandez says a male black is hitting a male inside. He has a knife, gray jacket. No further description. 299 East Ontario at Sharks.
1: Six four,
0: David. Are you able to go?
1: 6 4, David.
0: Can you respond to person with a knife at Sharks?
1: I'm at the area right now.
0: Okay. 822.
2: Oh, yes, right. No, no, no.
0: All right, 299 East Ontario, again, a shark. There's supposed to be a male black hitting another male. The offender has a knife and a gray jacket. 1813, you're all I got.
2: I'm from way far.
0: Yeah, I know. If anyone else is closer, 299 East Ontario.
2: 1822, show me coming from the beat as well, so it's a little traffic.
0: Okay, 1813, you can disregard. I think I got 32. 832?
3: 832, I'll be coming from North Branch, but I'll head that way.
0: Okay, no problem, thanks. All right, everybody's coming from Wave, so
2: 299
0: East Ontario, again, if anybody else is in the area, Sharks. One guy has a knife, he's got a gray jacket.

0: Hey, it's Eddie.
1: It's Eddie.
0: So myself and 82 King on a premise check at 700 North Michigan Avenue, please.
1: Temper.

0: my agents were selling down on me and a guy left. I'm trying to finish in the car now.
1: I didn't copy. You said you're on Ontario now?
0: Yeah, slow down. The Avenger's gone. I'm talking to the citizen now.
1: Okay. 299 East Ontario if you're headed over, slow down.

0: 832.
1: 299 Eastern Ontario, I don't see 22. Can you raise him and see if he still needs assistance?
0: 32, I can't copy. You're coming in too low.
1: I'm on scene here, 299 Eastern Ontario. I don't see 22. Can you raise him and see if he still needs assistance?
0: 822.
2: One 822, you calling me still out?
0: Yeah, 32, made it over there. Where are you at?
2: Tell him to disregard. I'm looking for the offender. I talked to the citizen. The offender is gone.
0: Okay, so you don't need help looking for the guy with the knife sent for. 832, copy?
1: Copy. Show me clear.

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1: One twenty-four.
0: Got a panic alarm, 316 West Jackson, DoorDash driver hits his panic button. No contact was made, and there's no car info.
1: 99.

0: Con tôi chưa đây. One six three four.
1: 1631.
0: Can you give me a child that's not that there's 1800 cell license, please?
1: You're coming in really low. 1300 Clinton?
0: Traffic stop at 1300 South Clinton, 3 months.

Yeah, just the one I got a well-being check at 430 South Michigan at Roosevelt University. The caller, Vega, says he was kidnapped by gang members. He escaped. He's standing in front of the university waiting for police. He's got a white hat, gray shirt, gray pants, and black shoes.

0: Yes, an instant robbery just occurred at 2001 North Clybourne, 2001 North Clybourne. Four male blacks with guns en masse in a light blue Ford vehicle. Possible plate of Sam Mary 10170. Swords Magnolia. Vendor who got out, light color shirt, took his gold chain. Complaint's going to be there with a black sweater, gray jeans. 1802 Sam?
1: 64 David, we're right here.
0: 864 David, okay. 1802 Sam?
2: Eighteen oh two.
1: 21-3, I'd like a black Dodge in there. Where's this guy at? He's in front of the store.
0: I got you on it. There's 2001 North Clybourne. He's wearing a black sweater and gray jeans. That's the victim.
3: Do they have a direction to fly?
0: Towards Magnolia from 2001 North Clybourne. That's all I have. Again, it's a blue four-door vehicle, light blue. Possible plate of Sam Mary 10170.
2: It's not the same deal of flight. I don't have any cameras in that area.

0: Mary 10170 is what they gave. We're not getting anything back for it, though.
1: One to one.
0: Before you go in, a person down the Plains of Van Buren, fire's going. Actually, it's in front of the fire station, mail on the ground.
1: Anyway. Yes, Claude, you can disregard that other unit. I can go to that person down.
0: 14, I got something else for you. This is more pressing. Roosevelt University, the guy said he was kidnapped by gang members. He escaped, and he's standing in front of university waiting for police.
1: 99.
0: Thank you.
2: 21-3, I'm at 2001 Flyborn. It's a spot. There might have been someone on the other side of the building. What's the event, please?
0: 06450.
3: Sorry, it's not here for you. This before you board on Ohio on your mail truck.
0: Okay, I can't copy the radio. Try it again. Somebody coming up with info. I can't copy your radio.
3: Eastbound.
0: All right, eastbound. Where?
3: Ohio. Eastbound, Ohio. From Clark.
0: Eastbound Ohio from Clark.
1: Who are you, this one? We got him out at the thing.
0: All right.
3: Bobby, where are you at?
0: It was a really bad Ohio and Clark. Somebody detained? All right. Do we have somebody at Ohio and Clark, and what's going on there?
1: We're just west of Dearborn on Ohio.
0: Okay, is it 864 Adam? West of Dearborn on Ohio, 864 Adam, is that you? And you have this vehicle from the robbery?
1: Oh, no, this is a retail pass from 641 Clark.
0: Okay. From 641 North Clark, west of Dearborn, on Ohio, for the retail theft. Do you have one in custody or one detained?
1: One detained.
0: All right, one detained. We'll put you on it. Was somebody else giving info for this other job?
4: AC33, show me with their tax unit.
0: 33, come for him.
5: Have any updates for this vehicle wanted for robbery?
0: Anybody have any info from the robbery at 21 North Clyburn? Anybody find a victim?
1: Yes, Rod, I'm trying to get some info from this guy. It was a blue four-door Hyundai, mail black pulled off. This happened at 2001 North Clyburn in the alley. Car pulled off, mail black with a mask, a light beige shirt, and 9mm black handgun pulled out and robbed him. And then they fled northbound on Clyburn from this direction from this area.
0: All right, fled northbound on Clyburn, a blue four-door Hyundai, mail black with a mask, light beige shirt, had a 9mm, so anybody that's responding, use caution. Northbound on Clyburn for the vehicle.
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0: Frank Mary 1070, okay.
1: How long ago?
0: Hurricane, do you have a time frame?
1: I need to talk a while ago.
0: A13, do you know how long ago?

0: Well, let's play it again.
1: Frank Berry 1070 was the first six numbers on the plate. Illinois plate, a light blue. It was a light blue Hyundai.
2: Okay, that's a partial plate. Frank Mary 1070 partial plate. And do you have a time? 8:13.
0: About 7 minutes ago, man.
3: Was it like a royal blue, navy blue, light blue?
2: He said it was light blue, light blue. Uh, 132, can you check a panic alarm, 727 Jefferson at Louis Auto Clinic?
0: Hey.
4: 1833.
0: 33. Slow it down. Please slow it down at Clyburn. I'm talking to the victim. These guys are gone about 10 minutes ago.
2: 813, there's a couple things going on. Can you listen to the radio before you start?
0: He ripped off the victim's gold chain from his neck. He said, give me your effing, chain. And then he ripped the chain off, and then he took off in the car. Right in the car. This guy was about 25 years old. Okay, email.
2: 1813, listen to the radio. There's a couple of things going on at once. 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
4: Flatway 600 North on Kalonic. I'm recovering proceeds from this incident with TAC.
2: 600 North Clark with the proceeds. 10-4.
0: He was medium reflected. It wasn't a black mask, but it was like a pink mask. Like maybe like a COVID mask or something.
5: Yeah, I'm just waiting for
2: updated
5: info for this vehicle in case it
2: comes out. Okay, I'm going to put you on this trespass at 834. 1834, 1834. 1834, 345 North LaSalle for the trespass at the front door. Male laying out in the driveway of the building. He's homeless, no shirt, socks, shoes are off. I guess he's laying in the building, doorway.
3: 1-864, Adam.
6: I can go there, but I'm supposed to be relieving 73 at the hospital, but I can go there real quick.
2: Oh, yeah, that's right. Okay. Thank you very much. And 864, Adam?
3: That's why we got a positive ID here. Can we get Cage Harper transport?
2: Positive ID, okay. Where are you guys at?
3: Marshmallow.
2: I'm sorry, try it again.
3: 50 West Ohio.
2: At 50 West Ohio, anybody close for transport? 50 West Ohio.
4: 33 squad, we'll take care of it.
2: Okay, thank you. Alright, 163 boy, thanks.
7: Anything was that vehicle a sedan or an SUV?
2: So it's a light blue four-door. 813, it was a sedan, right?
0: That's correct.
2: It's a Hyundai. Yeah, sedan.

0: And that's 1-813 RD 3031 Adam.
1: Okay, John King 344660. 344660 0-6450.
0: 344660.
1: Yeah, it's on 4.

0: 824, what is your status? Are you on lunch?
1: Yeah, it's a 4, squad. Put me down on lunch.
0: 1824. Where is your lunch? Yeah, am I supposed to be putting you down on lunch, or what's your status?
1: I'm free. I'm about to go to North Foster. I already took my lunch.
0: Oh, okay, cool. 34 got tied up on a back for somebody, so she'll meet you over there.
1: Yeah, I'm going to head over there real quick, and then we'll have to go to North Foster.
0: Alrighty.
2: Adam. 864 Adam. Can I have a number for 0820?
0: Okay. It is John King 344664. 344664 on 06522. 06522.
2: Yeah, that's four.
3: 1833.
0: 833.
3: Metro is transporting one to the station, 727 on the mileage.
0: Okay, 1833.

0: 1830.
1: You put me on this robbery. You want to notify 19, and can you ask SDSC if they got any partial hits on that place on the reader?
2: 18 will confirm, no partial hits.
0: Okay, no partial hits, parole to Sam, and we'll let 19 know.
1: All right, thank you.
0: All right, in 18, I do have an accident at Division of Halstead with injuries. Theft just occurred at Lincoln Park Zoo. She's across the street in a gray Nissan. Her plates were just stolen, and she has pictures of the offenders in the offender's vehicle.
1: Why went through, I'm going in 18 to make notifications to this report.
0: 813, I got you going in.

0: speaking 30. On that plate theft, you want to call that victim back and see what the description of the offending vehicle is?
1: Yeah, we could try it. She was having a panic attack on the phone, so we'll try. They
0: I appreciate
1: she was transferred
0: it.
1: To, she was transferred to ARP. I'm not sure if she did paper through them, but we'll ask.

0: 6-3-4, can we get a call back on that other one?
1: I'm sorry, who wants a call back? Oh, the suspicious person?
2: Yep.
1: All right, we'll try it.
0: Charlie,
1: you
3: want to come in? Yeah, 96 Charlie. It's Watt. We got one person detained here at the Bean. Can we get a paper car over here?
1: Okay, was this for, we had a call of a male that was taking pictures under women's skirts and dresses. They were trying to find that person. Is that the same thing?
3: 10-4, that's the one.
1: Oh, okay. 163 boy, did you want to take that one?
2: 10-4.
1: All right, you want me to preempt the holding then?
0: Please.
1: All righty, thank you. Stand by a second. 1821, are you calling?
4: Yes, 1821. Can you let my sergeant know I have one in the queue?
1: Yes, sergeant for 821 is reporting to you.
5: 1820,
1: 820's got it. And a
5: 81 for responding for my sergeant, identified robbery, armed robbery.
1: Was there a Charlie in it coming in?
5: No, 813 squad. Notify my sergeant, Inspector Sergeant, up on a sidearm robbery.
1: 813, I know, I hear you, but you're stepping on other people that are coming in that we're in the middle of transmissions for. A sergeant for 813's report?
5: 1820, 99.
1: All right, 20 got you. Was there a Charlie unit coming in, a female unit?

0: 132. And 112.
1: 112.
0: You guys take that hold in at target 1154 South Clark, please.
1: Better.

0: 163.
1: Can I get the exact location of that unit, please?
0: Is 96 Charlie at the beam on the air still?
2: 96 Charlie.
0: All right, 63 Boy is trying to locate you. You got a good location?
2: We're literally at the left side of the beam.
0: All right, left of the beam, 63 Boy.
3: Can you also get a transport rolling over here, please?
0: One 24.
3: I can do that transport.
0: Do you have a code for 316 West Jackson?
3: Yeah, it's going to be 5 Boy.
0: 5 Boy, okay, gotcha.
1: 833. 833. Arrival of 18729 on the mainland.
0: 1341. And just information for the police 18 from Lincoln Park Zoo. The caller was approached by a male black and a female black that had a couple kids with them. They were in a white Honda Civic. She gave Eddie Paul 25584 from her photograph. She agreed to call ARS for a report and go home when she's calmed down. They did approach her and she ran away from them.
2: Six more on the till. I get lunch.
0: Where is lunch?
2: 1316 North Claiborne.

0: 3796 Davis.
1: 3796 Davis.
0: Yes, Juan. Just to update our location, we are on the side of the beach by Michigan and Randolph. You guys want to come up here?
1: Okay, by Michigan and Randolph, that side of the beam, 163, boy, you copy?

0: 114.
1: 114.
0: We'll give this 19 Adam.
1: 19 Adam, so far.
2: Boy,
1: Cameron, and anybody
2: else? 163 Boy, what was the name? Last name Salinas, that's Sam, Adam Lincoln, Ida, Nora, Adam Sam. First name Alberto, Adam Lincoln, Boy, Eddie, Robert, Tom, Ocean. Third initial of J as in John. He's 12 of December 2002, male Hispanic.
1: What was the year? 12 December?
2: 2002.

0: 63 Boy Alberto has a valid driver's license address in Aurora. I'll put the DL on your back.
1: 10-4, thank you.
2: One 24.
1: Are they at Michigan and Randolph?
2: 163 Y 24 is looking for you. You're off of Michigan and Randolph. One 63 Y, your transport is looking for you.
1: We're right by the beam. Okay, 1-2-4, I'll be right behind your squad car at Washington and Michigan.
2: All right, 6-3, we're going to be just getting by the squad car.
1: 2-4, thank you. We're just getting all the information and complaints.
2: Okay, and all units stand by for the shift change. Have a good night.
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1: 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One fourteen. Can you check for the sex offense? It's anonymous at Monroe and Lakeshore. The caller saw a couple touching themselves inappropriately.
2: 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Does 102 Sam have any footage over there?
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1: Do you have any eyes at Monroe and Lakeshore Drive? Anonymous caller said they see a couple touching themselves inappropriately.
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1: It says Northwestern Mez Level M82.
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1: But I'd like to drive Monroe. I don't see anyone matching the description.
0: 10-4-114, nobody matching the description. You can handle accordingly.
2: 99 squad, I'm going to find them. Don't worry.
0: 10-4, do you want me to send somebody with you?
2: I'll advise.
0: Okay, 10-4.

0: 132.
1: He's showing with one in custody and showing taken him to 1737 on the mile.
0: 132, one in custody, going to 1 and 1355.

0: 1833 days.
1: 1833 days.
0: But we're clear from everything except for our traffic crash from earlier.
1: Okay, 10-4. I'm going to make you an x-ray car and from Fairbanks in Chicago.
0: 10-4, sir. Thank you.
1: You're welcome.
0: 120. Lisa, would you mind checking if we received any calls this morning around 9:15, 9:30 o'clock in Roosevelt of a hit and run, possibly involving pedestrians?
1: Let me look. Nothing at Clark and Roosevelt today.
0: Any nearby locations?
1: You said around 9 o'clock this morning.
0: Yes, 9:15, right from 9 to 9:30.
1: All right, let me check.

One funny, no negative. I don't have any accidents from 9 to 9:30 in the first district at all. Unless the event clearly is wrong, but no problem.

0: Report.
1: Unit coming in?
0: Please report.
1: Is that 124?
0: 99. Landed 9% of the miles.
1: 124, it's 1400 on the clock. For the units in 11458 South Canal, person wanted, male black, dark complexion, black attire, black and white Nikes, wanted for theft. He's now in the building.

0: 114.
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0: 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I found our offenders under a tree. I'm talking to them now.
1: All right, 114, are you at Lakeshore and Monroe?
0: 99, squad, I'm good. They're not doing anything now. I'm going to give you a code shortly.
1: All right, sounds good. Thank you.
2: I knew you'd find it.

We have a couple calls for a disturbance. Reckless driver at Monroe and Wacker. Reporting a reckless driver, 7773 Lincoln Young, Illinois license plate. Driver was yelling at the caller as he drove by on his bike. The caller would not cooperate with any questions. And now there's a disturbance on scene.

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1: 114.
0: 5 Paul over here at the lakefront. Show me going into that disturbance.
1: 114, 10-4, thank you.

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1: 1-8-6-4-David.
0: From that robbery earlier, we got some camera footage of the vehicle. It's a gray Toyota Corolla, plate Frank William 17210. We had it going northbound out of the alley on Clybourne, but if 1802 Sam could run that plate and see if it hit anywhere.
1: Sure, 1802 Sam. If you could put this plate through the plate reader, Frank William, 17210, regarding that robbery on Clybourne.

0: is coming back to a Toyota.
1: Yeah, Toyota.
0: Last it was 1331 North Sedgwick at $1,900.
2: All right, so 2 hours ago at 1331 North Sedgwick was the last hit.

0: 120.
1: They call the servants at 77 West Wetter Drive. This is a station where the caller gave disregard may or left the property. Do you need a call? Do they need cell phone services?
0: I'll take a call.
2: One 831 days,
0: turn 4120, thank you. I'm pending in one in the backlog of selling of Ampere and Clark, person wanted 1458 South Canal for a theft offender, a battery report at 1526 South Wabash. An 18, no backlog, a support request at 2138 North Lakewood, a parker at 15 East Burton Place, and an auto accident 919 North Michigan.

0: one's funny.
1: But that is so. Maybe we can check off to see if they want to respond to that. I'm not sure if anyone is available.
0: 10-4. I did. Nobody came up for it, and they're all on staff.
1: Thank you.

0: 120. The person wanted on Canal. They called back and want to cancel. The offender left the scene. They're disregarding.
1: Oh, hi, buddy.
0: 10-4.

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1: Radio check.
0: That's an okay signal.

Known as a board in one anonymous well-being check at 200 North Dearborn for two males around the age of 40 years old laying on the sidewalk. One of the males was moving and one was not. Unknown if they're sleeping or not. The caller believes no ambo is needed.

0: 101.
1: Yeah, I just want to give the 180 lineup squad.
0: Okay, we're ready.
1: Pulse 1 is going to be 180 Adam. Pulse 2 is going to be 180 Boy. Pulse 3 and 4, Hannibal 180 Charlie. They'll also be available if you've got vendors over on Michigan Avenue squad and also on Roosevelt and Wabash if you've got disturbances over there. They'll be able to handle that. And they'll be coming in around 21:30.
0: Okay, 10-4, sounds good, thank you.

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1: Clear.
0: Thank you.
2: Good afternoon, Celeste. Can you show me a new yard, please?
0: Good afternoon, 10-4.

0: 1811,
1: good afternoon. We're getting a support request for 2138 North Lakewood. I don't know who sent this over, so I'll have to check, but they want you to check the address to make sure the registered vehicle owner knows their whereabouts of their vehicle.
0: 10-4 Wilson.
1: Good afternoon. And it was 1661 Adam. So just let me know what you signed over there, and then we'll let them know.
0: Sure.

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It's anonymous at 200 North Dearborn for two males. Around the age of 40 years old, they were laying on the sidewalk and the caller's concerned for them. Unknown if they're sleeping or not, the caller believes no ambulance is needed at this time. And then a crash on the beach.

0: 163 Boy. 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
1: David.
0: David.
1: David.
0: Did you go in from Roosevelt and Wabash?
1: Negative.
0: Okay. Are you clear? Can you take a selling?
1: 10 points.
0: All right. It's going to be Van Buren and Clark. It's anonymous for two males and a black SUV. Unknown license plate. They were selling drugs. One of them had a guitar.
1: Ten-four.
0: 113. Good afternoon. A panic alarm at 111 South Michigan. When you're up and rolling, from a Lyft driver, it's a gray Toyota RAV4, Eddie Adam, 76154.
2: 10-4.
0: Adam, when you're up and rolling, a disturbance at Adamson State for two females with ponytails. A green bandana on her head, black T-shirt and black pants, blue jeans. At the bus stop, sitting on a fire hydrant, harassing people.
1: Yeah, boy.
0: 131.
1: 31.
0: 31, good afternoon. It's coming over as a battery report as well as a disturbance at 1526 South Wabash for Sydney's pet grooming. The first call said that her dog was being attacked at the grooming facility, and now there's a disturbance on scene with staff and the caller.
1: No call.

0: 123.
1: 123,
0: good afternoon. A disturbance on the beat, 828 South Wabash at Burnham Plaza Mart. Chris is the caller, says there's a disturbance of an intoxicated male inside of the store.
1: 10-4.

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1: 7389 boy.
0: This is regards to Lionel Roswell.

0: 1813, Dave.
1: 1813, Dave.
0: Yeah, that played on a car in that robberies in 2001 North Clybourne. The tech team updated you with Frank William, 17210. Can you have a 4th District officer go to 8221 South Houston, apartment 2, and ask if Curvelo Cardiquez knows where his car is? It might have just been stolen. So if you could just go over there and if they could just check that, please.
1: Okay. 10-4. We'll send a support request.
0: Thank you.

0: 180 boy.
1: 180 boy.
0: 180 boy, good afternoon. 24 South Michigan. There's a couple fighting. No description.
1: 24.

0: 33, good afternoon. I had an auto accident with almost an hour on it now, 919 North Michigan. There was no answer on the call back. It just says two-car accident, no descriptions, no injuries.
1: 10-4.

0: 1834 days.
1: 1834.
0: Are you going to need a relief over there?
1: Yes.
0: Okay, send for 1833, disregard that auto accident. Can you actually relieve 34 days at Northwestern, please?
2: 1830. 1830. Sorry, Sweat, I'm not trying to interrupt you, but I am. We've already got a game plan for recovery. Give me a few minutes and I'll give it to you over there.
0: Okay, 1833, disregard the relief, and I'll put you back on the auto accident. I'm going to add a disturbance in the stack as well.
3: 10-4.

0: 3791 boy.
1: 3791 boy.
0: Had a car accident over here at 53 East Lake Street. Both cars are drivable. They're gonna have to ask the patient over here. We're over here blocking traffic to redirect right to them for the patient.
1: Okay, and can you confirm the location? You said 53 East Lake.
0: I'm sorry, 55 East Lake, and there's no injuries.
1: Okay, was it by any chance for a Toyota and a black Suburban? Okay, 10-4. That's actually 111's auto accident. You said they're going to go into the station, though, right?
0: 10-4.
1: All right, 111, you can take a disregard on your auto accident. They're going to go into the station.
2: 10-4. 1813 days.
1: 1813 days.
2: Clear from that report notification. Can you let a sergeant know I have a report in the queue? And good night. See you tomorrow.
1: All right. Good night. And Sergeant on 18. Sergeant on 18.

0: Sergeant and 18 for a notification.
1: 13, I think I see 20. I don't know.
0: Thank you.

0: Suburban and Michigan Avenue units, 410 North Michigan at the Walgreens, is a male white with silver hair, wearing a tan jacket, blue shirt underneath, and dark bottoms with gray shoes, causing a disturbance, refusing to leave.
1: My computer's acting up. Put it in RD 499 Adam.
0: 10-4, it's John King, 344-767. 344-767, event number 07241.
1: All right, thank you.
0: You're welcome.
2: 131. 131. Can I get an RD for 5080, please?
0: 131-10-4, your RD is John King, 344-769. 344-769, event number 07129.
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0: No problem.
2: 1830.
0: 1830.
2: Squad, what's your PAX?
0: 0840.

0: 180 Charlie.
1: Can you get a shot of 5-4?
0: 5-4, 10-4. And then Charlie and Boy, I have another one on Michigan, so I'll South Michigan at Shake Shack if you guys can ride to this one. They're having a dispute with the store over her order. She wants her money back.
1: 10-4, we're on our way.
0: 10-4, thanks.

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1: Well, listen, a suspicious vehicle unoccupied, 226 West Schiller. Can you put a plate on the box, please?
0: 226 West Schiller, go ahead with the plate.
1: Frank Henry Tom, William 50, Colorado, should come back to a white Subaru.
0: All right, 10-4, same way.

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1: 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I don't know, it says that it's black retired style, but it's a white Subaru.
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0: 113, you have a female, right?
1: Of course.
0: All right, 13, if you could ride over to 35 West Wacker. Tim, the security guard, is calling, requesting us and CFD for a 42-year-old female assault victim who was slammed to the ground. More information is in the ticket. I'm not going to read it out. No description on the offender, though.
1: Of course.

0: 1811.
1: 11, can you check the panic alarm at 700 North Clark, please? You're not too far.
0: Terrible.
1: Thank you.

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1: 121.
0: 21, can you please check out this auto accident that's hitting the time? It's for CTA 8626 at 2201 South King Drive. It says King Drive and about Cermak at the corner.
1: Careful.

0: 180 Charlie.
1: 180 Charlie.
0: Do we have an event number for the Shake Shack?
1: Event number for Shake Shack, yes, hold on. 07740.
0: Thank you. You can 19 Paul.
1: 19 Paul, 10-4.

0: 123,
1: criminal trespass in progress at 9th and Michigan. A female on CTA bus 1290 is refusing to exit the bus, wearing a purple shirt, black pants, female black. The bus is facing northbound on Michigan.
0: Same for

0: One over Sam. One over Sam. Was an accident on Martin Luther King and Cermak. It was captured on pod 6663 William at 14:14 hours, and the SUV was at fault.
1: 10-4, thank you. 121, I'll put that in the ticket.
2: Thank you.

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1: Can you show us at Northwestern for the prisoner detail?
0: Yes, 10-4, thank you.

0: 113.
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0: I just finished talking to the victim. The offender grabbed the victim, bent her over, pulled the pants down, and tried to do a sexual assault. Let me get another unit, please, for backup. I'm on Lake and Dearborn. We're going to walk over there and see if we can do an arrest.
1: Lake and Dearborn, can I get another car over there with 113? Oh, 171, can you start heading that way? You're my only unit available. And if there's another car that's closer, Lake and Dearborn for 113.
2: 171 and Round Temple.
1: Thank you. 113, any description for the offender?

0: 113, a description of the offender?
1: I'm working on it right now, but the witness has eyes on the offender. I just need another car.
0: All right, 171's en route, and again, if there's anybody closer, Lake and Dearborn for 113.
2: Well, 63, fuck me with them, I'm here.
0: 163, 10-4.

0: 113.
1: Yeah, it's negative results. We're going to go back to the victim.
0: Negative results going back to the victim, 10-4, 1528.

0: 1-833.
1: Sorry, you're my only 30 sector car right now. Criminal trespass in progress at the Kinsey Hotel, 20 West Kinsey, for a male that was trespassed from the building. He's back on scene. He's homeless, male white, last seen wearing a gray jacket and pajama pants, no weapon seen.
0: 34.

0: New and one holding a fender at the Target, one South State. They're holding a shoplifter in security. It's a female.
1: 112, we'll take that.
0: 112, good afternoon. 10-4.
2: 1821.
0: 1821.
2: Can you get 183 or 1820 to slide by our stop and sign its location?
0: 1830 or 1820?
3: 830.
0: 830, can you stop by 1821's location, 226 West Schiller, to sign and showcase, please?

0: 111, do you have an emergency?
1: Fire squad, there's an accident.
0: 10-4. 11, I'm going to stack another disturbance on the beat, 128 North Dearborn.
1: 10-4.
0: Where
2: are you going? 180 boy. Can you show us the 15-1 full with the over?
0: 180 boy, you're assisting for the holding?
2: 10-4.
0: Okay, 10-4.

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1: 122.
0: 122, good afternoon. When you're up and rolling, just an EMS call for now, 150 North Riverside Plaza, EMS for a 30-year-old who is screaming, possibly having a seizure. Ambo and engine are both on scene. I'll try and let you know if they give us an update before you get there.
1: 24.
0: 124.
1: 24.
0: 124, good afternoon. Disturbance on the beat at Jewel 1340 South Canal. This is for a female in a white Toyota Highlander who hit the caller's vehicle. They're refusing, or she's refusing any fault.
1: Nine, I'm still waiting on my partner.
0: All right, 10-4, it'll be in the stack.
1: One thirteen.
0: Well, can I get a supervisor to my location? Sergeant in 1.
1: 110.
0: 110. 113's requesting a supervisor at 35 West Wacker.
1: No, it's going to be a few minutes. I'm coming from the station. Could you have him give me a call?
0: 10-4, 113.
1: 10-4.

0: 130, disregard. 182 boy.
1: 182 boy.
0: Hey, 182 boy, good afternoon. I have an auto accident at the Hyatt, 2233 South King Drive. Can you handle that?
1: 10-4.
0: All right, thank you. It's going to be for a black Expedition and a Mazda.

0: 1834. Hey, good afternoon, 34. There's a couple things on the beat I'm going to stack up, please. An auto accident at St. Clair in Ohio. It has almost an hour on it. And then the support unit request for 251 East Huron. It was sent over from a social worker. They were trying to make contact with somebody from the federal jail or court. It said that they were trying to get him fingerprinted, but then they called back and said they were able to get a hold of a judge to get the information they needed, so we're not needed any longer. If you want to take a look at the ticket and then give it a code.
1: 10-4.

0: 1814,
1: registration, waiting for car keys.
0: Okay, 10-4. Good afternoon. When you guys are up and rolling, just an auto accident on the beat. LaSalle and Clark.
1: 10-4.

0: 1832.
1: 1832,
0: good afternoon. Two disturbances in the 30 sector, 411 East Illinois. It's anonymous for a male that's blocking the sidewalk. He has blonde hair. Last seen wearing a T-shirt, male white. And then Ontario and McClurg, there was a guy in a wheelchair sitting outside of the 7-Eleven wrapped in a blanket.
1: Good afternoon.
0: Good afternoon.

0: 1834, just for info.
1: 34.
0: 34, the auto accident I originally gave you, this is for a Toyota Camry and a Penske truck. We just received another call at the same location for a gray Ford Edge and a Pace bus. So that's going to be separate. The one that I have on your box is for the Penske truck and the Toyota Camry. Just
1: or you can just drop them both on the box, and you can just 19 call that support unit request.
0: Okay, sounds good. Thank you.
2: 113.
0: 113.
2: Squad, the party that wants to talk to the supervisor, he stated that he's going to be waiting for the sergeant on the Wabash Bridge, somewhere there. Also, let's do a special attention here, Lake and Dearborn. The boyfriend of the victim is walking around with a metal pole looking for the offender. He says he's going to hit him, so just for officer safety.
0: 10-4, and do we have a description for the offender?
2: 10-4, I'll give you a flash right now.
3: One 13, I got that flash. It's going to be a male 1. He's going to be approximately 130 to 140 pounds. 5'7", 5'8". He's wearing a black t-shirt, blue sweatpants with a white stripe on the side, and he's wearing a brown baseball cap, facial hair.
0: All right, 10-4, from the criminal sexual assault at 35 West Wacker, the offender is going to be a male, M1, 130 to 140 pounds, 5'7", black t-shirt, blue sweatpants with a white stripe down the side, a brown baseball cap with facial hair.

0: 1883.
1: Good afternoon. Does anyone in Juan have any images of 113 Defender?
0: 113, do you have any images from the offender? I'm sorry, of the offender?
2: Negative. Also, for info, the victim and the witness, they do not have a phone number or email or anywhere to contact them. All they related to police was that they live on the bridge of Wabash. That's all. By the Trump Tower that 18th District knows of.
0: Okay, 10-4. 83, no images, but again, for the offender, M1, 130 to 140 pounds, 5'7", black t-shirt, blue sweatpants with a white stripe going down, and a brown baseball cap with facial hair.
1: 10-4, thank you.
0: No problem.

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1: 124.
0: Well, can I get mobile with 113?
1: 113 for the mobile.
2: 113.
0: Hey, does he have dreadlocks?
2: Negative, he's bald.
0: Nothing.
1: All right, to add to that description from 113's criminal sexual assault, the offender's bald.

0: 113.
1: Hey, Commissioner, we're going to want a squad on paper and also just let my supervisor know there's a bona fide attempt, CSA.
0: Okay, send for 110. Can I mark you notified?
2: 10-1 back up.
0: 10-4.
2: I'm in route to try to find the person that wants me.
0: All right, 10-4.
2: She said the Wabash Bridge over the river.
0: 10-4. But the victim didn't have a phone number or an email or anything like that.
2: No.

0: Is there a unit trying to come in?
1: Fourteen.
0: A person down Michigan and Ida B. Wells for a male at the location. He's breathing east side of the street. DFD is requesting us, and then a disturbance on the beat at Belleville and Lakeshore Drive for the street that's blocked. Traffic agent is not allowing him to cross the street.
1: 10-4, drop in the box. Good afternoon.
0: 10-4, good afternoon.

0: 180 boy.
1: 180 boy.
0: Is that one in custody?
1: 180 boy 10-4, one in custody 1558.

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1: Can you put us out on the handway with 33 South Wabash?
0: 33 South Wabash, 10-4.

0: 1834.
1: Can you add two plates to the box? The first one's going to be 22617, Paul Tom. The next one is going to be Henry 701826. Thank you.
0: Okay, 10-4. Just to confirm, it's not the Pace Bus one, right? It's the other one?
1: It is the Pace Bus one.
0: Oh, it is the Pace Bus. Okay.

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1: 1 2 2 for the Riverside EMS.
0: Turn 4.
1: Turn 4, Ambo 28 went to Northwestern. I thought you were your partner copied already.
0: Turn 4.
2: 190. 190. Yeah, but that criminal damage report on my box, we'll check it out and we'll set code.
1: 190, okay, 10-4.

0: 18, 83 Henry.
1: Give me one sec.
0: All right, 10-4. For the units in 18401 North Michigan, a male, white, gray hair, swearing, swinging his sweater around, looks combative for the caller. If we have any 83 units over at 401 North Michigan.

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1: Give this 18 call and you can show us one to the disturbance on 1300 South Mason.
0: 10-4. One eighty boy. Oh, disregard. Never mind. Eighteen twelve,
2: you called?
0: Yeah, you're going to want 12, disregard. I'll see if Citywide has somebody. Hold on. Eighteen thirteen for info.

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1: No, negative.
0: Eighteen eleven.
1: A burglar alarm on the beach, 2130 North Racine.
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0: It's left side disturbance. It was at 401 or 410 North Michigan?
1: 401 North Michigan.
0: That works well. You can show us over there.

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1: 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Red line, Fullerton, 945 West Fullerton, a 50-year-old female, blue shirt, gray sweatpants, no shoes, refusing to leave.
0: 18-12, we notified you about an hour ago, or 30 minutes ago, we have a hospital in our detail at Northwestern.
1: Okay, well, somebody cleared you. I'll put you back on it.
0: 112,
1: go ahead.
2: Can I get an RD for 0860?
1: John King, 344-893. 344-893, that number is 08129.
2: Sorry, can you repeat one more time?
1: John King, 344-893.
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0: 1883 Henry.
1: Yes, ma'am. Can I get a number for Nano's? I'm going to be at 850 North on Rush.
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0: One ten.
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0: Say that there's no callback.
1: Negative, no callback.
0: All right, I just looked for somebody, or drove up and down the bridge. I can't find anybody. 19 boy.
1: 10-4. 18-24.
2: 18-24.
1: Suspicious auto with occupants, 1100 West Division. It's anonymous for a male in a dark hoodie, the face mask, in a dark gray or green Porsche going westbound in the wrong direction. Eddie Nora, 62656. And then I'm going to second disturbance.
2: 10-4.
1: The plate's expired, but clear otherwise.
0: ET83 Henry Squad, can I get the event, please?
1: 83 Henry, 08712, 08712.

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0: 123 had a bus disturbance on 9th and Michigan. Could you pull that ticket up on my box for a request supervisor on that order?
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1: 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They're standing in front of a black Chevy Trax, no clothing description given.
0: Over.
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0: Non-due disturbance in Chicago and State. 19 Paul, can I get a VIN number for camera?
1: Event number 08779.
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0: 180 Boy.
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0: Are you assisting with the holding offender arrest, or are you guys clear?
1: We're clear.
0: All right, there's going to be a municipal on the box, 6th North Michigan, for the food vendors.
1: Thank you.
2: 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Can you show us taking 1 Primo Julie to 1, a miles is 533.
0: 1622.

0: 190.
1: Yeah, I spoke with them. This is something that I heard overnight. Been removed at this point, but obviously we're documented accordingly. Whenever we get a car, they can swing by and get me over here and I'll look at some more information.
0: Okay, sounds good. 111.
2: 111.
0: Did you have a code for the 128 North Dearborn disturbance?
2: 580.
0: All right, can you meet 190 over at 25 East Jackson? He'll give you more information.

0: 180 Charlie.
1: Charlie.
0: Randolph in Michigan for a male passed out on the street.
1: For real,
0: Doug Worthy.

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0: 131, are you going in for paper? Alright, 31, I have a battery just occurred on the beat, 1725 South Wabash, for two residents that were fighting. The male attacker is a large male, and they're worried about him possibly attacking the other party.
1: 10-4.
0: N18, a couple of new jobs to the board. A theft just occurred at the Shell, 130 West North Avenue, for a male white, went inside of her vehicle and took her purse, her phone, and her keys while she was pumping gas, fled in a black crossover. Last seen wearing, or I guess he just had blonde hair, about 5'7". And a well-being check for 80 North McClure.

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1: 晚餐。
0: Can I get that number for an outdoor roll call of Roosevelt Redline, and if anybody's available on the early side?
1: Roosevelt Redline, 10-4. If anybody's available on the early side, if you can meet 110 over there.
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1: 121, 10-4.

0: 5 telecast is busy. For the units in 1, a person with a gun. It's anonymous. Dearborn and Van Buren. Van Buren and Dearborn for a man in the Taco Bell who had a gun. He was going into the bathroom. Didn't pull it on anybody. Just saw it. Now black dreads, black hoodie, white shoes. The caller's not staying on scene. Thinks he might try to rob somebody.
1: One 12.
0: One 12.
1: Shores landed at 1:525 on the mound.
0: 16:32.

0: Any tech units for that person with a gun, Dearborn and Van Buren?
1: 161 Charlie.
0: 161 Charlie 10-4. I thought he was supposed to be inside of the Taco Bell at that location.

0: 410 North Michigan for music disturbance. Somebody's on a saxophone.
1: 83 boy.
0: 83 boy, 10-4.

0: 171. Hey, can you check the area of 16th and Dearborn? The caller said 6 teenagers wearing black and white are on the active Metro tracks. The caller's concerned for their safety. They were also transferred to Metro, so Metro is being notified.
1: Oh, boy.
0: Thanks. 1832 for info.
2: Did you just amble 42?
0: You said dupe it to them?
2: 10-4.
0: All right, 10-4.
1: 1832.
0: 1832. 32, did you make it to any of those disturbances?
1: Well, we're about to head that way shortly.
0: All right, before you head to the disturbance, right down the block from 411 East Illinois, there's going to be a well-being check for 80 North McClurg. I need you to check out first. It's apartment 418. You're looking for a, I don't even have a name for him. Oh, yes, I do.
1: 10-4, thank you, squad.

0: 1833.
1: This is a citizen, Ontario, in Wabash, needing assistance locating her vehicle. She said she's going to be standing at the corner. Her name is Miss Baker. You can handle that accordingly. Now, Parker, 710 North Wells.
0: That's worse.

0: 1811.
1: Hello?
0: 11, if that burglar alarm doesn't turn into anything, the theft just occurred at 130 West North Avenue at the Shell, please.

0: Does 1802 Sam have any eyes over there?
1: 1802 Sam.
0: 802 Sam.
1: Do you have any eyes at the Shell 130 West North Avenue?
0: Let me take a look.

0: 1802 Sam.
1: 1802 Sam.
0: Is there a better description of the vehicle she got in or anything that the camera was pointing away?
1: No. It just said a male white went into her car, stole her purse, her phone, and her keys while pumping, and then he fled in a black crossover. No plate or anything like that.
0: Yeah, the cameras were not looking at this. I don't have anything.
1: All right, 10-4. Nothing on the pod.
2: Have they tried using your cards yet?
0: Hey, 211, I just got here. I'm going to try to check her phone. Let's see if she even has it.

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1: You can show me the fourth floor.
0: On the fourth floor, 10-4.

0: 1821.
1: Hey, 2-1, when you guys are back up and rolling after dropping off that paperwork, I have an assistant citizen on the beat over at 424 West Division. She says that she's wheelchair-bound and she wants CPD to trail her home because there's 5 to 6 people loitering in front of her building and she is afraid to go home.
2: 10-4.
0: AT-11 for information.
1: 11, go ahead.
0: Ask 1802 Sam if there's any cameras that are facing Clark and North Avenue eastbound. Cameras facing westbound, if there's anything that catches eastbound traffic. Fender fled eastbound on North Avenue towards Clark.
1: 1802 Sam. Sam.

0: 1802, Sam. Hey, 02 Sam. Regarding that theft again on West North Avenue, 1811's inquiring if there's any pods that catch eastbound traffic at Clark and North Avenue.
1: Let me double check.
2: Yeah, well, they're facing westbound, catching the east location for that black crossover.
0: Facing westbound, catching the eastbound traffic.
2: Happened around 1545, 1600.

0: 8027, you said 1545
1: hours? 1545 to 1600 hours.
0: A black crossover?
1: 10-4.
0: 10-4. Anything else? Yeah.

0: to Sam. What was the victim's car things got taken up?
1: 18-11.
0: So the victim's car is parked here at the Shell gas station. Our friend in vehicle went into her car, sped off eastbound on North Avenue towards Clark from LaSalle. Just trying to see if there's any car that captures that.
1: What kind of car is the victim's car, though?
0: I'm getting into a black crossover.
1: So the victim's car is a black crossover?
0: No, the offending vehicle is a black crossover. The Subaru is a Subaru Outback. The plate is going to be David King 65566. Parked up here at the pump.

0: 13.
1: Try it again.
0: 1813. 1813. And then RD40910.
1: 1813, John King, 344-969, 344-969, even number 07458.
0: 99, thank you.

0: 190.
1: 190. Okay. Well, if you guys want to be pulling the RV and doing all that stuff, and they'll notify you whatever you need to be notified about, okay?
0: 10-4, thank you for checking that out.
1: Thanks.

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1: 171.
0: 5 boy, can you hold us down for a first station assignment, please?
1: 10-4. 114.
0: 14.
1: 114, battery just occurred on the Bait Lake Shore Drive in Roosevelt. The caller said they were punched in the face by a male, white, 40 years old, on a motorcycle. License plate they were provided was Frank Sam 7187. The motorcycle kept driving westbound on Roosevelt. The caller refused DMS.
0: 7-4.
1: 7-4. But then it says the caller's going into the district to make a report. So I guess you can handle accordingly if nobody's there.
0: 7-4, will do.
1: Thank you.
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0: 121.
1: What's one?
0: 121, a disturbance at 139 South Clinton, 139 South Clinton at the Circle K. For a male black gray shirt on a cane, receives an elite. And 124.
1: 124.
0: 24, I'm going to stack a disturbance on the beat, another one on the beat, 104 South Canal for a male sleeping in front of the Verizon store, receives an elite.
1: 10-4, and you can get that last disturbance by phone.
0: 10-4.

0: 122.
1: 122.
0: 22, I'm going to have to pull you to the 10 sector for this threatening suicide at the Harold Washington College, 30 East Lake Street. Concern for the girlfriend, Michaela. Her last name is in the ticket. Female, Hispanic, 5'4", black curly hair, who's been talking about self-harm. High-functioning autism. Fire is not rolling at this time because we have an unknown location inside of the college currently.
1: Several.
0: One fourteen.
1: Yes, ma'am. If you could do a callback for me, if that guy really went to the station for a report, you can give me that threatening suicide.
0: Okay, 10-4. Just give us a second.
1: 10-4.
2: 1802 Sam.
0: 1802 Sam.
2: So I found the plate for the vehicle, and it looks like the plate's not matching the vehicle. It's a Porsche Macan that went inside that Shell gas station, jumped in the person's car and grabbed the stuff. The plate is going to be Edward Nora, 62656.
0: Okay,
2: comes back to a Mitsubishi, but it's a Porsche that's doing the theft. 10-4,
0: 1811, did you copy that?
2: Repeat the plate. Did you say Edward Nora?
0: Yeah, it was Eddie Nora, 62656. Coming back on a Mitsubishi, but it was a Porsche that was doing the theft.
2: Macan Silver, last he was seen going southbound on North and Wells. That's the last hit I had.
0: Southbound from North and Wells.
2: $1,600.
0: At $1,600.
3: What color was the Porsche?
2: 1812. Gray.
0: It was gray in color for the Porsche. 1812.
4: I'm going to be going to 30th or 31st in Sacramento through my castle. So the route is last 3394.
0: 1709. 11, were you trying to come in again?
4: Negative. That was 23 asking you what color the Porsche was.
0: Oh, okay. Well, it was gray in color.
1: Like a dark gray.
0: A dark gray.
4: Thanks, everyone.
1: It's going to be dark gray. It's got a sticker on the left, underneath the left headlight. It's got a small circular sticker.
0: Okay, dark gray and a small sticker where? You cut out a little bit.
1: Underneath the driver's side tail light, so the rear tail light's got like a small oval sticker underneath it on the trunk.
0: All right, 10-4, dark gray Porsche, small sticker under the driver's side tail light. It's an oval sticker. Again, Eddie Nora, 62656.

0: And then it's also got like a gray metallic plate frame with black writing on it.
1: Gray metallic plate?
0: Plate frame. With
1: gray
0: black
1: metallic plate
0: writing.
1: Frame. With black writing, 10-4.
0: Fourteen.
1: There was no answer on the callback.
0: All right, make that 19 plus right now. She was at her Washington.
1: 10-4, I think.

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1: 131.
2: Hey, Pop, can I get an RD for a 0495?
1: That was 121, right?
2: 131.
1: 131. Okay, hold on. All right, 31, it's Sean King, 345-006, 345-006, event number 08858.
2: No problem, thank you.
1: No problem.

0: All right. So for the units in one, this is coming over as a person with a gun at Union Station, 210 South Canal. The caller said his little brother, Jeremiah, male, black, 5'8", light complexion, red, dreads, stole his gun. The train is departing from Union Station at 1721 hours to Springfield. Train number 305. The caller's en route to Union Station. It's details to follow at this time.
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2: 132.

0: 124, can you put in our box?
1: 124, send 4.
0: What is the brother wearing?
1: Description is a male, black, 5'8", light complexion, red dreads. That's all we have.
2: Swipe is a thoughtful. Just notify a mental information for us. They might have all of their information.
1: We already notified them.

0: Do you have an 1883 William today?
1: And Charlie 1 on the zone. You looking for air support?
0: 10-4. This is regarding a theft from 130 West North Avenue at the Shell gas station. We're looking for a Porsche, silver in color. It has an oval sticker on the driver's side tail light under it. Eddie Nora 62656.

0: What direction?
1: One two one.
2: It was southbound from North and Wells at 1600 hours.

0: 1802, Sam.
1: There's no recent hits on that plate.
0: All right, no recent hits on the plate, PH or CH1.

0: 121.
1: 121.
0: Yeah, what's the description again?
1: The description, no clothing description, just male, black, 5'8", light complexion, red dreads. His name is Jeremiah.
0: 74, thank you.
1: No problem. Again, the train is going to be 305, headed to Springfield at 1721 hours, it says.
2: Hey, Charlie 1, that plane's come back to Mitsubishi, is that correct? Eddie Nora, 62656.
1: Yes, 10-4, that's correct, but it's on a silver Porsche. Dark in color, dark silver.
2: Yep, 10-4, just confirming the plate. I gave that info to 5700 Avenger, so I run it as well.
1: Awesome, thank you.

0: 124 info.
1: Spoke to a witness that stated that she saw a male boy drop a gun outside on Jackson Street.
0: Dropped a gun where on the street?
1: Jackson Street, by the stairs, she says.
0: Okay, if someone can check Jackson, the witness, there was a witness that said a male dropped a gun on Jackson by the stairs.
2: You want a death in the incident here at the Porsche?
0: No, negative.
2: 10-4, thanks.
0: Who was going to Jackson? You got cut out.
1: 133.
0: 133 is going to Jackson, 10-4.

0: 21, we're on Jackson.
1: All we had was Jackson by the stairs, 130, or whoever was giving that information. Do you have any further?
0: 124, yeah, it does. We're here by the stairs. We don't see anything, though.
1: All right, 124 is on scene on Jackson by the stairs and doesn't see anything.

0: Please go ahead.
1: All right, if you could take the next oldest pending whacker in Michigan for a male in a black T-shirt. He was falling down, passing out. He got back up. He was at the corner. Fire is not rolling.
0: Hello.

0: 410 North Michigan for the saxophone. Any 83 units that can take that?
1: 18-8.
2: Three voids of four, Paul.
0: 83 voids and four.

0: 133 Henry. I have a battery in progress over at 2971 South Federal, Unit 507. Anvil 4 is on scene. Says there's a family fighting.
1: 10-4.
2: You're going to respond to that address also.
0: All right, are you 10-4 or 99?
2: 10-4.
3: Charlie, one on the zone. We can't have a surround door for while I can't see anything. We're going to do a quick crew swap, and then we'll be back up if it hits.
0: 10-4, thank you for checking.
3: Can I just give you a VAN number for that?
0: It is 08854, 08854.

0: 134 Henry.
1: 134 Henry.
0: What was the floor?
1: Unit 507.
0: It's 2971, correct?
1: 2971 South Federal, 10-4.

0: Do I have a sergeant that has PDT? And one, sorry.
1: One time, what do you mean?
0: One time. I'm going to drop this information on the box. Can you take a look at it? Let me know what you want me to do with it.

0: 33, I'm just going to drop two disturbances that are reassignments. I'm sure they're gone.
1: We looked around Jewel again. We cannot locate the caller 12 boy.
0: 12 boy, 10-4.
2: Squad, if she calls back, just say no. This is the second time already.
0: All right, 10-4. I think she called about 10 times.
3: 1-10.
2: 10-4, thanks.
0: 1-10.
3: If he's not in the city or nowhere around, hung up, as you can get a call back and advise him to call ARS or the tip line if he has any information. It sounds not positive.
0: 10-4, thanks.
4: I'm sure that it's been asked, but do we have any more description of the stairs? There's lots of stairs over here.
0: Are you asking, like, what stairs on Jackson?
4: 10-4 squad, we're at Union Station. There's just, like, 10,000 different stairs over here, so I don't know if we can get a call back or something.
0: 124.
5: 124, looks like Amtrak has one detained.
0: All right, 124 says Amtrak has one detained. 24, did you guys find a weapon?
4: Where are you guys at?
0: 24, where are you located?

0: 124, where are you guys located? All right, 3224 is pinging over by, like, Clinton and Quincy, it looks like, on the Clinton side.
1: Yeah, can we get the event number for this? And you can make it a 15 call to the ambulance 4.
0: 10-4, it's going to be 09580, 09580.

0: 133, Henry.
1: Henry, we send you a message.
0: All right, 10-4. Anybody near 307 East 25th Street for a burglar alarm over the time and one, no backlog?

0: 171 for info. You guys still on your station assignment?
1: Hey,
0: alright, can you take that burglar alarm, please? 307 East 25th. And do we have anybody picking up the PPOs on Michigan Avenue in 18 today?
1: Hey, 30, not yet. I'll figure it out. Give me a second.
0: 10-4.

0: Squad 1813 is going to take a pause on their paperwork and go down and pick up the PPOs. Can you show him going down there and just leave him on his current job?
1: That sounds good. Thank you. I'm petting an 18 in the back block of Parker at 1137 West Webster, auto accident at Halsted and Webster for the motorcycle. An auto accident 2140 North Halsted, separate from the motorcycle, and some information at 900 East Grand regarding a dog that's stuck in a car with three windows cracked. Do we have an 1883 William today?
2: 83 William.
1: Hey, 83 William, 900 East Grand at Navy Pier, this is the east parking lot. There's a dog that's locked in a car with three windows cracked. Can you check that out? It's a gray SUV, Audi SUV.
3: 10-4.

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0: Stand by.

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1: 24.
0: It's coming back a valid photo ID for Jeremiah C. Banks, 415 Lake Street, South Jacksonville. No stops, no convictions, no CCL, no FOID. He's born in 2007.
1: 24.

0: 113,
1: are you guys clear?
0: You can see me left.
1: I'm sorry, these radios are terrible. I didn't copy you.
0: 10-4, you can hear me.
1: All right, 10-4. Right over there by Dearborn and Monroe, there was a female that was threatening the caller, if you could check this out. 20-year-old female, black, green and white bonnet, black top and black pants. The caller was a female, white, beige tank top and black shirt. Skirt, walking northbound on Dearborn, no visible weapons. That's all we have. Carly is the caller.
0: 10-4.

0: 1823.
1: Criminal trespass on the B201 West Division at the Aldi for a male black 25 to 30 years old, blue gray top, banned from the store. He's inside near the freezers.
0: Turn for.
1: 14, the auto accident, Halston and Webster, has some time on it. If you can head over there, please. Ambo 6 is still on scene.
0: 10-4.
1: And then 14, did you make it to the disturbance at North Avenue Beach, or no? Do you want me to reassign it?
0: Thank you, Frank.
1: All right, 10-4.

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1: Cell phone, south of south, 1637
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0: 121.
1: Taking one of the men to 1-4-1-2-4. 3-0-1 in the miles.
0: 10-4-17-49 on the clock.

for the Innocent One well being checked, 25 West Randolph, unit 1512. The caller says they want to check on a 27-year-old who lives alone, not answering the phone for the past couple of days.

0: 124.
1: 124?
0: 24, hey, two things. You're taking the arrest from Union Station, right?
1: 24.
0: All right, and then the disturbance on Canal that was in your stack, do you need me to reassign it, or was that a code?
1: You're going to have to reassign the spot, sorry.
0: All right, no problem. 122.
1: 122.
0: 22, if you could take that reassignment, please. 1004 South Canal for a male sleeping in front of the Verizon store.
1: 1004.
0: Thank you. 121, did you have a code for Clinton, or do I need to reassign that as well?
1: Squad 1999.
0: All right, 10-4.

So the unit's in 18, a suspicious person, 813 West Evergreen. Two suspicious people, a female, black, 40 years old, wearing a purple hoodie, black leggings, Nikes, is sitting in front of the ledge of the parking garage from morning to night. She's always there all day. There's also a male, 40 years old, green T-shirt, black jeans, Nikes. He circled the block multiple times, last seen on Evergreen. And it also came in as a criminal trespass. I mean, a criminal damage property for two vandalized vehicles that are parked in the parking lot. One has a bullet hole in it.

0: 1834.
1: 1834.
0: Hey, 34, can you check out that suspicious person for me, please? 813 West Evergreen. There's a third-party caller not involved.
1: Of course,

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1: 83 William.
0: We located the car with the dog. The dog is fine. We can't locate the owner. It's in the garage. The garage isn't hot. It's not in the sun. So 19 Paul for now.
1: Okay, 10-4, thank you.
2: Can we get 15 and 18, please?
1: 10-4.

0: 1-23. Did you fire me to remove?
1: One 23. Fire was not going to that.

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1: 14.
0: Can you take out check the well-being, 25 West Randolph, apartment 1512, with the 27-year-old that lives alone, not answering any family members, has a history of binge drinking?
1: 10-4.

0: 132, I'm going to drop a Parker on the B.
1: Over.
0: 1824, I'm dropping that Selen on the B.
2: 4.

0: 1833.
1: After that disturbance, there's an auto accident on the beat, 180 East Pearson. We're getting multiple calls for a Ford Bronco and a passenger bus. No injuries.
0: We were worried about a fake one.
1: I'm sorry, you said you were going to take lunch?
0: Four.
1: Okay, where's lunch? Disregard the accident.
0: We're on our way to take lunch. You can leave us back, though. We'll take care of it.
1: No, it's fine. Just code out your job and let us know when your lunch is.
0: Yeah.

0: And it's an 18 now coming over as an assault in progress for that auto accident, 180 East Pearson, for irate male white yelling and threatening people over the bus hitting his car. He's driving a Ford Bronco.
1: Hey, Pearson, we'll go over there.
0: You said you will go over there?
1: 10-4, we'll take care of it.
0: Thank you.
1: You can disregard a lunch for heading over there.
0: Okay.
1: And you can also 19-4 all the other disturbances we have.
0: Thank you.

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0: 123
1: of fire, 618 South Wabash. First smoke coming from apartment 520.
0: Okay. 114,
1: we couldn't copy that.

0: 131.
1: 131.
0: 171. 14 Paul.
1: 171. You said 14 Paul. What else?
0: Just 14 Paul.
1: Okay, 10-4. Is there another unit trying to come in?

0: 1-833.
1: 1-833. Yeah, can you throw this Illinois Flint on box for me, Frank Boy, 59268.
0: 10-4.
1: 1833. 1833. Throw a driver's license on my box. It's going to be Illinois George, 5504-8770-237.
0: 10-4.

0: 833, your name?
1: 833, go.
0: He has a valid DL. He also has a denied FOIA card, and he's on supervised release probation.
1: 10-4 in the box.

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0: Squad, is, I believe it's Beat 111 that's got a criminal damage to property at the, on the DePaul campus?
1: Yes, that's correct.
0: Are they still at the scene?
1: No, they're in the station. 111. You want a mobile with 5311?
0: Yes, I just want to find out if there's, there's been an ET ordered to take photos.
1: 111, are you ordering an ET?
2: 111, negative. That the damage, the basement was clear, was cleaned up already.
1: All right, 5311.
0: All right, 10-4, guys. Why don't you, if you don't mind, why don't you call Area 3 RBT and let us know the details.
2: 111, I notified the Area 3. I'm inventorying photos of the incident before it was all cleaned up. It happened last night.
0: It happened last night?
2: 111, affirmative. It happened last night at 2120 hours.
0: Just do me a favor, if you can just call Area 3 again just to give me some info, because I have no clue about what's going on.
1: Copy that. 1824. A bus alarm at Columbus and Illinois for CTA bus 8441, standing northbound.
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1: You said 1460?
4: 74.
1: 124, 10-4. John King, 345131. John King, 345131. 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
4: 74.
0: One eight two boy. Can you please hold us down at 2301 South King in the South Building Hall A, and can I get an RD for 0820?
1: 182 boy 10-4. That'll be John King 345132. John King 345132 on event 10340.
0: Thank you.
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0: RD. Can I just get a RD for a 0460?
1: You said on the same event, correct?
0: And for the same event, different RD.
1: Okay, 10-4, second RD for 0460 will be John King 345135, John King 345135 on event 09825.

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0: 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It's 1827.

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0: Hand waiver, Ontario and Wells.
1: Ontario and Wells for a hand waiver, 10-4. Eight-eleven. I'm throwing a Parker in your stack.
0: Twenty-two.
1: Auto exit 500 West Jackson. 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